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the various positions are one more air prayer your election headquarters in ye aha and assembling in our HR go a hand and commoning in answer so ye born one a hand so and I had the updating in our bro 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
1: Sabi aminoka say bibi otim region and ha region there and our kabuma okay.
0: Okay.
1: And a position ya odi kai esha say chairmanship position. A chairmanship position no. The electoral commission officer no account to see am here. Your body there and our okay.
0: Okay.
1: See aminoka say.
0: Yo, and eh me tie counting name.
1: Yeah, we do 90 checks.
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0: Obetimi abenka kama yate counting now.
1: Police for abo bari avanti ni
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1: that's 189 jomboadu oti region afo region otambo mu no onya 189 the next position and the next candidate so and our back candidate number 2 and our time it could me and can you better say it could me candidate number 2 if I your candidate number 2 no one but I want some club I'm say or we do it but I'm saying that of who man yeah so we do it and so we talk man it's number 2 and a tomorrow number 2 and a tomorrow that's on the order power we move to the studio or the man candidate number 3 and ever cause we and the EC electoral commission officer no and so or the vice chair so we are a focus the end of the kind number 3
2: a simple FM
1: Let's go. Our two region, you can move no, for a couple, when you are 33, when you are your body is for the team region, our region, you can move when you are 189. You see, you have watched your number 4, candidate number 4, and then all kind of the stress of actually in the game. I don't know.
0: Live into the person, your report.
1: If I try and watch it, I could get all kind.
0: Okay.
1: What includes the 50?
0: Prepare a shock of queer genaway, ultimate to Nunca Kamai.
1: Oh, but it's me for Chester agents, meaning agents of our candidates for our agents, man.

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0: 125 electoral commission for every three board and our sort inside the year while counting. And as I be a region for me, I'm for region for no every chairman's position. As I be called the next polling center. Now, I'm sure I said, Horn, so we are a chairmanship position, our council chairmanship position. And we are now in front to achieve for the year. Say now, chairmanship position. You see, a coy, it's a coy. See, we got your Hano or my chairmanship position. Nana, what can't you know? I just said a house so after you know the coming patch of Hano, yeah, Bunu East.
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0: Okay, so about running Ken Kaino Ekoso, na so far, Regents are getting me a Kayan Hunu near chairmanship position, Nakubie, a Buno East. I think Semesha Sefri, a half for any Uti Regents, and no a two Regents combined. A Hono John Bodu, anya 189 votes. Same Crab, anya two, even though I redraw. 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Ena Buacheja ko enya 125. 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We eye for Buno East region. Ena Ahafo and Uti regions combined. Inti, yanko Central region na... yanko baby ya ye kenkan central region e mano na yanko tie said ya batu ni kenkan no eko ewo central region amwako
1: bibi
0: amwako metonka
1: ni batu sisi ya midina eya central midina central region na central region midina no eya chairmanship position na electoral commissioner na say electoral officer na electoral officer or county. German can say, or can't you watch it? Edia Pundia, or can't you watch it? Edia Pundia, and you know, we are not made a biggest thing now, Ebeba, but Chama, a chief who a central region. Championship positions, you know, yeah, equity, yeah, say, a John Wood, and a folk, and a Sabaka, working if you saw Capo Dano, or not, it be another for four Toman, will be another. Maybe we are about change our phone. Ena, in Libya, this is for Libya. Ena, we are figuring out about it. Sabi, I'm not saying we are trying. Ma, we cannot ma. We try say, country, everybody, we are figuring it out. Close to 100. Ena, electoral election official. What do you say? Okay, close to 100. Bacho, do what did you say? The second round of the Mwachi Edia Kung County, let's say, what do you care? First round, when you're hanging the 102, and Mwachi Edia Kung, let's say, what they say, the body is in your one for everything. Additional results, 1 for 1 for 5.

Samri, your central region abatono and sinsuanso no and a yedidi echino central region and a samri yedu na so far ne epim wo central region is a bwacheja kon enya 102 jombodu enya 154 as against 102 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
0: 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1 by 6 stories 68 central region b John Bodu 140 afoku 5 wa change akon 68 and I say nya na say ya kan ni nyabo ba AMB no eh John Bodu ene take the lead no ewo AMB central na central region John Bodu ene lead wa ha no mo e said e na bo a chega bo e so to to second ewo ha bibi send central region
1: okay.
0: So e tie no
1: right.
0: No
1: Isaac you better say any provisional resource are odia ba na yen kan si so say resource are ebe yinano enye certified resource when mu ye provisional resource near electoral commission no edebesanse e di beba no eno ene be certified resource so far central region A and B John Bodu ewini ewo central region A and B per provisional resource aba central region A John Bodu enya 102 in fact central region John Bodu nya 154 Boacheja kon enya 102 Paula Foko enya 3 ewo ho oba central region B ya John Bodu enya 140 Paula Foko enya 5 na Boacheja kon enya 68 na enko he said the other regions in so resource no akọ ewo hodomo voter region voter region for chairmanship position no John Bodu enya 134 Paula Foko enya 47 Boacheja kun enya 109 and Asami Krab enya 4 Western region provisional 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for no so votes no aba na for the diaspora police station A John Bodu enya 57 Sami Krab enya 4 Paul Afoko ensu nya 4 Boacheja kun enya 29 for diaspora A polling station A John Bodu LED with provisional results 57 as against Boacheja kun's 29 se results neba ni nyina no na ye nemo che but ka hunu se we no mo eye provisional results. Eastern region B aba. Odim said me decline the Eastern region A MAO. Ah, na a whole Bwacheja kon winning with 226 votes. But Eastern region B swaba. Now with Eastern region B, Jombuadu enya 137. 137. Ena Bwacheja kun enya 203. 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Inti for both polling stations, Eastern Region A and B ni nyinaano, Bwache eja kun e lidi woho e wini with 203 for Eastern Region B ena with 226 for Eastern Region polling station A. Eno eho ensemwa aba eno no. Your election headquarters ni will bring you new fresh provisional results every polling centers ahodwa ewo Baba Yara Sports Stadium Samre abato ne kenkan na ekoso na yebe edidi nyina ebro more results coming in northern region ensoso de aba abeboaze na northern region Jombuadu enya 165 Sammy Crab, Waredro, Batini Pamunu Tumano, Unya 2. Paula Foko 79. Paula Foko 79. Northern Region, Paula Foko 79. Bwache Jako, Enya 131. 131. Eho, Abano 4. Sports Ballots, Eye 4. Ena Epimu Ewoho. Inti for Northern Region, Jombuadu Ewini Woho, with provisional results. 165 as against Bwache Jakon Unya 131 Ewa Northern Region. But it's interesting, sir, Paula Foko Enya just 79 Ewa Northern Region. Well, young share said the Central Region, so results nini na anakupi. Central Region AMB, the whole results nini kind of bro. But by misensisu ABM Mao, Central Region A, Jombuadu Unya 154, Bwache Jakon Eja 102. Paula Foko Enya 3, Ena Sammy Crab 3. Central Region B, Jombuadu 140, Bwache Jako 68, Paula Foko 5, Ena Sammy Crab 3. Inti for both Central Regions, you know, Jombuadu enso every Central Region. Inti, we have two key candidates, ano mo pre chairmanship, Jombuadu, Ena Afriso Bwache Jako. Okwa Bwache Jakon home region, which is the Eastern region na. Bwache Jakon ewini for both polling stations A and B nina. Ena okwa Central region, eye Jombuadu suso home region na. We wini ewo two polling stations A and B nina. And that's an interesting thing to note. Yadi nina bro, your election headquarters eni resource reba no. Na yensu yefye eguho. Ede amao na wehunu ni eko nyinada. Na yen correspondence ni nyina so ewa ground so. Na yede ehonse muso di abro. Yewe results from Upper West and Northeast. Upper West and Northeast. In Upper West, chairmanship no, Jombuadu nya 200. 200. 200. Jombuadu enya 200. Sammy Crab enya 3. Ena Afoko enya 96. Bwache Jakon enya 87. We eye two regions combined. Upper West and Northeast. Upper West and Northeast. Two regions combined into one polling station. Jombuadu enya 200 votes from there. And Bwache Jakon enya 87. Yet another victory for Jombuadu in South two northern regions. Upper West and Northeast. For Western North, Jombuadu enya 58. Provisional results. Jombuadu enya 58. Sammy Crab 2. Ena Bwache Jakunya 120 votes. Ena Paula Foko Nsude 2. Ede Akufie. Na said etienohe Western North. Ne chese Bwache Jakun. Enso ewi ni hono mo. Where the provisional results are. Ababeto Edua Samre, keep your eyes here, keep your ears here. Ahanya di ninyina bro, as ninyina anonso, gadada ebuano. Yonko back to Isaac Kamuakuni, yonko he, said ye, etie. Isaac, what time nka? Hina, region bay, na wako pie mui, na abatu oniti senwa ho. Isaac Otimika.
0: Vice Chairperson,
1: very well. Coverage when you saw
0: the the one Asante for no. Na say Asante region. Do have you are sir. Okay, how you get at that? I get at our market you. And there be championship there no. I see get at that championship there no maybe na. Results no. I mean one premium you do harm na me say get at that there for sales. If I show get at that there no maybe. Okay, but you're going to be able to say, oh, they're saying, oh, they're saying, oh, JFP 289 Ashanti DC, then Dr. China so in your four, Dr. China in your four, and over Ashanti Bin Sua, Sri in your 41, UG in your 76, JFP in your 216, Dr. China so in your 76, over Ashanti in Sua.

0: chairmanship position are chairmanship no Ashanti region. I am a majority of mamma and we will one much if I don't see that you are. Say you are Ashanti region B. Sorry,
1: Menya comfortable with what more would you resource if you're one? Until say what corner say Oma Poma and I say Oma Kaye, we are young call the next region, baby. Active counting, Air Force Wire, Adama.
0: Sorry, 111. I'm focused on 61. Watch your position at 95. AB, no, so Ukosi, so far. Ukosia, Ukosi, so far.
1: Mumra studio na fe yen twaso. 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yet me a day instruction swinging in a baba sumo aha your election headquarters right here on Adum TV. 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

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Yedieni su di, General Secretary, yedieni su echi, neyedie huama nebo, edie abro, Western North, provisional results are aba. John Buedu 58, Sami Aircraft 2, Buache Ejakun 120, and Paula Foko 2. For Upper West and Northeast combined regions, John Buedu 200, and Buache Ejakun 120. Two regions, no Kambu Muno, near Ekubiye, Eno. Na Ohe said, Northern regions, so called, John Buedu. 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

0: world, ladies and gentlemen. Welcome to December heat.
1: I can see
0: with a discovery.

0: stage. Nobody should be on the stage. Nobody should be on the stage. The swearing in will be done on this stage. So please, let's show some respect. Please. Please.
1: Question about all of this. So amazing, let me say, people are so much excited with whatever is going on, especially gingering up the party base in Ashanti, and it's so much exciting. Of course, I'm hearing good news that John Bodu has won the national chairmanship, of which I supported. So I'm so happy about that.
2: Your friends from the NDC, those in the Ashanti region, came here to support you, but unfortunately they left and they say that your party delayed the whole process. When you heard the message from your own people in the Ashanti region, your counterparts from on the other side, what was your reaction?
1: In fact, I didn't know they came, but I think when they came and they saw how organized we are, how the unity and the teamwork is playing among us, it will definitely scare them to go. So I don't think they have any reason or better reason to leave. Just that they saw the unity among us and they think they cannot stand it. They cannot stand it.
2: Thank you very much, Paul. We have Honorable Farouk Mahama here. Honorable, you observed the process. What is your impression about all of this?
3: The price is that John Bodu has won.
2: We leave that to the EC.
3: Don't worry, we have our numbers. And you can see that we are the winning team. That is John Bodu.
2: Is that not too premature?
3: My brother, when you go for general elections in Ghana, for instance, John Mahama and Bamia, aside EC, we have what we call

0: we have to give a woman to the organizers of the party, New Patriotic Party itself, the way we have carried ourselves in peace, in love, you can see. We are hungry for power. The promises and the issues that are yet to be solved by the current NDC government, within 2 years, everybody has seen. So today, we are gathering here to set a stone for 2 years ahead of us to be able to start with new executives who will take us to the promised land.
1: Now, after your executives are elected, they are going to complement the efforts of the minority and that of your flag bearer. Their agenda would be to regain all the seats that you lost in the 2024 election. Are you regaining the seats?
0: Why not? Yendi was lost under 1%. I won in 2020 under 16,000. And I lost under 300 votes. So we would have to reconcile, reposition, and have our chairman and the flag bearer position candidates who would win. And obviously, a candidate who has bought 31,000 votes, my question or answer to you is that, obviously, if we need the Yendi seat, your guess is as good as mine. Who would win the seat for Yendi? You should know.
1: Are you winning the seat?
0: Let's pray for long life and prosperity. But we'll get the seat back.
1: The NDC would not let you come back and take a seat that they have been wanting for many years and got it just 2024. So what effort are you going to put into your campaign to make sure you win the NDC seat for the MPP?
0: Is Yendi a stronghold of NDC? Never.
1: But they want it.
0: I'm saying Yendi is not the seat for NDC. There were

0: position here and reclaim the seat back because the seat is never an NDC seat. Be rest assured.
1: Thank you very much. And that is the Honorable Farouk Aliou Mahama, the former Member of Parliament for Yendi. He lost the seat opportunity in 2024. And he says that 2028, he believes that the seat is going to be regained by the NPP because there was division in the 2024 election leading to the party losing that election. But going into 2028, they are going to reposition, reorganize, and then come back stronger to win the seat for the new patriotic party. That is his reaction.

0: hold on while the EC prepares to take the stage and then declare the results for us. But in the excitement among the delegates, they can't hide it. We have to show it to you. You have to feel it because they went to cast their votes. They went to select the kind of leaders that they want. And we are waiting only for the EC officials to come and do justice to that by declaring all of that results to us. This is the Babayaro Sports Stadium. Massive excitement among the delegates who are here. The party officials, the hierarchy, are all in here. We understand that the former vice president, Dr. Mamudu Bawumia, other dignitaries are all waiting at the VVIP launch, are waiting for the EC officials to come and then give us the declaration. And that is what we want to hear. That is why we are still here as your election headquarters, waiting to have the actual results for you when the EC officials come and then declare it for us. We want to speak to more dignitaries and then find out from them what they make of the election that took place today. Okay, Kwesi Boche is here. Kwesi, all right, okay, Kwesi would leave us and then come back later. We understand that he has something else to do. We will get to speak to Kwesi. But then when we spoke to Anthony Abefa Kabo earlier, he told us that he is impressed as a member of the elections committee and that the process was smooth and that going forward after this election, what the party will do is to bring everybody on board, the winners, the losers, so that the reorganization process would be smooth and then they can picture their way into election 2024. Okay, we have Titus Glover. Titus Glover is who you see going. Yes, he and his supporters are moving to the VVIP launch. And the place is very much crowded, I must say. Very, very much crowded. The aspirants are being called out of the pitch. Many of them have been called out of the pitch. We do not know where they are moving to, but I can see the chairman of the elections committee, Frederick Opariansa, leading them outside the pitch. We would be here to give you up-to-speed details of whatever that happens.
1: I shall say a jubilee to that. If you suku so, say one way ya, now what you need, Abra, electoral committee a declaration. Na wa pepere ho akwakwakwa e mistake se meka se mperi the former member of parliament for Yendi constituency honorable Farouk Aliu Mahama honorable boko there
2: at say enyu be won se ni age
1: eh ase mo film bia babi se
2: say ja onim se ya bre ama MPP alpha ntuma pa ifra enyu mrei NHS, John Bodu, Oya Obia, Yenina, Yenita, Susa, Odia, Apache, Tumi, Tumi, Tumi, Tumi, Tumi, Tumi, Tumi, Tumi, Tumi, Tumi, Tumi, Tumi, Tumi, Tumi, Tumi, Tumi,
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2: minimum JFK Swafa
1: and JFK resource never and no say as I said was here training contestants
2: John Bodu Swafa
1: it's now they see a one
2: John Bodu Afa a Nana Bibefa Israja how come to Befa Befa
1: your candidate
2: nothing John Bodu, strategic, Obet Mediaco, JFK, very influential, Onimre Juma, Intro Mutunu, Ombobo Juma, Ali Suraj, or the Energy Beba, Howard Kumsun, or the Abanga, Edi, any Brebeba, Youth Group, Youth Front.
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1: Ali bra na open so say me live ni jina Ali na who say see an you to powder go na say see using nickel and what to powder
2: you to powder the go Alhaji Ali Muhammad the late vice president of the Republic of Ghana
3: yes
2: that is my man
1: me say wan ka sound unko for mujubility this in your declaration na mujubility
2: oh dabi yeah your party jubilation before East Bay your mother.
1: Why winning?
2: Wow.
1: Why winning?
2: Me catch yourself me winning, manka.
1: Why winning?
2: Manka just.
1: Me see why winning and I winning.
2: Inshallah.
1: But what about?
2: Inshallah. But almost 50 something to 60.
1: Whoa.
2: No, I'm not winning small match. No, it is MPP.
1: Ali Suraj, so I don't know. Speaker say Ali Suraj say. We share results now. Na jasi bua ko bra jasi uno o candidate ne wan
4: media no kra ne nyame anim be candidate eh lawyer Justin Kodua from Paul because we hear Juma Kodua aye over the years a bro adwene ntiasie so na ebi mu ka se na 24 e ba ne sen we hear electoral results now Kodua became victim of circumstance we hear all over there across the country MPP lost the election because of apathy among for Ebuefuye. And Kodua couldn't live up to expectation. It wasn't Kodua's fault. Or yet the obetumi Ayebia. This election in the rebuilding process, Obi Ayehianupa, lawyer Justin Kodua Frempo. One, our experience, or you're very focused, and our dedicated, committed to the work. And to the main catcher MPP for and say, after election, no campaign. Yang na yanka yahumbo, nyanya jumadeng. Yen to me embra back to power in 2024. The economy is voted for President Mahama to win. And the petrol, say 18 cities. Abra MPP FSO. It was 13 cities. Ghanaians are suffering. The unnecessary arrest in the country should stop. President Mahama should focus on the country and rule Ghana. That is what he voted for. And that is his mandate. To fear who knows your cry, I see you. And to me, this is the time in the rebuilding. Let's forgive each other and let's work towards hard in victory 2028.
1: All right, Jesse Buako, one of the staff members of PP. Good evening. And now, good morning. Posa di achi ewe. Boko di.
5: Boko.
1: Na. But say na ubia. I'm on for race show. Muse who yan say last minute. Why we draw? Are they?
5: We go can jump where do? Different.
1: Debi say ya wok. No move. Yeah, so say who you na biem. Na mmu ko tie obi achi. Na say wan nyina
5: me call around no. Me be the program spin a call eh. Niamma me fi say say ya party no e be chire yi. Iti eno. Ti me din John Air Co Alliance won. Say ya Sunday.
1: Na say obi be ka say wo hu sa niamma ni nyina san na wo ye wadwen say obekọ. So why this time late our way or redraw?
5: Because what's I don't know many John they are attacking papa way about 3 years ago and I know can say yen bom na yeye alliance oh because that concept of alliance no eh I need guy tani Ghana oh approach me dey be coalition e pay na here it yes share say Engineer bi mu saa ebi bi amehia John a ose chale yen kamo mu na yen hwe na yen yeye we I be use resources enti incommodate dey share say ache na enura anopa e na yet say chale mu yen yeye dey no e na yeye too
1: ba say dey okay e wo e fa ba bi no baka say ye power for party no be fa ba bi so no e bia wo chena bi wo say you to say position bi o mu fa o serious unim sa
5: dey be answer na my decision no me ni me crawford united us all the way down eh bi dey me here say say dey move chiri bi so say kind into am for etiase say e program e na ready ba it is about the same program in combination with John then why there's no problem so mo nyina ju tu ma say na me kwa ju tu
1: and no science ni e clear o no so be loose ntia.
5: Oh, say election there. What say John will you? Omo akem no lose. The papa go pay the win. It would say kakra will lose. It is not the consideration. He say John so no super so win. John him say onim equal alliance na. E na be tie here. It we obeya 10 votes or 2 votes or whatever. And the candidate no not on the paper. What are they close by?
1: So how do you see the MPP from here?
5: Oh, me fit say right now they say we rebuild, you know. It be just atrasi. They have a year show towards 2028. Now 2027 kwana a year, I fear everything they're rebuilding. Because 2028 a election year. You see, this is the year elections. So it's a better than the programs were all messaged to me. A man for four, a year regime said, Omiya Jumama party now. They may from be a no one saw the Omuno. Omisabe Kabez and Amanina.
1: When you saw the Huno for party, it's a party never calling him. So far, MZ, I come here and say, organize an annual clear, but same money there, a year likely, Eddie Matron, General Secretary JFK, as what fair we, a youth organizer, a banga yafa, sir, crop of leaders here, and the officer on met my Jumano to was satisfaction, and I'll remember.
5: Oh, absolutely, yes. Sir, anybody I'm for so on, it's the IA Tremoya Connor, and come by any never boom near Tennessee. Nti bebi a obi a owa expertise bia no na yi onu so ba ro ba bebo mi gidi passe omo as individuals there se omo to be en rani party ni na ba yin na e ko kambo na e ko ta obachi a e le me sure passe bebi a be
1: from here na party ni here
5: unity e wo hian kambo e wo hian pa se be kambo ama se se aye se bo ya titi ni bi aka se bi ade ni bi aje jam ba de bi enkabo ene hia pa
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1: e tu umar hana na mede na ba fie
5: so go baby ya
1: Honorable Sammy Crab, and I'll just say, you didn't go on. I'll say, can I have a call? Baby, I know what to cry. It's no, I don't come here, sir. Oh, what? Make I said, yeah, you go so a ding come on. Now, my young commoner, young share, one year. I am come on. I want to know someone who goes to a money. Member of Parliament, Honorable Bokwadie,
3: and Yankopa don't be daddy.
1: Now, on the sofa, a mood you lazy as a farm homo. If you see and Chamois and Janese or Shadow and one of Papa, oh, dear, no,
3: the man who is a Niger and Niger Cassier and Obama MPP and Niger Cassier.

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0: Yadama say, yes, Samo. 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Yes, Samo. I feel the Yababe declaration, Akasa. 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The woman Gaddafi. 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Say yen yina yensi free stage ne so yes mo yen yina yensi free stage ne so e pa cho mu mi ekwa mo ma no nsi mu mi ekwa mo ma no nsi e mi ekwa mo no nsi yara wa se mu mi ekwa mo na ya ma me hawa kum se nsi. 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
2: Why, Wababa became a child of a terminal. Not some out. What I said, walk off, no, I command it, Sinqua. 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And I said, Winnie, when you hear Winnie, Nimia, Okumis in a Winnie, and I said, Ufri Akumapem, now, Omano, a Sinqua.

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0: David, about to before so do who crabby swan. 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Said yeah, but
1: Ubedu couldn't now bury.
0: And now no, Ubedu couldn't.
1: Yeah, diplomacy, I'm not for you. I'm not for Bokao.
0: But you see, dear everyone say MPP believes in contest. Yeah, yeah, tradition or no. We disagree to agree. It is so big contest. I couldn't have to any April.
1: Contest name of your name, the end.
0: Ube Rini and I saw Rini.
1: Now, who are you now?
0: Who Rini?
1: Honorable Overcast, honorable worry.
0: Do you know why?
1: Mm-hmm.
0: Because when you see the word warrior on a bunny panel,
1: let's go, dear. Yeah, and then also said them suka crab go waboka.
0: Oh, Debbie. This is a clarion call. Because you hear numbers.
1: Candidate winning.
0: Candidate winning.
1: Oh, yeah, sure. Because I said motivational speech they had us.
0: So from encourage you, Obiano. From chairman to the last portfolio you can think of, Obiano, because the party knows those who can lead us.

0: ɔno no ɔtuo precious as ɔte sɛ yɛn freedom obiaa ɔwi ne biaa no wohu sɛ yes this means that the MPP is poised for victory in 2028 nyame adom no the voice of the delegate is the voice of the party ɛti deɛ ɔmaka no ɛno ne yɛnyina yɛagya
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0: For Omwa, Sisiani, the national executives elect, their first on board. And I'll still refer you to our theme that Victory 2028. And open the Obiara Otimi the whole country. To a man, a yaya scientist, we don't miss a sunny pardon or will be your person or the day or the sum or so a man you know and see I said you'll be on board and your first duty now to be a side here now and a chess a party no cabo no every pay and that is all that we are looking for and I'm very confident sir this current elect they will put together a consultative body will be on board. No, yet me up the incoming president of the Republic of Ghana, His Excellency Dr. Mahmoud Bawul, who at me at the Osuko Kokokaman Yokono, no abeso a man Ghana, and Koswa, ye dear, and we are four, Yamamanum, and Cromwell Timina School Court, necessary and to be for my dumam, Sankofoni Nano, yet me up I'm a man of an into my pepper, and unti. That unity in India, bro, I can tell you. The best idea in Wedu.
1: That's not attractiveness, no, na akofom kakra. And you tell a fact. And then your master, and I'll say, I was saying, when we are to be here, Sabaya Patino, Akono, Namanfu Benyamuji.
0: Medase, said the Midin Kakaya, no. First thing is, Obia Oko contest, when you know, I see a dormo bound board. No more be a natural our party that you money move. You see, a night event, you know, from Enra Saturday, Ebepim and Sunday, Humachin, Bibia Tresse, party now you're ready, say, Yabeke and Huabum, near Yedumadin, and that is the first thing. And the Ghana phone will say MPP is very strong and ready for power. Power, no, so no, you're the Baba Sumaman Ghana. Two, Esa and Penufoya, you are more, or Bitsa John Wedu. If records and information here in GDI was said, or the national chairman elect of the new patriotic party, or no say any son or in Kabon, and you say, Omu national vice, Obitisa Kumia, Obitisa, your friend is saying, Mustafa Amid, Nana B, they have all been within the fall of the party. It is Sankofoni Nayan for Mumbum, too. Juma Biara Yeye Biano, Yan Fordo, and Fandi, our leader. That's the flag bearer. Yet to be a side here now, victory will certainly be ours.
1: All right, Mini Amidase. Mini Aya, the silent killer. Honorable Mrekuduka, any come, honorable. Yamakawa BM TV.
2: Medase.
1: Said the host today, sir. BBI fine.
2: Why not?
1: You're not expecting our
2: one. We've had a very successful conference. Yeah, successful conference there. Yeah. I said, be happy. Tabby and Tia think Aboni Bia. Now, your message is after competition, there must be cooperation. After competition, there must be cooperation. Mr. MP before, near day in this pan is a Yabakaya Huabom. Now, see, in Yabusia Penny, I hear Hini. Abusia Penny, but saw on hearing inside, I got your mind. Jina ya mu ya ho ye okay see what Ghana no NDC for disappointed Ghana for na mo pese MPP for sign back so mo se MPP for kan ho abom ye nya ho brase e sura urade e di akukuduro ene se ye be kan ye ho abom yi a Ghana for the tune ba my yin Timestre, MPP4, Momayanka, Humbum, Yan Fanchi Chaya Home. 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A teacher 40 feet, Yankora, you are the Monko School. A Yaraho. Ghana, Sisi, and Yabane said, this is for my achievement. Ya Kwachi Kweku, Yachi Adua, Yachi Ama, and no idea of pay. Now, as some moon is saying, 2020, Jenko Bisa say, and Uchi Aduenti, ya Betu Abama. 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

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Or no so, it was a hanging out clear. Now your security advisable. Say, Omra, no so if you fear, no abba, now be a kama. It's hanging out, I'm cotton assay. VIP, Alpha Terrace, baby, I'll bet me at now. Hanging out, I'm free time, I can so. Yes, sir, mo. Asante Regional Secretary. Francois, Adomako, Francois, please, you are needed here, Francois. 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Obiyan kwa tenase. OBN free and anchor police and the media, and also agents of candidates, Francois. Yeah. Omoa, Omobeka Tama, Kreso, and your candidates agents, our Omoko Coalition Center, any police for delegates, Ayaka Nyinani supporters, Yeninaya Kotanasi, please. If you are a delegate, a supporter of a candidate, please find a seat in the stands. You are not allowed to be on the tarmac, neither are you allowed to be on the stage. Please. Only the media team, the police, and candidates, coalition agents. If you are not any of those I've mentioned, please make your way to the stands and take your seat. All the winning candidates are going to be sworn in tonight, or must I say this morning, by the electoral commissioner. So please, let's have head to these instructions. Let's all go into the stands to take our seats. Thank you. Sir, Bob 10 phone, infinite, sir. Mofam Ray, Sir Mo, Bob 10, infinite.

perform. And let me say a big thank you to all the various committee members for the diverse roles they play in making this event a successful one. In fact, at the initial stages, there were a lot of school of thoughts. Some group felt that each group of delegates should sit in their respective regions and go through. But we realized that that kind of unity we are looking for, that kind of euphoria that goes with such conferences, will not be there. So at long last, we have to go by this. And all in all, I can say that that did well. From the security agencies, the Electoral Commission, and all the various stakeholders, the diverse roles they played in making this event

0: with her. That woman has been very supportive because she was always there when challenges were, was there to help us resolve those challenges. So I must say that all in all, it's God that we thank.
1: So, let's talk about the Ashanti region. Obviously, not all your supporters or delegates in the Ashanti region had had allegiance towards one candidate. Obviously, there will be divisions. Now, an election is over. There will be efforts to put together the party. Now, Ashanti, that is where you have control over. How do you put your delegates, you know, together, form a unit to help win power for the NPP? We know that the Ashanti region is very important to NPP in every election.
0: Yeah, I think that to begin with, right after our regional election, a regional chair together with the regional executives tried to bring everybody on board. We formed several committees of which all those who lost in the regional election, the chairman is trying to find something for them to do so that they are not dormant, they will be active in this particular administration. Prior to this national election, most of our people, for instance, we had two for general secretary, for general secretary position, we had three of people from Ashanti contesting. The same thing applies to for the vice chair position. Sampai is from Ashanti region. Kojo Mamba is from Ashanti region. Nanabi is from Ashanti region. And I'm told that Lily Obaya is from Ashanti region. So we have four people, all from this region, contesting one single post. Now that the elections are over, I pray the national leadership headed by John Wadu will, as matter of urgency, see how best can bring everybody on board. I'm being told that now we need to appoint three extra to serve as vice chair. So these appointments that are coming up, I think they should sit down and look at it well. So that if any of them that lost have some expertise, we shouldn't allow those expertise to go down the drain. Let's see how best we can bring all those people to come and help build the party. And I personally believe that they have something to share. So let's tap on their rich experience, and that can help move the party forward.
1: Thank you very much, Dr. Francis Adomako. Very grateful. Now, the police and a new patriotic party continue to decongest the inner perimeter. Now, there has been an order for everybody within the inner perimeter to leave. Get them space for the rest of the process to continue. As we said earlier, the counting is near completion. We are waiting for the EC to tally all the results that we have and come help us get the declared results. So we are still here monitoring events. Now, as you can see, okay, so my colleague Eugene joins me, help me us understand the results that we have so far and what it means to the new patriotic party in the country. Now, Eugene, we've seen John Bwedu emerge winner, provisional results, JFK

identification and collection. Boachi Emmanuel. Boachi Emmanuel. Emmanuel Boachi. Pastor. Identification and collection. Where your MPP membership card. Ofori Deborah.

0: all these things. Are you ready for that?
1: Rightly so. That is the core functions of the member, the national organizer. He is the chief strategist of the party in terms of rallying members across the constituencies and to organize training programs, resource allocation, operations of the party on election day and all that relies on the shoulders of the national organizer. It is something I've taxed myself to do. So I've no excuse at all. And trust me, I'm going to deliver with my regional organizers, constituency organizers, polling station, and electoral coordinators. In fact, I'm going to work with everybody. Everybody is going to be an organizer. You can be a chairman, you can be a secretary, a treasurer, whatever. Everybody must go to the ground and work to make Dr. Bamian the president of this country.
0: How soon is this starting?
1: Immediately.
0: Thank you very much. So that is the organizer-elect for the New Patriotic Party. And as you can see, he's in his white to symbolize victory. He thinks that the party will need to unite. All right. The party will need to unite for the task ahead. And under his leadership, what he is saying is that everybody is an organizer. Everybody is a strategist for the party. Now, the organizer election. What does this mean to the new

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Let's acknowledge the presence of the leader of our party and the presidential candidate going into 2028 election, the next president of the Republic of Ghana. His Excellency, Dr. Mahmoudou Bawumia. DJ, let's go. We are all set. Our daddy is in the house. Our papa is in the house. The next president is in the house. The man of credibility is in the house. The man of humility is in the house. The man of integrity is in the house. One paper home, now one son come say, 2 years, 3 years by now, now you're your party in power. Me say, now you're your party in power. Near Fano, President Dr. Mahmoudou Bawumia. So, hey, DJ. Tete. Weyeyeya Bawumia abeba. Ususunsu Bawumia abeba.

Hold on, DJ. Hold on, DJ. Please, we want all candidates, coalition agents, to go and endorse the coalition sheet. All coalition agents, all candidates, coalition agents, kindly make your way to endorse the coalition form so that the EC can make way to declare our winners. All candidates, coalition agents, kindly make your way to the coalition center on my right to endorse the coalition sheet. All coalition agents, please. Thank you very much, DJ. Carry on.

agents, please, all candidates, coalitions agents, kindly go and endorse the coalition sheet so we can make progress. All agents, coalition agents, please go to the coalition center to endorse the coalition sheet so we can make progress. I repeat, all coalition agents, please make your way to the coalition center to endorse the coalition seat so the EC can make progress. Please. Thank you very much. Yes, Remo, coalition agents, warning you now. Monko coalition center, huh? Na monko endorse coalition form, no? Na EC, ain't mean declare, na you free, anko baby, you free by, yeah? Yes, Remo, pa. Yes, Remo. All coalition agents, yes, sir. Momonko, Namonko sign it. Na yentimi, and Twaso, na yefria, and ko yefie fiemo. Yadama say, DJ.

for Kojo Bamba. Yes, sir, Mumusha, your tent, and I say, Namanfa, Mushiti, Ninanko, Collation Center. All polling agents for Kojo Bamba. Mushia, your tent, and I say, what means Sabukan so, means Sabin Kumuso, yes, sir, Montentum so, Sadebea, you bet me a free year. All polling agents for Kojo Bamba. Mushia, our

This is very important, please. Apart from candidate John Bwedu, candidate John Justin Frimpong Kodia, all other coalition agents, please make your way to the coalition center. I repeat, apart from candidate John Bwedu, candidate Justin Frimpong Kodia, all other coalition agents, please make your way to my right hand side. That is the coalition center, please. Mrs. Ubiye Misremo, apart from Yera, John Bwedu, Yera, Justin Kodia Frimpong, all other coalition agents, yes, Momunko coalition center, oh, say, see ya, say, Yebeya, Yebet me, I wrap it up. Now, you are swear winners in. Now, you are in a coffee. I hope you are seeing me, Miss Samo, but I must say.

Tundra or Tundra GS 90920. A Tundra GS 90920 silver color. Please kindly go and move the car. Kindly go and move your truck. GS 90920. It's a Tundra or Tundra silver color. Please go and move your car immediately. Thank you. Oh, it is going to be towed. Yes, it is going to be towed. So please make sure you move your vehicle. Thank you.

I am happy to announce that we are at the final stages. The EC is in the process of concluding the whole process. So I'm here to assure you, in few minutes, we will see the EC officials walking to the stage to do the needful. That is to do the declaration. And so please, let's sit tight. In few minutes, they will be coming to declare our winners. I know some of us have to travel to different parts of this country. It is for the love of our party and the love of this country. That is why we are all here. So let's sit tight. In few minutes, the EC will conclude the process in declaring and telling us our new leaders leading us to 2028 victory. Thank you for your attention. Thank you. 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

At this point, it is prime and proper. And we will take the opportunity to invite all aspirants onto the stage. All aspirants present onto the stage as I hand over the microphone to the Electoral Commission.

thank you very much, DJ. Communication director. Thank you very much, DJ. We have to give glory and grace to the Almighty God for bringing us to this far. We started yesterday, and by God's grace, we have been able to bring these elections to its finality. Nine, 11 positions were contested for, and at the close of the elections, here are the results. National Communication Director Dennis Edward Miracle Abuaje has been elected unopposed. So Dennis Edward Miracle Abuaje has been elected National Communication Director for New Patriotic Party. The next position is National Nasara Organizer. National Nasara Organizer. Three people contested for National Nasara Organizer. Muhammad Ali Suraj had 372 votes. Awal Muhammad had 106 votes. And Salim Mansuru Bamba had 311 votes. On the basis of this results, Muhammad Ali Suraj had been elected National Nasara Organizer for New Patriotic Party. National Youth Organizer. Six candidates contested for this position. These are Alfred Abebio Kumi, had 25 votes. Vera Oye Bram Labi had 44 votes. Michael Osei Boatin had 78 votes. Abanga Yakubu Fuseni had 1,550 votes. Clement Opoku Jemfi had 631 votes. Chris Lloyd Ni Kwai Asamoa had 46 votes. On the basis of this results, Abanga Yakubu Fuseni has been elected National Youth Organizer for New Patriotic Party. The next position is National Women Organizer. Two people contested for this position. Hadia Safia Mohammed had 429 votes. Mavis Hawa Kumsin had 783 votes. On the basis of this results, Mavis Hawa Kumsin has been elected National Women Organizer for New Patriotic Party. National Organizer position. Seven candidates contested for this position. Here are the results. Kwame Amo Prempeh had 445 votes. Daniel Ajenu Boatin had 105 votes. Archibald Gamo Kolete had 85 votes. Seth Ejay Yabua had 137 votes. Ali Mega Halidu had 2,231 votes.
2,231 votes. Emmanuel Kozi Boja had 145 votes. Daniel Nikwai Titus Glover had 2,964 votes. On the basis of this results, Daniel Nikwai Titus Glover had been elected national organizer for New Patriotic Party. The next position is National Treasurer. Four people contested for this position. Hajia Ruka Seda Ahmed has 687 votes. Alfred Kwejo Thompson had 2,243 votes. Isahaku Mumin Tahiru had 1,605 votes. Collins N. Nyama had 1,582 votes. On the basis of this results, Alfred Kwejo Thompson has been elected National Treasurer for New Patriotic Party. General Secretary position. Four people contested for this position. Sylvester Tete had 1,340 votes. Eugene Boachi Entry had 162 votes. Justin Frimpong Kodua had 4,486 votes. Dr. Charles Dramina had 129 votes. On the basis of this results, Justin Frimpong Kodua has been elected General Secretary for New Patriotic Party. For the Vice Chairperson's position, 13 people contested for this position. Here are the results. Mustafa Abdul Hamid had 2,956 votes. Kwejo Fosu Buedu had 3,116 votes. George Kwabla Abankwa Yeboah had 247 votes. Richard Ehiagba had 1,001 votes. Alhaji Masawood Osman had 890 votes. Richard Oti Abuaje had 152 votes. Abna Pokria Amwa Buate had 194 votes. Ya Amponsan Frimpong had 1,503 votes. Henry Nana Buache had 3,061 votes. Nana Homa Meza Akezi had 232 votes. Samuel Pine had 206 votes. Nana Akumia had 2,987 votes. Bright Esifi Kumi had 51 votes. We are supposed to select three out of the lot. And the first vice chairperson is Kwejo Fosu Buedu. The second vice chairperson is

0: position. And here are the results. John Buedu had 2,888. Samuel Kenneth Adolphus Ben Crabb had 41 votes. Avin Tami Paul Afoku had 790 votes. Buachi Chiremartin Ejako had 2,408 votes. Buachi Chiremartin Ejako had 2,408 votes. On the basis of this results, John Buedu has been elected national chairperson. Thank you very much for your attention. Thank you. Then let me hand over the mic to the election committee to continue the proceeding. Thank you very much.
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2: Thank you, EC. Let's give a big round of applause for the Electoral Commission of Ghana. They've done an amazing job. Let's give it a big round of applause, please. Now we invite the chairman of the National Elections Committee, Honorable Frederick Opare Anson. We will invite Henry Nana Buache, Second Vice Chairperson, if he is here, and Honorable Nana Komia, Third Vice Chairperson elect, if he is here. I will then hand over the microphone to the Chairman of the National Elections Committee for the 2026 National Delegates Conference for the New Patriotic Party, Honorable Frederick Opare Anson.
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3: I see Honorable Abinao Seasari. Honorable Damata, are you around? Madam Oboshi Sai Kofi, Honorable Antonia Bayifa Kabo. We have come to another important moment in the life of our party. The delegates of the New Patriotic Party have exercised the responsibility entrusted to them and have elected the national officers who will serve the party for the next term. The electoral process has therefore reached its conclusion, and we must now move from election to service, from context to collective responsibility, and from campaigning to the work of strengthening and rebuilding our party. The men and women who have been elected today assume responsibility at an important stage in the continuing reorganization of the New Patriotic Party. Their election is both an honor and a duty. While the delegates have elected individuals, those elected now become officers of the entire New Patriotic Party. They will serve those who voted for them and those who did not, those who supported their candidature and those who supported their opponents. That is the responsibility that comes with party office. Before proceeding to administer the oaths, permit me on behalf of the National Officers Elections Committee to express our appreciation to all those who have contributed to bringing us to this point. We thank the Electoral Commission of Ghana for conducting the elections and for its cooperation with the party and the National Officers Elections Committee throughout this process. We thank the Ghana Police Service and the other security, health and safety agencies and personnel who have worked to maintain security, safety and order. We acknowledge our great delegates who have traveled from across the country and have patiently exercised

0: the responsibility placed upon them by the constitution of our party. We thank all the candidates who offered themselves for service. An internal election inevitably produces winners and those who are not elected. But our party must emerge from this contest with no losers. Every candidate who offered himself or herself for service has contributed to the democratic traditions of the New Patriotic Party. I therefore urge all of us, following the conclusion of these elections, to put the contest behind us and turn our attention to the work ahead. To our newly elected national officers, the mandate you have received today is significant. But the oath you are about to take should remind you that authority in our party comes with responsibility. You are assuming responsibility for the stewardship of a national political organization with structures extending through every region, constituency, electoral area, and polling station of our country. You inherit not only offices and titles, but also obligations to uphold the constitution of the party, to respect its institutions, to protect its unity, and to act fairly among its members, and to place the interests of the party above personal or sectional interests. The campaign is over. From this moment, you must lead the party, and one party for that matter. You must create room for every member who wishes to contribute to the rebuilding of the New Patriotic Party. The reorganization of our party has passed through several important stages. The election of our national officers brings another of those stages to a close and opens a new one. The responsibility for carrying that process forward now passes substantially into your hands. I will now invite you to prepare to take your oaths. We will first take the oath of office, and where you have the first set of dotted lines, you substitute your name, and the second set, you substitute the office for which you have been elected. And you follow as I speak. I, having been elected as a of the New Patriotic Party, do in the name of Almighty God swear and solemnly affirm that I will bear true faith and allegiance to the MPP. I further solemnly swear that I shall faithfully and conscientiously discharge my duties without fear or favor, affection or ill will, and to uphold, preserve, protect, and defend the NPP constitution as by law established. I do also swear that I will not directly or indirectly communicate or reveal to any person any matter which shall be brought under my consideration or shall come to my knowledge in the discharge of my official duties, except as may be required for the discharge of my official duties, or as may be specially permitted by law, and that should I at any time break this oath of office, I shall submit myself to the dictates of the MPP constitution and suffer the penalty herein. So help me God. We shall take the oath of secrecy. Same process where you have the dotted lines, you substitute your name, and the second set of dotted lines, you substitute your office. I, having been elected as of the New Patriotic Party, do solemnly swear and affirm that I will faithfully and diligently perform my duties and responsibilities with the utmost integrity and discretion.
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0: I pledge to uphold the principles and values of the New Patriotic Party. And to ensure that all information pertaining to the office that I occupy, including its contents, discussions, strategies, and any related materials, remains strictly confidential. Therefore, I will not under any circumstances disclose any confidential information related to my work, directly or indirectly, to any unauthorized person or entity. I will take all necessary precautions to safeguard all confidential documents and materials, both physical and digital, ensuring they are not accessible to unauthorized individuals. And should I ever break this oath, I will submit myself to the dictates of the MPP Constitution and suffer the consequences thereof. So help me God. Congratulations. Yeah, that's what I was tipping you. You want me to call him or you will? But will you call him?
2: He's coming already. He's coming already.
0: His Excellency is coming. He will join me and we will go ahead to congratulate them formally together with the minority leader.

0: the former first vice chairperson, Madam Rita Asobayure, former MP for Takwen Siaim, Honorable George Mekuduka, Member of Parliament for Atiwa West, Vice Chairman of the Committee.
1: That you will invite John to an acceptance speech on behalf of their new colleagues.
0: Honorable Abinawase Asare, Mr. Evans Nimako, Honorable Ambrose Derry, Honorable Osei-Che Mensah-Bosu, Leader Honorable Alexander Afenyo-Markins, and the incoming President of the Republic of Ghana, His Excellency Dr. Mahmoud Bawumia. At this juncture, we will call on the leader of the executives, a man who has spent his life serving his party, former national youth organizer, and currently, ladies and gentlemen, the chairman general, Honorable John Bwadu, to give his acceptance speech.
2: Thank you very much, His Excellency, the former Vice President of the Republic of Ghana, our flag bearer and our leader, fellow members of the New Patriotic Party, distinguished delegates, party leaders, members of our Council of Elders, patrons, executives, supporters, external branch members of our party, friends and well-wishers, ladies and gentlemen. Today is not merely a day of victory. It is a day of responsibility and of great unity. I stand before you with a heart full of gratitude and humility. I thank Almighty God for His grace, and I thank every delegate who entrusted us with the responsibility of serving as national officers of our great party. To those who supported us, we thank you for your confidence. To those who contested with us, I extend my hand of friendship and partnership. Your ideas, experience, networks, and commitments belongs to the New Patriotic Party. There must be no winners and losers. Only one MPP united around one purpose. Strong parties are not sustained by past achievements alone. They endure because they learn, renew themselves, and respond courageously to a changing society. Our task is to build a renewed NPP, one that listens more, consults more, organizes better, and prepares more deliberately for the future. We are going to work closely with our regional executives, our constituency executives, our external branch members of our party, our members of parliament, the gallant great minority led by Honorable Afenyo-Markins, our patrons, and every organized group that strengthens our party. I will deepen our relationship with the voluntary groups, TESCON members, social media practitioners, and the traditional media, because a modern political organization must engage every means of communicating responsibility. Our young people must feel that The MPP is their home. Our tertiary institutions must become centers of constructive political dialogue and leadership development. Education has always been the central to our philosophy and development. We will continue to demonstrate that commitment. We will also work closely with our flag bearer and our leader, including all the national leadership, to strengthen the organizational and financial foundation of the party, especially for our constituency party. We will engage the business community and the Ghanaian entrepreneurs with openness and respect, and continue to advance policies that expand opportunities and enterprise to flourish. But political victory is never an entitlement. It must be earned through service, organization, credibility, and the trust of the Ghanaian people. That is why our preparation begins now. We must rebuild from the grassroots upwards, strengthen our constituency structures, empower our youth, support our women, value our professionals, and listen to our traditional and religious leaders. We must embrace technology without abandoning the human relationships that have always sustained us. So I make this commitment. We will serve the new Patriotic Party with humility, lead through consultation, work with every part of our party, and dedicate this mandate to restoring the winning machinery of our great party. Let us choose unity over division, service over personal ambition, organization over disorder, and hope over despair. May Almighty God guide our decisions, strengthen our leaders, and protect our members. May God bless the new Patriotic Party. May God bless Ghana. JB and his executives are back again. Victory is assured in the year 2028. Thank you very much. Thank you very much. Thank you very much. Thank you very much.
3: Enti babia susan de bode jo ekogu ya eno no. Ejabu amasese yehunu ni akwakowie. NPP wono national executive elections no aba ewie ye. Time check 5:26 a.m. Yeshejumedi na se eno anopa. Eno anopa ene yede eba bi guo. 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Youth Organizer Abanga Yakubu Fuseni, National Women's Organizer Mavis Hawa Kumsen, National Organizer Titus Glover, and Afenso National Treasurer. Maybe I twice the amount, but the flag bearer and leader of the NPP, Dr. Mahmood Baumia Kasainti Nekakra.
4: We started with electing the flag bearer, elected polling station executives, electoral area coordinators, constituency executives, regional executives, and tonight we have elected the freshly minted national executives of the party. We can only thank the Almighty God for bringing us this far. I would like on your behalf to congratulate all the new national executives with the chairman John Boedu leading the team. I think that They've worked very hard, and God has rewarded their efforts. I would like to say that our party is a democratic party, and when you have elections, you will have competition. And for those who did not win, I must let you know that it is not about winning. Who won? It is the MPP who won this election. You did not lose. The MPP won. And let me assure everybody who contested that you will be part of the campaign for the 2028 election. Obiansa ewumu. And that is what we want. We want everybody to be involved. There is enough work for everybody. It is important. The party, the delegates are giving us the mandate to go and bring power in 2028. That is what the delegates have asked us to do. And we are going to involve everybody. There is no time to waste. There is no time to waste. Day one. This week, by the grace of God, we should all meet and begin the process of getting to 2028 election. So let us all understand that winning 2028 is about unity. Unity in this party will give us victory. Let us come together to work tonight. Elections are over. All the camps will dissolve. And let us have one MPP come and go and win 2028. Let us know that it will not be an easy election. We will have to take power. And in taking power, it means we will have to work hard. Hard and hard. We will work harder than we did in 2000, in 2016. We will work harder. We must work harder. And let us all start this week by meeting and putting our strategies together to capture power in 2028. I thank all of you. God bless you, and God bless our new patriotic party, and God bless our homeland, Ghana.
3: What the leader and flag bearer of NPP, Dr. Mahmoud Bawumia, or the Naseda Ama Wonomwa, National Treasurer Emma NPP, Alfred Kojo Thompson, General Secretary Justin Kodua Frimpon, and Chairman John Bwedu. The three vice chairpersons, Kojo Ofosu Bwedu, Henry Nana Buache, and Nana Akomea. Aha, and your election headquarters. Yesterday, in coverage of NPP 4 national executive elections, you know, Ebebanewiye. Many thanks to team in on the ground, our colleagues who in Shira FM, and our colleagues who Love FM. Yedamuase. Yebeda on the ground team also ase Dominic Kisi and Afin Suso, Ampofueje, OB, and of course Omaihene Kwabena Asante. The entire technical crew so a war Kumase. Together we've made this happen. Ebeda munso asese money asum na ya hwese adwumadie nyina aba na wie ya bidin and Bismarck Brown. Many thanks to presenters a share coverage ase fiti enra ABC ene yedo bibia ase ABY akwesinsia doctor akwesia jiman of course Kwakuchum and the entire team. Many thanks. Edibesi ha. Also enjoy Adum TV programs. And then you can see that you can sum up in your group on now. You're ready. I'm a cradle. I'm gonna watch you for. Enjoy the rest of our shows and have a good morning.

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1: Pastor, do you know that you are a great man?
2: Yes, I know I'm a great man.
1: Great people always do a great show. Do you know that?
2: Yeah, we do a great show.
1: Sometimes the words that you say, you know, it makes someone to smile every morning.
2: Wow.
1: But, you know, your voice, even when someone hears your voice, I think that a person smiles and being happy the whole day. You know, sometimes it is not about what you have in you, it is about what you come out with.
2: Oh, okay.
1: Yeah, the way you talk, if someone is in pain, if someone is thinking about something, if you have something or someone that the person cannot solve it, your voice makes someone feel good.
2: Thank you so much.
1: Yeah, I know that your mom who gave birth to you, I think that he has given birth to the good, to the whole world. Yeah.
2: Wow, thank you.
1: Yes, you said.
2: Mr. Wagute, message be about your friend Grace Mensa or your social media lady of here. No, see me, Mr. Wagute, are you engaged?
3: Come on, son. No, maybe I'll pass. Different problem.
2: Yeah, I hope that will be my line or so.

Yes indeed, yes indeed. The boss say, come for the day, shiny day. Shall please turn our Bibles to Psalm chapter 68, verse 4 and 5. Psalm chapter 68, verse 4 and 5. And it says, sing to God, sing praises to his name, lift up a song to him who rides through the desert. His name is the Lord. Exalt before him the father of fatherless and protector of widows is God in his holy habitation. Shall we take it again? Psalm chapter 68, verse 4 and 5. And it says, sing to God, sing praises to his name, lift up the song to him who rides through the desert. His name is the Lord. Exalt before him

protector of widows is God and his holy habitation. It's a brand new day. It's a brand new month. Wherever you are, just lift your voice and begin to bless God. Worship his holy name. Make his holy name great. He's been good. He's been kind to us. He took care of us throughout the week. Nothing could happen to us. We are alive and kicking. All that we have to tell him is, Papa, we are grateful for all that you've done for us. So wherever you are, be one man. This year, any dini kasiye. Dana se, isasi bebre na waye. 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Faye, and come from Truntrum. 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

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Amri estela sempa. 94.7. 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Ekuwa mwa poate. That's a powerful worshipper. Efi nana esiedu of team eternity. What is beautiful song. I believe and I know that I've been blessed with this powerful worshipper. Nana esiedu a day ama. We want to do a couple of songs. Want to do another powerful song. They call this one a living sacrifice. Living sacrifice. Efi Elder Clement Opoku Kisiho. Enjoy this one from Elder Clement Opoku Kisiho.

Henry Estella Sempa 94.7 Gospel Jam Radio. So we be our order. That's a powerful song. If he Elder Clement Opoku Kesio. I want to do another powerful song. Daughters of Glorious Jesus are featuring Kofi Osu, Pepra, and then they call this one Emrani. Enjoy this one.

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God is one.

Akentu fa message ne mai with me Sandy Aba 0539 646479. Ida SMS or WhatsApp with me the nyina Aba 0539 6464. Ebia na pesa ochia obi upa se we should be a happy birthday na woda nyina with me the Aba obi out TMF with me the Aba. If I can carry a man, 0539 6464 7. It has text message.

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And say, therefore, in the next 2 minutes, what's a minute?

0: Entity for many of us of children. And yeah, but you can come on the next 2 minutes, Bina. A Jana Kobe Bioko. No Kobe, Bina Mariana Diaba. Quiet hit 106.3. And I honor Mariana Diaba. Indeed, the man of Kwaba near Chinkomo to Ebina. Ya to a Jumadian show. Shudrick. Na na wajon po wetin say
1: nyame adom nyame adom
0: ye den yango po ase bibia e bokor
1: de nyame adom nyame
0: o se ni address ni o bibia te no ye na ji ni na o ye gana
1: me ye gana ni pa na o he twi a me to onyu we wa de de che se ye gana ni
0: ya ya ma ti o couple of songs me bubia me ni je pa
1: right
0: and this particular song me nye udeni what inspired you then ye one out troy obi na de nyum ni ma things only team in 17
1: yeah, yeah minute
0: right. So I don't know so one I'll show you say will be the trauma how is it like
1: First of all, me and I'm trying.
0: Oh, okay.
1: And secondly, so made that way too for us. Say, I know people meet me. New way, me and I'm
0: trying.
1: As well as a new bia me to be a me and I'm trying. All of my songs apart from medleys, now yeah, me.
0: Okay.
1: And the story behind this song, me release my first single 2020.
0: Okay.
1: Me release acoustic version 2019.
0: Okay.
1: And I me release live version 2020.
0: Okay.
1: In 2021, me release new. Purpose and a 2022 minute eternity yeah prayer answering God.
0: Okay.
1: In between 2023 and 4 no, late 2022 3 no, nothing was moving for me musically. I say I mean I don't know what it is but me ye bibi anenko me timi recording yum I say my pimp but Obia like media industry in my first song was I know the bab echo international echo US echo Nigeria ni bibia 2020 lockdown there sanyum ne ne ye de tegana afi my ye purpose aye branch in God afi my pem me obi so me tronum pa nya se nyum no na me ntimi twa nyum ne guho ba energy ni ni ahonde na me de be ye adwuma no ahira between late 2020 and 2023, me movie I see. So I think say, I was under intense spiritual attack. And I only say one thing. Let's say, so if they don't prepare you, if they don't mentor you, now Rema, you come and meet some things unexpected.
0: Yeah, yeah.
1: There are people who are envious of you. There are bad eyes looking at you. It's in you now. Between 2022-2023, I went through a lot. Me person me year program. And fa me person me here recording and fa inti I was very very depressed until I stepped back from the music kaka na me call here corporate ejuma for Samoa for about 8 months between those 2 years inti after corporate na be me there because who send you to need your co-program and you tell ga but we know at the end of the month they can we see cash so like na me who be that me we university man nye me a
0: service
1: me right into the music industry won't into that mean who be that say we nya our salary na na abeye me dey tin na nyum no crowd me to atweni dey
0: do okay
1: into one day me boss ba ejuma no pa no say when was the last time I co studio when was the last time I co program when was the last time I we say no who say enum na say eye film no and no say o bom pa bi anya me kasa che ne so mpa mu mi fi ejuwo mo o ti ja me kasa che so mpa mu mi fi ejuwo
0: mo
1: na me nkoye de juma you sack me from the work na wo bi a me my depressed I feel like say me need a little bit of comfort and e bi bi a ejuma so mi ye nya me wo sase yesa mpa mu mi fi a re ai into it was a difficult season for me and na me nim na me like na me tifie but time na me tifie no na me tronum na me tronum na me tronum na me tronum into a rat 2024 mu no me bompire na na me kasa me say this year is your year from 2024 5 6 urban that's what the Lord told me into 2024 na me kasa chem chem na me kasa me year fasting prayers beginning of the year na me catch him say go, I'm with you.
0: Okay. had me sell as empa 94.7 the gospel jam there 12 bi award me dia ne ku amobo at me ne vessel Chudrick no edini in the highest my
1: Chudrick yeah chord to say guitar or piano chord.
0: Oh, okay.
1: And I mean they recognize free me actual name Patrick and account. Oh, okay. Chudrick send me book guitar so.
0: Oh, okay, that's fine. Message bi aba ha Joel or a social media person wo ye fie ha. Also me say Chudrick, are you engaged?
1: No. Right now I'm fully focused on the ministry, like I'm like 100% because of Adena me famu no. Ah, me meti me ababa kano. Means like a car fully focused on the ministry. Say nyame prepare will be my mina later, Michiana fine, but right now I'm fully focused on the
0: to be any hope.
1: No, right now I'm focused.
0: For your children, me, Jan, they are called a hit 1039. Now, I'll go to an interview with Chudrick. Madame be brings who say, I'll pass it through. I'm repairing one metro and
1: Casana. Yeah,
0: I'm a bonk. I'm a bonk. I'm a bonk. I'm a bonk. I'm a bonk. I'm a bonk. I'm a bonk. I'm a bonk. I'm a bonk. I'm a bonk. I'm a bonk. I'm a bonk. I'm a bonk. I'm a bonk. I'm a bonk. I'm a bonk. I'm a bonk. I'm a bonk. I'm a bonk. I'm a bonk. I'm a bonk. I'm a bonk. I'm a bonk. I'm a bonk. I'm a bonk. I'm a bonk. I'm a bonk. I'm a bonk. I'm a bonk. I'm a bonk. I'm a bonk. I'm a bonk. I'm a bonk. I'm a bonk. I'm a bonk. I'm a bonk. I'm a bonk. I'm a bonk. I'm a bonk. I'm a bonk. I'm a bonk. I'm a bonk. I'm a bonk. I'm a bonk. I'm a bonk. I'm a bonk. I'm a bon

Inti mingin ka o few of messages saying for ma. Na yan sorry me dey so for ma o bitimi da ba 0539646479 na yan kin ka en for ma. Inti me messages no so the ba 0539646479.

so I'm with you on the background. I'm making call messages to you now. And then this one says, a happy birthday to you. I'm a Spice. God bless you and keep you safe. Stay blessed and enjoy your day. I'm a Spice. Happy, happy, special birthday and confirm out. Nyanko Ponsha, no nyo kesiye. Yede wakuma subiye ansono. Nyanko Pona, enye mfama out. Ewo Yesu di yu. Amen. And then this one says, a belated happy birthday to you, Mrs. Rebecca Hagar, our CEO. May the Lord bless you and keep you from all your stars. So, Mrs. Rebecca Hagar, we are CEO. Nyanko Ponsha, nenyo kesiye. Yede wakuma subiye ansono. Nyanko Pona, ewo Yesu di yu. Amen. We fro juma efu nyina eho. An belated birthday going out to you, Reverend Samuel Ofetego of the Glory House Assemblies of God in Italy, Vicenza. This one is from Amabu Ajua and all the members. They say, stay blessed and enjoy your day, Papa. Ain't you, Papa? Reverend Ofet Samuel Ofetego, Nyanko Ponsha, Nonyo Kesiye. Yede wakuma subiye ansono. Nyanko Pona, ewo Yesu di yu. Amen. And then this one says, happy birthday to you, Eliza Amakwapong. On this birthday, I wish you abundant happiness and love. May all your dreams turn into realities. And may Lady Luck visit your home today. Happy birthday to one of the sweetest person I've ever known. So happy, happy, special birthday, Uncle Fama, Eliza Ama Kwapo, Nyanko Ponsha, on your cassia. Then you know, I have my wish. I would have part. An belated birthday to you, Prophet Albert Nana Usu Odame, aka Eagle Prophet, at the Word of Knowledge Church. So to Man George in a home, a crab ranch. May your anointing increase in Jesus' name. Amen. And this one from the entire church members. Ain't the prophet Albert Nana Uzu Adame. Good one out from Ego Prophet. We are so penny out there. A word of knowledge church. I was so to Man George in a home. That's why money in us and Yanko Ponsha on your cassier. I did a walk must be as low. Yanko Pona and Yan Fama. I will use to do. Amen. And then this one says, a happy birthday to you, Bernard Owusu Ajin. And this one is from your mom, your siblings, your dad. They said they wish you a very special birthday. What God has said concerning your life may all come to pass in Jesus' name. Amen. Ain't you Bernard Owusu Ajin? We feel your mommy, your papa. You know, I'm going to be in our wish. I would have pa. Yanko Pona and Shaun on your cassia. Now they walk must be answered. Yanko Pona and Yam Fama. Oh, you should be more. Amen. And then this one says, a happy birthday to you, Francisca Ama Owusu Boate of Oyoko in Koforidua. So may your day be filled with joy, peace, and abundance blessings. Stay blessed and enjoy your day. Angie, Francisca Ama Owusu Boate. Happy, happy, special birthday and confirm out. Nyanko Pona and Shaun on your cassia. Now they walk must be answered. Nyanko Pona and Yam Fama. Ewa Yesu di yu. Amen. Inti hana mdi jubedini nina abesi uri kainti ya ye. Nana isi edu with a powerful worship. Osa isu ti ye living sacrifice me li. Afi elder. Clement upoku kisiho. Osa isu ti daughters of glorious Jesus. Featuring a Yoko Fiyo Usupe Pra. With a mrani. I had the blood crew for the songs of hope and a vessel. I say, you're Kodrick, and you took the Kodrick. But I'm not powerful.
jama or friend or accident. And on your background, your MOG, where it's powerful Pentecostal praise. Ain't making way for somewhere that I'm a quad from now to 8 with a Semper Sanctuary. Scoreboard Beba, Aima, Professor A.K. Wallace, Scobby Stone, and all the sports pundits. About 11, I said Scott, the Semper Praise Beba. Semper Praise with Sir Scott from 11 to 12 noon. If I could fuck a no FE, 106.3, I don't my fam. About one. And yes, so if you're at a bar, but if you're sorry, I'll bar, so if you take a table, bar, but I can't share. Now if you have any 2 or 12, so it's a dozen and all the sports pundits. Kingdom Matters and Superba. Now for the next Asim Pasta and Superba from 8 p.m. to 10 p.m. Right within a canina, there are 12 so. Young Point Strong, until the Nimun Chow. Now there are across we are on Yam Fama. Now 3 more money from M Fama. Omi me a coin me bri M Fama. No shroud, no sanunuma. Yeah, I will be a Yusudin. Amen. We didn't come about in my crown, Baba.

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0: A far a year. Senior Nipa, Unam, Ankran Cre. Now to Foma, Unia Nipa Bess and Naya Nancian, Sana Yamau, so. Fixing the man behind Ghana. Higher Sempan 4.7. Jumadia Wuti Yatunidi Sempa Sanctuary. Me am the Jumadian Ucham, your friend, Reverend Bernard Amankwa. On your mission, so do a feed in at twice and panel 4.7. And Bibia Bekoye, Amayenina. Fixing the man behind Ghana. Why do we have to fix the man? And not the woman. In the Bible, when they say man, it comprises male and female. So fixing the man behind Ghana is fixing the woman behind Ghana, fixing the man behind Ghana. The man behind Ghana is sick. The man behind Ghana is anemic. The man behind Ghana lacks emotional intelligence. The man behind Ghana needs to be fixed. The man behind Ghana, nne oye niyama pa. Now when you go around, you can see that is dry season. The man behind Ghana is doing what is needful. The gutters are being constructed. The silting is going on. So when the rain comes, obia, this is what we expect the man behind Ghana to do. And yes, sir, the man behind Ghana, and ne no tubo lagu, no titinte so basa basa. No. Mredru, se wasi eme ye nyansa, ebru ye jimi so. Se wen ya quotation biya na fatu kutu jim. 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Si ye jimi eko form ni ye nyansa kosra, o mani betumpon. Fixing the man behind Ghana. So let's go into the scriptures. Let's go into the scriptures. Our foundational scripture is taken from the book of Proverbs 13 verse 20. Says, he who walks with the wise will be wise, but the companion of fools will suffer harm. Ose so ni anyansafo tu anamo a obehu nyansa. 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Bebree and as that and comma multimedia group of companies. Yeah, this is breaking transmission. break in the inside the news and at that edition. Asida enkoma Mr. Kwesi Chum. Ebinkoma Abu the General. Ebinkoma Mr. Kenansa. 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The team nina nyami shiro bibia. 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They will not cross the road o ɔmo ntwa kwan mu na ɔmo aba abɛyɛ wo mmoa. 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You will not cross the road to take care of the sick. You will not cross the road. Ntwa kwan mu na wakɔhwɛ wo nua. 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By virtue of technology. Technology. Wobɛtumi awayɛ sika from everywhere in the world. Now they are supporting you. They will not support. They will not cross the road to support. Yet! Monsieur Parewo, when you were busier, see a back catcher, Monsieur Mo, Modier, a funu, and a modo. You will not cross the road to take the care of the sick. You will not take a phone to call, to check up. Nipana want to sing. Yet, onipani wua, we will travel miles. Some will fly. Hey! Asume sina ato for me. But asume sina woka na asem no. And ne, nka obeti mi aeden. Ama ne kakra ato no. Yet, pese mkuminya enti. Onkwa. Don't wait. And chain. And many panel and can sa and gwin a book. Answer. It can be your uncle. It can be your mother's sister. I'll cut and chain. Now mommy no papa moho. Yet this woman took you like a son, like a daughter. People even didn't know that you had a biological mother. Obia nim send any power in an abandon. A shell. And ne when your baby ejina. Oh, you will not cross the road. Crossing the road may be taking a phone to call. Ma, Pacho, and they want to sing. 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Don't wait to travel miles to go and see the cocks, the casket. At that time, with the now for four, with the flashy cars, beba, then so, and now what you are saying? ye bibi no hu se ah manwo ase mafu manwo ase mafu oh me ofa se die ah mamwa ne kwa oh mina na die 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Hello. Hello.
1: Hello.
0: Yes, sir.
1: But I can't hear you through my phone. This is maybe your radio in the
0: car. Okay, maybe your radio in the car.
1: Problem with your console.
0: Okay.
1: This is maybe your radio in the car. Can't hear much
0: wrong. But me too, okay.
1: Yeah, me. But me mean so much. Should you let's go on? This is maybe your radio in the car.
0: Okay, be in the car.
1: Yeah, but initially we're talking about ungratefulness and unforgiveness and all that.
0: Yeah,
1: it's a human trait.
0: Sure.
1: As long as humans continue to exist, because you're ungrateful to him.
0: That is
1: Let's
0: true.
1: Take some of these politicians. Some of them come from very humble backgrounds. Very, very poor backgrounds. But Nyamiadom, through politics, they've been able to make it and turn things around and live in plush houses. But even they don't give their glory to God. They give all their glory to themselves because they think they did their connections and got to where they are. But when I'm saying Nyamiadom, the man will do it, the human being. So some of these things, they say human traits.
0: Yeah.
1: Even do it to our Creator. So I don't know how we are going to solve it, but going forward, you are talking about a mindset change. If you want about the Ghanaians changing our mindset and all that,
0: that is true.
1: I think one of our biggest problems is the media in this country. Let me tell you about human beings. Let me take a human being. What you listen to, and you watch over a period, you become. Let me take the Bible. The guy, when Jacob lived with Laban, right?
0: Yes.
1: Now Laban changed his wages.
0: Yes.
1: Severally. It's got to a point that now sheep no.
0: The spotless.
1: One of them said, "Carless near different." Yeah, Jacob dear. Say yeah, and that carless and so I any dear. But on him the Jacob yeah, but to in sense in such a way say. As they watch, they give birth to that offspring. Until he tend to benefit from it. This was thousands of years ago, but yeah. He got that knowledge. What you watch and see, you become.
0: Sure.
1: And the media is one major tool. It shapes the minds of Ghanaians. So if we want to really tackle mindset change, I must start with the media. What the media puts out. Because of course, very serious the rejection, so I'm yet serious with their democracy. You can't just do whatever you want with the media. The media is not absolutely free.
0: Yeah.
1: It means Australia and yet they operate with the media. London and the rest, you can't just go there and do what you want out there.
0: Yeah, Michelle. Midasi.
1: Okay, thank you very much.
0: Yeah, Michelle. 0539-646479. 0539-646479. Ahaya Asempa 94.7. We are shaping our nation. We are shaping our nation and fixing the man behind Ghana. 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
0: 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What so think ewo radio num?
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0: What dey jum radio na kakra bi na yanko.
2: Okay.
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2: Osofo kwekuni.
0: Yes.
2: Radiation green count.
0: And count super.
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0: nyamisha nyamisha super pacho betmi at afre 0539 646479 Higher Asempa 94.7. We are fixing our nation. 0539 646479 Okay. Hello.
3: Good morning.
0: Good morning.
3: Mekase free Accra Botiano.
0: Botiano.
3: Yeah, the Nanaipa.
0: Okay. Pacho Yanko.
3: A small commotion we bring umpa.
0: Udini, Udini, Badoka Botiano.
3: I'm the Nanaipa.
0: Oh, Nanaipa. Okay.
3: Pacha
0: Yanko, Nana.
3: Matthew, Matthew, Matthew, and first time I'm the tea program.
0: Okay.
3: I'm in town. I mean, my dear, that you know, but me and ya, I will come here be that you are good to you because my cheerful to be brave room.
0: Then you are
3: yes. Yes, no, obey my soul to me, Kaino. Now I ran to your cook, I can't now question, must me the cook, must move the same issue. My beer. Or boy, me commence pa. Or my dream say, a quaint beer so I may make a commence, a quaint as I'm one, a same gray, because or boy, me quaint be so I may never be a do. Or boy, me, I'm the commence I want to, or boy, my meeting me could fear, but I wouldn't be a da. I'm a mucker turn in China, mea, do a bin a mea, me, let me tell one term in a meammy flow. But I'm say, if you are so be a papa more, and you any man, empire corner of a boy, Timmy, a bonfire singer, and Mary, and Canon. I mean, shall
0: on shall so far 0539 646479 A higher Asempa 94.7. On gratefulness, be grateful. 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Hello.
4: Hello.
0: Yes, madam. 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
4: Yesu adumon. 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
4: 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Did that be a mechanical cell? 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Yeah, Nan so, and now one mamma, what shall I do? I might be a maybe a little me, yeah, and what I want. And he said, Sandy, I'm not doing it from now, Madame for the crowd at line and check. Nan so, not work for Madame for. Now, Mr. they're not sitting it. Let me shoot. Na some of that, Jenny said, means yes, you'll be obedient. Namaste, me dear. It may shower them. The Danny day now, the cajun said, Ma, Namin shrub, so share me day.
0: Yami shrawama, minim so beat ye, on a sofa, a foot to a frame. 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A more ding. And she said, My offer say, and I mean, me money to me and the debby brea. A be a minihua on bebre. Okay, mommy, for one. Hello.
5: Hello.
0: Hello.
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0: 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And he said, "Send me not the from now, madam, for the crowd that ran in check. Now, so not work from madam for now, Mr. They're not sitting me. Let me shoot. Now, some more catcher, me say, means yes, you'll be obedient. Now, my friend, me dear, it may shower them. It done it in the catcher and said, man, now mean shrub, so share me day."
1: 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okay ma me fa one hello
2: Hello.
1: Hello.
2: Hello.
1: Yes, sir. I'm into you.
2: Hello.
1: Yeah, me too, unka.
2: Hello.
1: Hello, Pacho, me too, unka.
2: Hello.
1: Me too, unka.
2: Hello.
1: Me too, unka. Into the casa.
2: Hello.
1: Yes, sir. Me too, unka.
2: Hello.
1: Mete wonka okay okay I think se connection no hey oh my no yeah telephones na yeah yi kakra I was say your telcos no mo ni so kakra because I say you see I know no bi kasa oja on chen kra na ya na ano ayɛ den ti ɛbɛsrɛ masa mpɛ sɛ mete wo ka wo nko a ma me ɛnte wo ka ɛnhwɛ sɛ wobɛfa hello
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1: yes tema
3: Oh,
1: what's what they saying?
3: Yago.
1: Okay.
3: Agu.
1: Okay. Yamompai. Father, in the name of Jesus, I lift your son before you. I pray from the crown of his head to the soles of his feet. I pray for divine healing right now in the name of Jesus. And I use him as a point of contact for those who are listening who are suffering from any ailment. I pray in the name of Jesus. May heaven respond to them. May they all be healed in Jesus' name. Amen. Yao, Nyami Ebe Sao Yariye. 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Oh, me call a Yao free sui. 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One more chance. 0539 6464 79

0: 0244-6479. 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Jesu, okay. Oh, hello.
1: Hello.
0: Yes, sir.
1: So much as below.
0: And council, pa. Oh. Well, I know. I said, yeah, me too. Me besan ka mitio pa but online nye. Hello.
1: Ajo me din di Sammy.
0: Yes, Sammy uncle.
1: Me kase fi akantin wo stage na saman kase.
0: Oh, okay, asaman. Okay, uncle.
1: Ajo me bi ubi se yu ye. Na me ye radio presenter.
0: Okay, Sammy.
1: Ni nipa bi a obo a me ma me die. Ye bi shwadi. Ke kust. Ever since we free keep my dear family baby as a Messama canon, I'm a dinosaur, so would the Yankopon Nam no so kind of calling the baby out from nowhere. On a damn salam near Juma or yes, FM, okay, push. On one more than a car, I give the call Juma. If you want to call Elmina. On one no, then the car, I didn't call you from Cape to Elmina. On one of making sure, say, I wouldn't crack a crab in your bee. Not me, dear Juma. Papa, I dear, I'm a so bad day. She had the man be on an answer for any year. I mean, India, may dear Shannon, the Papa, dear, may say, be a mid denier, so can you pass and power and chase or carbon? Kind of radio is be on him, Papa, your copper, sorry. Okay, push.
0: Nidini ya fele se.
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0: Yes. 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
0: Nidini biyon. Dino a bar na a truncating to the somebody.
1: Mr. McLean.
0: But you okay. McLean for normal doors. What the Ola McLean and
1: maybe or tell bro no what is okay to see a friend Ola.
0: Oh okay. May I sure say summary obiti what enti send your tibia no ye behwe na
1: I am unable to reach to him sense me nim ba me nim se oho no wa hoden nim se oho
0: one day no abo modin no akoho no akwakwa hwehwe no
1: papa na bua me papa e obi bia se me ba
0: yes
1: ni papa bua ni pa.
0: Yes.
1: Na ye to be a bua me power brabo mu a Mr. Yeah. McLean.
0: Yes.
1: You be brave, I dear mami. Papa no have been so good to me.
0: But the must
1: for contributing very immensely.
0: Yes.
1: To my success.
0: Nyamishano be brave. Nyamishano. Okay.
1: Friends, I bet nego ku men sa te o mo jumem ko.
0: Mhm.
1: Na mene ne wo benya FM. Bisano, say the friend did buy, but I know where sports will be in FM. Say the friend, you know, but you mean I'm a say. I bet.
0: Okay. Nyamisha be brave, Nyamisha. Tia Becassa, that's right. Pacho and Hannah Medi BBRBC. God is good. And all the time, the Lord is good. My real cause, no. Okay, mommy foul. Hello.
2: Hello.
0: Yes, sir.
2: Hello.
0: Yes, sir. Oh, I feel on team in Cabion.
2: Yeah, my name is Bismarck.
0: Yeah, Bismarck, yeah, uncle. Yes.
2: Enu mati se.
0: Nyami gusu shami yanko.
2: Yada wasi pa ene wo nsempa wade bae. Now one thing I'm a person can say, sometimes any pan or babua no sometimes with me free will be over way for our brabo, maybe crab won't share the bill.
0: Yes,
2: do a mound on try so on to baby at their move.
0: Yes,
2: Yankupon's ready. But the more now over there at their mound, we won't be now on also what we should at that time. Do a day a mound. But
0: yes,
2: you have a reading shelf, a mound, you know, more wisdom, or more knowledge.
0: Amen.
2: A reading now.
0: Amen. Amen.
2: My name is. Bismarck,
0: once again. Okay, Bismarck, Nyami shall be praying. Hallelujah. Amen. And I'm a DBC. Bismarck, I best Sammy be beer, my. She sent me a crystal can. I said, why, ya, mommy? No. Why, ya, mommy? And why, ya, mommy? I said, ah, when I was sick, you didn't come to pay me visit. When I was, I said, Jesus, when did you get sick? When did you, time Ben and I come with you? And I come on, I'm a cabin, kukra, come with you, bro. Now, what do you? Asi sewa nyama unyano wa nyama mi. Enti, let's help one another. Unyami shao, haya asempa 94.7. 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Enchia, and come on, Mr. Animal Ashan, baby, bi amu obi a, nyami shira, and count. Me na fufa mwa client service, nina, mwa mwa de support to celebration of his grace, nyami shira mu nina. Edem, post-production. Michelle, Felix, Marie, Lydia, Tima Kunkum, Yamisha Munina, Kobe Shen, Adum News Team, Munina, Nana Say, Ampofwe J, Mata, Kule, One, that nice girl, La Mobe Kavaya, Yamisha Munina, AC Ohine. 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Client service for Amamreku, Gina, Sabatina, Rahel, Mavis, Kuvei, Amishadai, Leslie, Lord, Abodie, Nyamisha munyina. Mr. Masfuga. Nyami shamu nyina, nyami ya adum no de adum ne dum ya. That's a name in the movie dear shamu. I was a simple 94.7 Makramo. Sam Radio, oh, I missed you no more, ho. And I man, yes. I man, eh, but not the sports movie. Vienna or the, I say, yeah, be book of na profit, ya be come on. Hey, prof. Charlie, we are hard, we are tough. Nyamisha also do a feed any to us and pa my crowd.

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0: Any tea, Tia Bruchenko, Aqua Manqua, Akuntejo, Eddie Bro was Sempa, 94.7 FM. So,
2: it remained that I see young woman on it. You almost see a cracker, you almost see a hunu, yes, yatia, in your net, Nasia, Yakabum.
3: Memory Debia, a bonusia, a pemusia, a question of what a change lay your home, our approach, said the Yakum, any diabetrufi, the Yahu, near her, the Ye, near the Abba, the Anyano, and you can say,
2: yea, abrochin kuma na dimu tintim pa
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5: Kobe okay, yeah Amsterdam
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0: insurance. 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Passion for technology. The next Asempa star. And Suruma Fufro BBP. 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
2: 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National Investment Quiz. 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
2: In run hours here.
0: Friday, no. 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You say if you want more three. Oh, man, I think three. Any free honor
2: more. I don't know, mommy boss. I am Renana.
0: I'm sorry, you're ready to die. No,
2: okay.
0: I'm saying, you're here for fro.
2: Okay.
0: I was a blend here, dear. Oh, yeah, hi, Juma. Now, Osa, you're Unimaker, Juma.
2: External
0: Affairs Commissioner. Juma Nina, no, no, I don't. Oh, yeah. Also, the American Oko School, say, no, we hand you over. Oh, auntie, also in Cratania, dear Nunano.
2: Documentation, yeah, paramount.
0: And I would say, countryman Sungo, fireman Sungo, into one, a Sambaya Sungo, dear man, fire for fire.
2: Okay.
0: Ah, but yeah, no, I say, yeah, dear, the account is a Nina, Kabumua.
2: It's a pressure bar.
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0: 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Hey, and then I'm Miss Nami Genamu and yet, terrem. I just say, Miss Midi Genamu, ten, my bummy black, no, my bummy in Papuapa white, my bummy socks black, and I might jay, may you come, aha, Allah. 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
2: DJ Viper ni din ba kone, your friend, owe ti mabu amame.
0: Tresunte kweku. 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The host of Bibia. Ana Andy, yeah, Andy, Hit FM. Andy,
2: so, on the oye senior journalist, Andy Dusty.
0: Andy, obese worker, Andy Dusty.
2: International MC.
0: Hey, now who me here? Now ask where you are. Now who me here? Huh? Joe, rewind. I'm an enemy. I'm on the album. Rewind. Oh, yaji yani. Say we nunanka me ya you me open up me ya muse me. Me say hey, akwala no one here no ya ya akwala bunny. Nanka me ya ya. Na, say Debbie.
2: International Iman.
0: Oh, na me professor anso a me huno. I say. Senior man, no proper lecturer man. Just say, be bad on that. Say, I don't do. Opening. Just say, or done a manu. Tim Kwalani, yeah, you cry na no.
2: Ebohor,
0: recover.
2: Why is a pillar?
0: It's a Y2K jam, no. Sana, na just say, a call, no. Come on. It's Obi say, we die. Yeah, ya top pressure. Edi amaya ho. Because said ya we no kwa ye sell out no. 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Adom TV and Asempa FM the next as a pastor a Sundays bia ti ne ejina mu ebo 8 p.m. 8 to 10 p.m. 8 p.m. to 10 p.m. The next as a pastor.
2: Okay.
0: Nti you say contestant no yanya 12.
2: Okay.
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0: bibika na
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0: Okay.
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4: international. Iman International, the super Iman International. Was it? Was it Yabi Salas?
5: I don't know. Do you make
4: any money?
5: Only sports night. You want to make
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6: 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Hey, almost no, almost had some near Italy for any free mono. Bosnia, Italy, Omna, Italy for Uncle World Cup, no. Aha. 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France, and Belgium, the big gamer, and also a Babi Tudra, 6:45, in the Betudra, France, and Belgium, Italy, and Turkey. And also your 6:45 Montenegro and Armenia 6:45 Northern Ireland and Georgia 6:45 Romania and Sweden 6:45 Ukraine and Hungary and so Eddie Bebweni and also your 6:45 into Yami Bochina UEFA Nations League no games are a bit to drano and a midday amount. I mean, call international friendlies are and also no resource a PM and Rano. Aha, and run a resource I pee muno Finland. 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that's fine that's fine that's fine
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1: okay. No, it's Abidjan. Abidjan have two venues now.
6: Two venues.
1: Normally, I'm prefer Felix Ofe Boye Stadium. I know Ghana is in Casper Stadium. We more ministries.
6: Oh, okay.
1: Right. So now you're saying that you know, I'm ministries in pepe.
6: Oh, I see.
1: Yeah.
6: Great. But that's a pa. And you know, the PM on the Ivory Coast. I'm a tenafie. I'm a Cameroon. But show me back what. I'm a intimate. You know, hey, international. Friendly, I know it may too. Tunisia and so any Mali game, no, that's a cancel. Oh, okay, and so Amaso and Argentina and a Burkina Faso. Argentina and a Burkina Faso.
1: That much, I can judge my bear 12.
6: Sir,
1: oh, shock now. Was it yesterday to be a
6: tea? That I'm not, yeah, then that you're sorry by and then see a chia passa. Seven.
1: Yeah, 7-0, but it could have been 12.
6: Mm-hmm.
1: Oh, which was a yesterday to be a tea.
6: Ai mezaya no se enu nso na ne di jane kwan no
1: so
6: mercy
1: so omo the true story a sign of match
6: wow enti de pm no no Argentina 7 Burkina Faso enti mi enti mu ada braka we aye gamer mercy e de ye bye bye aha mercy ku jina mu enu no mo ye ni bibia so ne jersey ni ade aye ye ma no nyina o fe 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
1: The job of the game is high and stack, and for now, for what we are seeing, I think it's true reflection of what has happened. I think he needs to be released, or they need to have a mutual agreement. There we find the antidote of where the problem is coming from again. But why always the quote is alone? You need to find a deep root of what is happening, because if for 7 years or 6 years we have stuck state coaches, that means the entire problem doesn't lie on the coaches. So we need to go down deep to find where the issue is. But I'm not surprised of his stack, because the results, yes, I think so. But you see, all the national team needs continuity and consistency as well. So if all the time is about the coaches, or is it that we concentrate only on tournaments? Is it that we want to build a team and leave the legacy? We need to ask ourselves questions. They are very humble and ask ourselves problems. Like, what do you want to do? Maybe we try to have the shortest way so that we can be qualified for tournament, but it's not working. So we need to go back to our normal business and try to build a sustainable side from the scratch. That is from the scratch, is from the U17. Why we know at first the U20s, the U23, so that we can have a transition of some of the players. Obviously, we will not get all of them to do well and to have that transition. But at least, if under 17, 20 is doing well, we can have 4 or 5 players that the transition will be very good.
0: Eti, Emmanuel Ajeman Bedu and out in Ghana. Bra, baby, I will be a Michiao, pa, Michiao, Ajeman Bedu, oh, boy, Juma, papa, I believe, be out pa, no, I try. 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
2: Sacking the coach will never solve the problems of Ghana football, and I must be frank with you, over the years I think this administration has engaged almost 9 coaches and the same problem exists. What will solve the problem is to make sure they change the constitution of the GFA, so that they stop giving this autonomy, they stop giving this opportunity to only the football people to be electing their executives. If you continue doing this, they may only be electing their own people, and the problem that we encounter or we are encountering will continue to be part of the issues that confront
0: us.
2: If you go and bring Jose Mourinho, if you go and bring Guardiola, if you go and bring all the top notch, Carlos Ancelotti and co, and to coach Ghana Blasters, we'll still face the same problem. So my comment is not about sacking the coach. It's always the knee-jerk approach to these issues. Should not be.
0: And you know, Honorable Henry Ernest Nogbe no nsema odia tudwa eno no ose pepu mu nyina ba jese problem no ensolve afei yenko mia me papa ho Uncle George free ye Uncle George ono so de nanu at one dey coach ne dey ose da bi onye coach na fititi ya ni interview nyina oba ye platform yi so ose coach ne dey yempam no yemane nko ni mfie gura wadi kura ampo no emwa Ghana ye football and a Black 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
3: coach ye de ni kwe obusa me say yema no to aso me the answer is no. In recent time name one coach.

0: play them twice and want to prove something. This coach, I don't see him like. When we said it before on Otuado, people thought we didn't like it. But if I have a coach, let's say, oh, equalize against Niger or TC Park as well.
1: Enti George Freeye and Alton Nkano, former vice president Edema the GFE. We a show a ye 2 months ago muho na ye eno kansa asem we o se ye marking to ho no mo se coach no satam ne appointment ye ne enye reappointment no ba na ba ankrofo o kan se ebi no mo se ye manem tena 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
2: o ka se coach ne mfie a me
1: anya na me kan ye George Freeye
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1: okay
2: yeah so it all deals with tactics point and then the way I see a coach u team and as a country na dey amount no so for age wise there me I don't think that was a problem coach ni yan onye because we share the likes of Ancelotti mu United Emery money we na
1: Judge Robert Crobb ni munyina
2: so money they are in their 60s
1: Judge Crobb
2: but they are still top notch coaches enti enti
1: okay says everything they did on gang movie
2: but Ancelotti we share Ancelotti age I bet make say Ancelotti
3: onye
2: coach oya there because of the age no coach na yan onye and Ghana problem na coach nkwa enye coach nkwa ti age wise there yan fantun che
1: but the Boskins are who
2: Vicente del Bosque.
3: I'm not going to be able to do it.
2: Tactics are for the past years, 4 decades or their boss line,
1: 47 years.
2: Now, catching the tactics are all born, all casting the tactics are all born, and one or all body are ultimate change. That means,
1: Senior Misty, sure, and some are by ye, we could not cross for cancer, GF, you know, a binding funny womb, now you're gunner.
3: Mm-hmm.
1: Na sports minister no ne aban ono aban na internet say ono na ejina mu e de ewo aban na na mi ne football no internet say ono so na e den ebesi enti Kofi Adams what the sa emu enchirechire mu nkrofo ka say ye ngu no ne ade ni nyina no de owo e ka fa ho no ne nsam enie
4: what Ghana Football Association is. And you know when a private company registered to exist in perpetuity, you cannot go and go dissolving it if they have not committed any wrong against their registration rights.
1: Okay.
4: So it is an association. I don't think that government has the power, and we must help educate. Government has power to do certain things. Government has power because the national teams that they superintend belong to us. FIFA itself has made provision in FIFA's statutes for what they call the FIFA Standard Cooperation Agreement in order that it makes space for government who spends money and because the national teams belongs to them to have a certain relationship with the FA. We want to push for that. We want to make sure that the Public Interest Committee works and works for the good of what? All of us. The government cannot dissolve the FA because it's a registered entity that pays its taxes and everything that they are supposed to pay to the appropriate authority. If, however,
1: the government needs to dissolve it, uh-huh. See, oh, my, corporate entity a omuyom bibia nti we na de beba the autonomous ni ahu ha we na de beba na obi anti mi fi ba bi ban interfere anaso obeka say ye deserve anaso bibi gfa no ye autonomous acha se eno no ni nkyere mu no no na me so me brofo a me so mapigade ama no eno no nti Kofi Adams ye wura sports minister autonomous on sabai ase odene ho obi ntimi fi ba bi
5: the fire out the one jelly bridge from Ghana bra so kan omo nye boni bi against the state how did you you don't have the, that power he who has the power to appoint has the power to disappoint do ni to me say who appoint you bi I don't have that right so ko tusa ni pa no intina cool ba yeah classify as a democratic you know
1: okay
5: because nipan yen Ghana phone and ya toba ma asumesi
1: yeah
5: say mbre so say ko toba bi mu a say ye pena e be say toba ne bi mu ye pena be ye be to tia no ama ne fi so
1: that's democracy
5: nti fifa mbra no and e fe ne mbra ne kafo mbra no and che say Ghana nyina na e be ko pool akọ toba ma GFA president
1: okay
5: a kubi and mushroom what to a
1: football people.
5: So a simple thing, but I'm not too complicated. I bang will raise who play. That's where SM medication you call. And I knew and FIFA Bania, FIFA Bania, Utisan Kumana, a Tubania Euro. And a young Kofubua. I did say you, my dear, Sasson Pama for a count radio, so no, and they say boldly a bit to yen chay. A bit to yen chay you. On fissu, never commission to the fissu. If you so catch you. Is in training for us. The number 12 for the buyer. Yen yin ye living witnesses. And on radio, a day before that week, I think it was Wednesday. Nay a bought a year ticket to don't come in. Number 4 more commentary. And number 4 flights from Kumasu to Accra coming to watch this documentary. Nay a second for my friend best a year. How many years now? Then AC. So that's not the solution to our problem. We are just being lazy.
1: Oh, okay.
5: We don't want to think wide. In the end, the fire service approach, you know, the BIM will be a send you. You should know. And I met him. Oh, my cousin, coach, and now Quaker. Oh, man, be no idea of football, of a coach, 6 months, 8 months, and this is the first time I'm focused on cats by the way. In 7 years, I've appointed six coaches. Remember, Ghana four coaches from 1992 and then, and remember, 6 months, I'm a coach, 6 months, I'm a coach, Ghana. And you should buy, give me a son of bar. If you look at a small banana, say a chance in the junior. And do it. Tell me before Banner is in 48 years, a month for a jump on. Now I said, I got transact from this, from that. We're not ready to solve any problem in Ghana. That's who we are. Emotional analysis. So before Bow, oh, Uncle Fagini. I said, you're a come up for my. I am a look at Simbi. And many agony. I am a dead Obia. Maybe I say, I saw a many agony, but I like the way I are. Oh, Chenin Simu. There was a keyword you see, and I've said it several times. Or see, we need to be humble. I will say a prayer once you will be a near war. And that's your main problem. No. Oh, can I be in Ghana? Yeah, Ghana. What is that? Now, for my vice, I can say, if I say, George, I can say, coach or no, or take up the jail, or this is back so dear. Tano, can you?
1: Did you say, oh, to add the
5: other one? I'm going to get an end bono. Second, Gambia, the same video, Gambia, but we are for two. And so I'm carrying.
1: Yeah.
5: So to talk about coach, my second half any cross.
1: Yeah.
5: But say under cross, what's my gamma bobby and phone over cutting? We just don't want to respect our opponent. And that way, dear enough, Mr. 1968 Olympic Games, Ghana is about the 1-1. A Sabado, a Tsakra, Haya population, or the crooked to AB. Saturday, I get to say, Kofi Moon. And then I hear you say, I didn't see Nabin Sidano. Yen should be a problem, no war. And I find means of solving it near my hombre. Yen. I bear to see. I agree with the team of the cup of Ghana, not the politics. I bear to see. The team plan is say, Obaji, a year, Krua, not the politics. Same as the opposition, also, the same to buying. Now you say, what you know, you want to say, yet me Casa, you know, we are falling into the same trap. Not Ghana called World Cup in 2026. A team are only backbone, they call World Cup. Now I say, every president can say, you're called GTA. I say, no, only Casa to me, a totally wrong. Because there should be certain variables such as say we have the tools to unless the World Cup no be business actually and yet trimpo so boom with trim out say we me work then I do kwaje omo do money for omo do money for cry tie now do a chicofo ɔmo mo do mo nim ɛfo kra ɛti ahwe na ma wo do chi ɛkɔfo so we keep on deceiving ourselves and I got no yepo mo make say bebre ni abɔ say hwa say about the content what is it ni pana sma kanu then no pa chere ababɛ ne wo mu anya ne twi ne no bɔfra kan de de no ɛna ma sma kanu bɛ de ɛ de message ya dada ye ho ache too much okrumwa you ɛna message coach 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
1: coach papa bi am
5: member Canada hada just akɔ nti ye de
1: size by nti
5: sɛ nya gbotra ma ye ho na ya ma ye ho mbre na ya dwina ne sɛ ye Ghana nti ye Ghana nti ye Ghana nti ye Ghana nti ye Ghana nti ye Ghana nti ye Ghana nti ya ye de sɛ ya na ya ko 100 years na ye ho hwee but me aka say football is about development it's not about dobeji crew so you know say crew na say be cho so man as added incentive but yan you crew na de anim so we care about development in Ghana be call your famous stadium aka supposed to be our best stadium you bo international match na all we care about was the result na you be call to our stadium for 4 hours I want to ngunsu how who are we as a people? Well, because I'm in 300 cities. Our movie house, I go 8 times. So if it's a movie house, in 1 hour. What could chase our Crespo Stadium? In 4 or 5 hours. Or Ponche, we say, you went to me and you saw washroom. And we think the, as my inquiry said, the results. Aren't we being lazy? Sabi, you know what you need? Na ni pe se kan na wo supporter gan ni go ko o mindi wo fi o fi na ko convert one place and the atmosphere is not human friendly to you and we think all we have to discuss is about the results of the match and we think we are doing the best for our nation
1: no
5: we gonna we care about this development and I had the idea nya suppose ka ko ni wo ano me tell answer me the one no because my teaching for cast o you no ko share us because na match mo say serious Côte d'Ivoire, they have different venues. Once FIFA approved, CAF approved, which means that North, South, one nibi, and a word, and I want to pay. One are they? So sometimes, you can discuss it. I'm going to say, Ghana, she see Gambia, no babe sharing football.
1: See.
5: Gambia, and no babe sharing. Yen ye, nyuma ye, Gambia, babe sharing. Yen tiasiye. I can be doing, then I agree, papa, we need to humble ourselves. Until we do that, we can never take proper decisions which can help the forward march of our nation when it comes to football. I think you may be in a league, you know, and this government of Babbage and government of Banas will need papa, then obey. Going to institutions and you home, and then papa Panama Somaye. Institutions are gonna have a binding control. How many of them know more idea? Anything extraordinary? How many of the ministries and of us would be on Mori Boy on Pire? Bosu bia sika ko ho yenyen sika na ye chachas na ko ho o yen komo na ba sports ha you how you dino ana me ya because yes odwuma we na yes ah omo we ministers in nei omo me MPs in nei you know na sa class o nyo bia no no ma dia si obi but this our chosen profession but a ban sports in komo as na ye dino as ye no ye satan there is full of useless people on the chance health issue back how you can no but yes this is our profession this is our space. We shouldn't let them do. Ah, Monday, I na yaro ho. Pa. Cause yendi na bad. Yeah, we can't say yendi vagabonds. We na Asia na in sports. Yeah, no be a cana jule train. We a cana jule train. Ministry is we abain bushmi be a umma we muska saying. Say a core public account committee. Yeah, you muska amafu e shiugu. Ni yega ne ska o. Ni yega ne ska. Inti yana ya budget. 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Onti yehu mubi na yewono. Yehu we be a chambi koda. We are still thinking about 1980. We are still thinking about 1980. So last weekend, Bissau, and we'll be afraid to show you. I said, oh, try to do a bad coach. Or San Kaba could be. Or San Kaba could be. But then I said, and then I said, why born the first in Zibu?
1: Because it's Zibu. We were born the first match today.
5: Oh, hey, Zibu, you're out of the friend.
1: You see,
5: me say, James Paul journalists and Ghanaians. Say a qualified Mr. and Mr. Banos and Mr. Benfum, so I can say, Yang, Nay, permissive by Miss Bano, Yang Musu, Yang Kang. Yes, and I could say, coach. Oh, Twado, and you're not afraid, Quizibu. Ghanaians called for Twado, Quizibu, and they were, and no, Boss Manager Liga, oh, play Boss Manager Liga, quicker, and the boy came at the right time. The best ever match was against that Mali, and why? Because of his teacher, And the way Malian is in the structure of Mutimuno, and just beside him, we had Pate. So, after that match, somebody called and then radio interview and said, I'm going to match the game. Said, if you're my listener from Sabuena, that would be his best. Unless my first time was Tano. One question, not Pim, no, no, Pim will be Nazibu. But, Onshe Tama, Ojibo, no possible, Onshe. Onshe. And you know, you ever woke up, first of all, woke up, no. Tama, you call a Congo. Na Kungu ewo Shabani Nonda Lua Rua Mono Kwa nasa moja na kwa sa agono. That time ni kena yekon because of height. 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Dane Okuman Ene yeshe yon so. This is a man. And that match Kuman ye jwane poto. Pa yeko waka pa yebo bo plays Dino bie no bo Kuman ding. But that match Dane Okuman ye man gana no. Come on. And local players, local player being. And then, can I come up local player? Obi a supporter, so that could play another ding. Obi has supported, has supported, Obi has ding. So we bought a year. If I say, become Chelsea, not only the best, young money ding. Chance are that, if I turn the fryer, it's where I could go a house. One problem can't Obi or Tony de Enfreno. We are very, yeah, people, we have never been honest to ourselves. Tebia player, your capacity has got to go. Tema has built the best team in Africa. We saw it. Even at the time, has won the best team. Professional players, besides some, among an call up. I want focus on your team. In the Ghana, team not say I'm a fresh players from Mbamu Somumba. They are declining to play for the nation. This is not the first time. There was a time in Ghana, not too long ago, a coach decided to use House of Folklore because that was his choice. At the time, your professional players in Kasomo Bobono. And then I took a few. Jina na suka so me meeting back on Africa, so they have the capacity to face Nigeria, and that Nigeria had super players, but that has a folk team. And the only time I make one, not even 89 minutes, still I'm not so your support and so get in there. So wow, what I'm saying, even 1 minute I can they can cause a magic. That was has a folk then. That was when they were being called Continental Club Masters because now they were the champions in Africa, and now folks use that tag with has a folk. Has of we are not going to master why and then I'm the friend. It came as a certain time, certain period. It's far gone, but I'm going to use that tag. That's
1: it. Club Masters.
5: We are not paying where they're using by heart. At the time, they were indeed the Continental Club Masters in Africa. And then I'm going to cast as one of my has of work. We are even going to on your master. Now we're even first West African pool. Now Africa as a whole. What I say, Saturn Port, I took a few pairs, just 3 players from Kotoko. To beef up that team, you know. Out of anger, and see, I'm forced to know you only see players, but it was the course, not a course, and yeah, my mind. At the time, I just 3 players from Kotoko. Not that can't folk team, I bought nine agenda, you know. And I'm about 20, because I'm 20, I didn't tell that all the house, they could buy any more cowboy. So, if it's a house between the house and the cowboy, we are not honest people, because, and yet, on any team, by that time, you know, not has a near Ghana team, you know, not has could stand for Africa. Has they could stand for Africa. Now Kotokoni has here and we are now 8 players call. Now got 550 players, you know. Woman couple blaster. Who merits that? It's not about second skill budget, some yaga crash my fine. But what's the quality? And here, we are, what do we discuss? In our post-match analysis, what do we see? It's all about betting and so Obia yeah, because of bets. No, so even panel no bet in we win the match. You know. Look at Kotoko last week. Kotoko. Obo saying Edwina Shea Kotoko, look at that goal from classic goal from Edwina Stars.
1: Yeah.
5: The second goal.
1: Yeah.
5: Look at the intelligence, the guy who gave the pass. Yeah, really, 2 days because I read so I say, OBC on Obon Pai Mediana. And then we no keep on no prior, you know. Keep on no prior, no. Next, you can go keep and go pra. Now, look at some way we are. Go like a bar, so for the Bon Pai, and son of a more better, you know. Now we also say, info player, now, what are we telling ourselves? So believe the software bomb by a mouth now winning matter. Can I go on your way? Never say Casacrabium and your coach be asem. They can point amazed as coach. Sasso for bomb by a gun and say winning. Yes, sir. Want to lose the software be so on your way by your winning matter and will be able to remove victory. So for the radio sports program, say a prana than the prior no, or be a prano. Nanka was thinking you're going to go deeper. Now match not go first 5 to 15 minutes, not first go Nanka Yakotoko go. Boy, na young boy, and players train on we for so niso. Coach touches if I so be niso. Nippon was spending on the team if I so niso. And Sigana no, Bosom Bassona, Yombo local, you know. Nippon at Timanidiano, only is going to your players and Bosom Missica, but when you go to a drone, a drone, a drone, my bicycle. And so for basically because of Bompire Mano. And we think we need the NFL football assistant.
1: Okay.
5: And net the whole world
1: assistant.
5: Formally, the traditional number 10 in world football. We don't have more than 15 in the whole world. And SVV, the double eight, football assistant.
1: Assistant.
5: And see, you know, you know, the changes, the structure change in football, because I can't afford you and share and share it. And I can't say, man, we are overly emotional, overly emotional. It's me, you know, but Ghana problem now, you know. Apparently, like Germany happened to them under Pep Guardiola, I think I know what AFN is, Bayern Munich.
1: Okay.
5: I'm going to mechanical football, I'm going tiki taka. No, no, so no, if I say Bayern Munich, it became symbol for Germany. I said it here. Let me know, Dr. Bansi, I'm going to say, Germany, no. Germany for, I'm going to find the easiest approach. Into the offer squad, Bayern Munich for 1.8, 9, and I'm offer 10, 8, best at the match, no. Into Bayern Munich, na invariably noble. But not Germany. But because South style and German style, no, and check German from Wachromo Ghana and check Biana, you join team be quiet, you know, for ball a right to do my basso. And I turn Venom Ghana handle by you, yes, right, or mine and saying twin queen him, but as a more players for her, no more call. I'm on it. Name one of our problems, drawbacks, and a Tom Venom.
1: Okay, do you call?
5: No, you call them because the issue is that a private man, or but two are the Nakoton. The issue is that. Oh no, and yet the traditional Ghanaian way of playing, you know, and I found home. Or to take Ghana and Kuala, and about foreign teams. And to foreign teams, you know, style so now, style, I don't know the basics, you know, from Ghana. And to assist Ghana foreign style of playing from the infancy, from the onset.
1: Okay.
5: Tom Venom. Oh, did you mind the Ghana from Kuala, but oh no, or assist style, you're born in tradition, you know, assist no. And see, if a player and a kudus, no idea, power, we are there, in a way, our own back blast, something more. Blast, you so, some may catch our joy FM here, and on the road to a World Cup, some new interview, no kind of press, and I don't know. Because I say, hey, you true.
1: Great.
5: Because players, and if you say, when you play some ball, sir, get out to get an interview. Someone, sir, on due press, and now, I'm doing glitter. I'm on your own balls, don't go bonny be. Your players here, that about where no more bono.
1: Okay.
5: And the problem is, translate in Yanya Botrea, and yet I'm off for Bofuno.
1: Okay.
5: Now say, as may see, and do worry, you cry, giddy, and I go for winner, just to appease our force emotions. In ways, I do, I buy a name GFY. They only want to appease the emotions of Ghanaians. They're not thinking about the football match of Ghana.
1: Okay. Enti Nana Ubebemu, Nansana Nana, Ebebemu, no. A 5-member committee.
5: Okay.
1: I just said GFNA Sports Ministry. No. Omo kusia. In some P and a PMU. We a 5-member technical search committee. I say Andrew next week Friday. Na mpenifui a you coach a di ama Ghana. Na Fred Papo. Yeah. Ura Fred Papo. On a oya chairman Anthony Bafo. A womubi Stephen Appiah. Agbesi, Jakpasu, Ena, Pfizer, Chepsa, Omo Edina, Ababe Tudra. 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the Black Stars of Ghana 7 directive and sports ministry no ene no Ghana Football Association no omo e di ama wo omo so omo hwe no mu ndi so na omo fa into ye football no anamo yes it dissolve the Black Stars technical team and all national team management committees in panifose yen dissolve ninyi na Black Stars technical team no and national teams no management committees ninyi na no yen dissolve eno ye baako o se establish national technical management committee comprising 2 government appointed expert and 2 GFA nominees. We the omo di abanu no. The abanu no. And number 3. See omo appointment of the next Blasters coach and what say by the GFA And the GFA must consult the National Technical Man. Oh, okay. Management Committee. National Technical Management Committee. I said GFA, no. Timmy consult. And I said GFA, no. On unquire appointment of a Blasters coach. Uh-huh. And I say replace existing National Team Management Committee with one committee for men's football and one for women's football. And the management committee, you know, for one bako ebeko women's football na bako ako men's football. Or say restore state provided accommodation for head coach. And the sa adana isisi iho no ma adani yahuwa sem sorry ye no how monhe na omo restore into the ababe tujwa no no. Consolidate the national youth team structure and the pathway with the government participating in the selection of development coaches. That's for U15, U17, and U20. Nti ano na yesi yebe yutu na yese 18, 19 edye yebe tra edye gu ewo hono mo. Conclude and sign a FIFA standard cooperation agreement to enforce joint decision making between the GFA and the sports ministry. Nti yese yino, omu pese bibia GFA no baye bia no. It was a sports ministry, no, and now a bino, and so and sa a womubi, no, in hundia echo nina, ntidia ababe tudra, and no. Na, sir, BNI, so only you will I am of one cran, seminon, so no, BNI for you I am of one cran, visa issue, no near the annunson, omgusua, omo a yamu.
5: We are about Brasa Becker, and also can answer the
1: home. Sir, may we
5: not answer it?
1: We are not my and signing an idea.
5: I remember she was a so we can blast
1: idea. Sending an eye connected to a blaster yarn, a coffer,
2: and also your KBI
1: idea by
2: your own soana.
1: But the open so I now you answer our back and I crown.
5: You said, I'm sorry.
1: Nana bibia nyao meta wachi bibia nyao enti eno nso there wo aba no no mo ye na nse anano na mpanifo se
2: enti
1: on train kaka
2: enti the reason why tia NSA boss no former yesi on train chain ye visa issues
1: yeah visa issues
2: enti ye den ba post as NSA boss no ano be ye visa ho adwuma nti na
1: ye ko work up no ye ko work up no aha grofobi na omo ye visa ho nsem
2: ano ono susuko ye bi
1: allege aha se o ye omo bo
2: omo se se o ka se is allege
1: is allege se ye ye mo
2: ti allege din ti na ye on tenant chain
5: because some allege what is that stand and
1: is allege
5: that's a qualifier
2: gana die ya se mo
5: na ba un profesor mo ya die o
1: pa
5: me ke ti efu e bi omo wo match be on betwe.
1: Mm-hmm.
5: We can't pass it by. We say,
1: oh,
5: I say, you must to pay. Also, you must to pay no cash. You face it when not organians.
2: At times there are certain things you are. You shouldn't.
5: Then say a friend must to back and I'll be in a friend of mine.
1: Eti, you are your uncle for Ankara. Or say, said the uncle for see a second. There be a step aside.
2: Mm-hmm. Now step aside, and then
1: there. Oh, see, a young name, seven moons, you should moon to Antan and Chan Kakra. Ah, Eti, you are Emmanuel Osei Sapon. Ah, Chese, no ye P. Ewa University of Education, Winneba, or no. Na inei no o jinem ahwe
2: ona se o ye acting
1: ona ya acting
2: se ya mo fo ankra so no ya acting
1: oh
2: no no ya acting ana
1: eti nana o de tafre tafre baby a o be tafre ya fa no aha bo modern fa o tekrema no fa bye bye mami
2: ba I man me sha se no de ye nkote mamra na Rejay Shippings
1: okay
2: o tie anopa we. And I think say me be born in din wa ha say no obi obekọ ni chen bia wa tema community one no Just a ungun animacy. Even in Crawford Brea, Cassan, a reception, and Cassa Crampono, and the Squammy Puku, a rejay shippings, or a top notch, in Tianchana no Pawi, no BOP, forwarding, clearing, shipping, Biano, a rejay shippings, or Honum, Cotama Community Wana, or a warm reception, Tianchana no Pawi. Now, man.
1: Yes, I.
2: Mete fans nibi. So mo kase ah Gambia na Gambia kra ababa share yin. You see, won say World Cup. So won say Curaçao say Curaçao. So omo qualify.
5: Curaçao.
2: Omo I think say
5: omo inside or senior side.
2: Okay. So omo qualify.
5: Sure. Uh-huh. And the one with the first initiative.
2: Uh-huh. And you think say qualifying for the World Cup, no? Mm-hmm. It's just easy, sir.
1: Enough from.
2: Into that means say, omu ye juma bi, edru baby, and sa no omu nya results no. And unti me nka say, Gambia eti hokwa onye shi wo football. In Crawford, countries be very interested in football. Even countries are 2 decades, 3 decades. No omu enjoy football hun krampo no. Ah, Cape Verde krampo. Me kasi okan hun krampo no. You saw them at the World Cup.
1: Yeah.
2: And unhu omu performances. That means they are doing something, and they've seen how important Mbema football aye a dominating or Omo country hodum. And so I'm putting on structures. But yeah, the structure and the ye had green free so. And you see pay resource. And nobody here in Ghana should blame the Black Star coach now or hodum no Carlos say on a problem. No, he is never the problem.
1: And you're on any problem, no?
2: He's never the problem. Until we do our things very well as FA management, no? And our administration, no? Answer na yebe ye niyema ye. Yebe put two things in place. Performance is na nye non kwa anse yako fa coach. Nye frefe ye players no amon ne omakobo. I'm on structures. Yes, even our grassroots football. See, any year, a better exposure or your Black Stars, your senior national teams. Transition the demo time, almost me a raising ranks on a bar Black Stars. No, so then when we say Black Stars, no, yenya the younger we are, my bar, I'm a name,
1: okay,
2: nothing is going on. And then your Black Stars, and then your starlets, and your Matthews, and your every angle be a asay poto because in penifona omo shas ya no omo nye ready se omo ye niema ye ama ye team no ye senior team no so ako ye enti se penifono eh wo efi ho no no ana the so called football people no omo ansori anya omo niema ye this is where we always be in joka se odun se Gambia for omo ba keke se omo ba be hwe ye players no keke ne ya show no omako.
1: Okay.
2: If you know the investment they are doing in our country in terms of football, you will marvel. And look at Cape Verde. Now, unim omo performance, unim there are a lot of investors. Omo nya, omo abo, omo country, omo bebo, omo football. Akoyi, you have no idea. And I even hear in the news say omo keeper no cry, say crampo no, or nam crampo cry, nam am for hand. You see, because they love the football, and ama be brave, susu ehu omo. So they are investing, and they are really, really ready to invest for them to become one of the Argentinians, the Moroccans, the Spanish, in terms of football. Na ya de dada na na de bia ya ko dada na ni ya free onze football nation. We are a joke. We are just joking. And me de Carlos Cruz, me I don't see him to be the problem. We should make sure say be bia you free by you know. They say obia is your football no. And yes here ni ma ye. Look at the stadium I bought match and all. Accra Sports Stadium.
1: Yeah.
2: Look at the Shestana Stadium now at here. Who the year bobo no cry no. So who grass no. You saw how it was. And no cry is a green pony no. So we have to invest and we have to sit up and do our things very well. Then yes, I the I man. Baby I want to be a year feel is a near man ko ye. And so na ye chia say cra. Ye chi go. Send no be can ye chi go cra. Now say na so ye ba bonti ni ye be ka niam a enye ye taxpayers citizens no e ba yes e mayen ka yes ye nim hwe yes ye community ye develop e hwe nti en say ye ka football ho asem kra eno ne ye ne eni be bia ye wo yi until we do until we become one of the best football nation again in Africa and as we are no we have to sit up and do our things very well. Nobody should blame Carlos Correa. He has done nothing. Me, I don't think say coach is normal banning you now. Normal ABBU. Even in appointment of our coaches, scramble. See the criteria be too hard. Go back and see say criteria near the too hard. And only a few so the ye coach nana. Now we have the guts to say say. Is somebody who is doing us. Nobody is doing us. Yeah. Ntina ene, Gambia, a developer of football mwa, omo yo omo niyema yo, omo timi bagana, beshe yen kono. So, who the coach in the car about Ghana team no. Say, we are not united. We are not committed. We are not ready to die for our team. And it's a who ye bibina, de oma wu ya de no, onyene niyema ye, yeah, a better than a woman, a coma passa or the bay, Jumana Manu. Black Stars are Anka Yafrewa, a year in New Yamshire, and they are free players on the Black Stars now, or to train a home. And then you play, you know, the management and the football people, the so called football people, no more shots, you know, they are the problem. They are not doing their things very well. The new thing that play, be your friend is on my boy, a Black Stars, you know, or better train a home, say, on man. Or be fake injury no. Into your football no dear. Your football people na na yes I no. Into your monti asie. O monti asie say football no more no more say no. O more no more my name uncle ye. It's me bobo my share Black Stars ma. Your football people ebe can say. Yeah sorry say yes say a bet. Just look at this. An experience. Administrator and as a football person could talk like this, and we are just sitting down say a joke and I say we it's a very big problem for us. Hey man, yes F4 no say football no a no one you all Ghana how any team united in football a yet they were Ghana has a man for businesses a ko ye.
1: Yeah,
2: say your football ni barber say na ebe ma amount for a love or more man ati akwa. E best say obi susu business.
1: Okay.
2: E best say niyama bibri yem puti structures ye. From grassroots football, e de bas running yina, yema yini nko honum. 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We should do our things very well. See, anya yen yema ye dia your football no. Bibi e wana e wa ne be wa my anya ya dwense ye football nation. Because who person ye football nation am pam pam na unya resource ah. Eso ye investment, who invest in football mo infrastructure. You put up things in place ah. E betimi ama ye benya more facility ah. E betimi dey training anya more talent ah. O betimi elevate aba the senior ranks are meeting my near mama in your resource. Okay. Nasi anya sa dia I man bebi e wono e kwa na
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6: It was a very difficult game. Look at the game that we played last time. We couldn't do one thing I'm happy with that. The boys were able to stick to one common language and tactically they were able to implement whatever they've been taught at training. Looking at the game, at least inside the second part of the game, we try to keep our structure. That is the only thing that makes us happy. At least keeping your structure in the game, playing to.
1: Entini Hamza Obin ena watin ninkano. Has a folk. Omo so enra no omo ne Dreams FC e de boy ni a chese na nya agro kura na ko na wie ye na obi ani ho no ma o she bi has an she bi Dreams FC and so an she bi a gamer ano ekoye din pa Nebosa Kapo e ye coach e de ma Accra has a folk after the game ninsam enye
7: didn't create too much influence on the game because we found some solutions, but we didn't progress well. We also ran away from some good positions in some occasions. That small details are really creating influence on final result. Unfortunately, we didn't realize this well in this game, and that was the biggest problem. It is not we expected really. 1 point is not this game. Every game for us, this is not acceptable. You saw our intention. We really cannot tell. We didn't want to win this game. We are expecting to really.
1: Nebosa Kapo ena watin in kano has a folk a coach ena chese wake kam bro swa kama Vision FC. And so any Ghost Stars game no anu so bi anhye bi tinas and drag games to dwane de go ba kokora mpm ti mu amko ofikesi enu no ese enya de a ekoyie kura ene games a eto dwano enie Aduana Stars any 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Vision FC, Tosun Kuno, 6 points. 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Basake Holy Stars, Tosu Dubako, 6 points. Heart of Lions, Omo, at that 12th position, it was 5 points. Omo, which is a money as good, don't you? 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Ugusu age ne moja you know 27 years. And you know Ugusuwa. Oh born humodin. Say Nigeria for almost 66th Independence Day. I just say no. It me a yeah. Internet say, "Okojina mu den den den." Boston bout I know so. It me a tuja. 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One Nigerian boxer, God Day, apa. And I just say, "Omo deko bo eni ewo hano mu zozolo." 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
8: I can't just say all what I want to say and stop Asimba giving thanks to Ghanaians. My people from Ghana, my people from Kumasi, me na otunfo na na say tutu, he's so proud of me and all the Asante people and Ghana people, and also Mr.
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8: Easy. I can't thank him enough because nobody believe in me. He look at me, he's a freezy. I watch you for ages. I give big stars to my wife and my beautiful kids. Whoa. Helen de France, straight up from France. You watching me live, baby, I love you. You help me to be on weight. Best nutritionist. I give thanks to myself. I'm proud of myself. I'm so grateful for myself. I never give up in my life. And no doubt, a lot of people saying things to me, but now I'm here. I start boxing at the age of 27. I never thought I would end up like this. Now I'm 37. When we're talking about the record, the oldest boxers in the world, I'm one of it. And I'm so proud of myself. And I am big example for whole Africa, a whole Ghana, a whole Kumasi, a whole world. Whatever, if you are young here, whatever you're dreaming of is possible. Don't give up. Don't let anyone tell you you can't do it. It's all possible. I'm the African champion. I'm the African champ, you know.
1: Semper FM. Eh, dear Misty, the abano no. So, I said December. Osani Nigeria ni ba akosa di be jinem. The abano no. The Ghanaian Premier League. Is it? Kotoko asan ya be san hasi hu. Kotoko. Be bi okot da ye pa. Wa be san hasi hu.
10: Mr. Bill,
1: Coach Bill,
10: maybe we'll be a Nyamin Kano. Say prof down for the Kasai, you know.
1: Prof, ni papa.
10: So sometimes it's about the message. I'm so inspired about it. Asmuna Kano, you know.
1: Yeah.
10: Wherever you are, I did about your piano, I'm more about Mumbu. I did about your piano, I'm more about Mumbu. And so on the story on the Kasai, you know, also a living example. Because at the age of, we don't start boxing at the age of 27. There are a lot of deficiencies. But if Chabu do be a noble do ya, like he's saying, it has the best idea from mindset. And I'm probably on my Nigerian home
1: Great.
10: And come more, me was called Kobe and come back, Messandia,
1: over Pony Biaman,
10: papa. And Kuno Queen and Ghana no cook in Nigeria, I know.
1: Great, yeah.
10: Ghana no cook in Nigeria, I know. But you're trying to copy US now, you're kind of sending messages. Yeah, no.
1: Yeah, no.
10: Ghana for no. Uncle PUS, yeah, I was say, I buy most sending messages. Because of football, it's not just about buying or being. The intention of buying the bar. Intention of buying the bar. Because they now are buying JF Fuku, they are not ready to solve our problem.
1: Oh, sir.
10: Oh, no, I'm not. Oh,
1: I, 7 keys of a year, baby.
10: Before buying Kasa.
1: Sir.
10: Yes, before buying Gia Homie. The atmosphere, no. We know almost yet just to douse Ghana for before Abakeke. So, what Ghana for? What no Ghana for when they Ghana 40?
1: Ah, Musimu pe coach or ya dear grandma to say, oh, Mokofa coach, former African champion coach, be
10: messy politicians, you know. They are becoming more smarter than the ordinary Ghanaian.
1: Okay,
10: don't know how Munu Yang, Tasamba, I don't know how Maka. And I know they know how to turn issues. They know how to neutralize issue. Especially political. When you can't end this, when you can't be prepared, no one knows. Someone knows. No one knows. She knows him. Because someone say young kofa, young so on our own. You say you know kwechiri. And they play on our emotional intelligence. And normally they are growing because

0: afande ba 2002 ana 2003 ko fa bukasis ana obagana akọ sam ko fa ne ba from eh Germany oba 2003 no 2003 no yen wie ene ko fa eh Raf Zumdike ono so from Germany ho ano so ko fa ne ba eh ana 2004 ko fa Mario Barreto ono be start Ghana World Cup qualify to 2006 no start my from eh Portugal Barreto so ba eh no 2004 na almost 1 year, no 1 year. And I call for Djokovic. Watch me Djokovic.
1: Yeah.
0: Such a man, you're a cousin, you're a teacher, you're a president. No, type it 2-3 years, a contract sign. And I call for a Djokovic by you call work up, you know, and I'll resign. We're going to join.
1: Right.
0: When you say Scarba, no, you get the cost and contract with Janina. You're going to call for Carlo Hua. Carlo Hua. Or buy in 2006-2008. On Sunanka, then if president, you're going to be twice.
1: Mm.
0: Also present, you know, you really can't just an eight, you know, and I also a journey, and then my Bobo assistant, a bear stop gap coach. Oh, 2008, when 2008, you know, and they go fire, Milovan Rivers, and the buyer, on a bear 2 years, 2008 to 2010. To 2010, and they go fire, Plavi, Stefan, Stefanovic, Gunnar Stefanovic, you go find the buyer, only if I'm Plavi, you know.
1: Okay.
0: Some of which now we are all quite charity Ghana players. You're much much to my mariachi. And then they play as you. That's my name. I'm boom with you. So I'm saying, I'm going to say, Plavi, over Genejan Ghana, the report of Troy. Oh no, because I players in a big couple, a war, a bimon panny, a big way, a bimon pin. No, so that much or high. Now you took gambling 2 years saying, Spa. Now I want to dummy. Plavi, I'm going to be over that report, you know. Ana Plavi ekwan dia gana 2012 ne ko fa ye yura James Kosiapia obey 2 years 2012 to 2014 2014 after the World Cup no ene pam Kosiapia ene ko fa Masokunadu as aye interim coach to robo kitin wakra no 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coach, what about only 3 years? 3 years, 2 to 3 years, not 3 years. No, no, only coach I've been here. No, I so fortunate. Only coach 2020. That's I'm not a kid. I'm going for a CK Akuno, former Blaster player,
1: okay.
0: Former Blaster captain. I'm going for a buy. Or buy 1 year. And I'm going for Milo Babiem. 2022, Milo. And I'm going to buy 2022, 2023. And I'm going for a Chris Hutton. And 2024, because you're going to make a call for Otuado. And Otuado 2026, you're going to make a call for Yura, Carlos Kirosh, and Nebaye. Now, they who was up, you want to say, Africa, we coach Egypt, we coach Ghana, and you're 1 year. Carlos Kirosh, you know. Africa, we didn't be 1 year on. Also, Abaco, we have one.
1: South Africa, you know.
0: On your coach, I said, oh, bro, 1 year, 2 years. So. Nisubano, no. Nisubano, no. On your beyond his uncle, coach, I saw shit, Nichi. They are done, oh, yeah, yeah, dinner was a year. But Messer Cabim, Mamma say, maybe I pay you, Missing Kawaha, I think you were done, I say, Fiadano, you are a good guy, Messer.
1: Yeah.
0: Send a Kawaha. Naka, I swear, maybe done as a power, send a message. Mind a bonnet, and I can send a message, don't know Hano, but now, yeah, milk or not being. My little roof, yeah. What can't about what I make an arm spot on? Oh, Cassim, I was going to yawn, I don't know, Cassie. Cabay and Cayam Post, when my Yamobo be a.
1: Yeah.
0: Yeah, post me in agree, but you may be able to be able to
1: oh, okay.
0: Because on another post, my son say, if you make us say, never that test your team, no. Because you need matches to test. Yeah. You probably can say, I'm saying, coach, you know, you can be. I didn't know you, team, no. That kinship pride in us. I'm going to imagine my real, you know, that pride in us. Yeah, Ghana. You need to accept, say, accept the situation. I'm wishing I'm a born in this area. Also, I do a future be with my na. Auntie, not yet, let me switch our attention to a you can world champions and gonna have me say you were yeah yeah yeah yeah yeah yeah yeah yeah yeah yeah yeah yeah yeah yeah yeah yeah yeah yeah yeah yeah yeah yeah yeah yeah yeah yeah yeah yeah yeah yeah yeah yeah yeah yeah yeah yeah yeah yeah yeah yeah yeah yeah yeah yeah yeah yeah yeah yeah yeah yeah yeah yeah yeah yeah yeah yeah yeah yeah yeah yeah yeah yeah yeah yeah yeah yeah yeah yeah there comes the time of break. What's the problem? Say in pebre. You know, you're a doctor. You're a doctor. You say in Ghana, you were just 2 seasons. You were dry season. And they were the instructor.

0: gana fo nya panuko se ba opebre na dodo ne nye ho sana ababo etie ntie ngose e ba na ye fo bo mu a ene gana na ye driest season ye even dry we are now driest season nya ma se kra so we need not to be thinking about resource that's our main problem that's our first head that's across it but I say a structure in the next 10 years bo ben ye pese ye bo can it be exclusive than and I have because cabinet such Brazil and because I'm sorry to occur Brazil and the century because Brazil so your problem maybe where Brazil and the history panel will be watching Brazil in World Cup she don't know here no money ye bibio can make because Brazil for some accept on problem and I'm somebody in the skin first no Brazil for no ban no from local players come for you see me be by any I'm to come call to Europe so some was like Europeans that's the difference the Brazil of old and today no that's the difference Sikenti no omo kopeka kenti omo nyam kwa ene coach na ebobol o Messi kana nya butena 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ene na ebobol boy he started from right from the box unlike previously no long ball pa na ko na yi no and to say, who play a couple of beer, as a home player, no, or quite influence in the Cunha on the bonus. So, you can look from Rocco from bonus at Mr. Sauer, but I'm not bringing in, sir. Unlike in Indiana. Because Momo, still now, more for the quarter of the American will be a good beer. By Indiana, they are quite yet to be a good. Yet to be a good. You know, yet there's something different by Indiana. Yet here, and they were champions, Spain for. In the year 1998. 2002, that's 4 years. No, coach here, Jose Antonio Camacho.
1: See,
0: 4 years old. And at 202 to 204, I'm going for Inaki Saez. That's 2 years. After Saez, I'm going for 2004 to 2008, I'm going for Luis Aragonés. Another 4 years. From Aragonés in 2008, no, 2008 to 2016, that's 8 years period. I'm going for the boss himself, Vicente Del Bosque, Edinburgh.
1: Yeah.
0: And the time we spend for no between and a 22 or more national team no. Obon who say team beyond there's that linkage woho. There's that linkage synergy ewoho. Yen you know there's no synergy, but you say creating magic. That's our problem. Yeah, magicians. And see aye the Boski, I don't know omu yano opinion no. Obedi 8 years into obedi be the mass pin. The trick now for na yeah, if you say oh and among where ye we aye omu yan kwa wo. A we are no one two foundation now want to mean see. Your problem na see one newo. So last week time we say I focus oh. Na course negu, course negu, course negu. Enti na football na say I'm going to say Cote d'Ivoire shame because on the course course na because Cote d'Ivoire on be here academy we hosan be Ghana. Na na mu di ma be sin dey. How we be structure no? That's the difference about course go no. You which my send which my revamp no. Style bend which my no. Na ye proper than the year than before no.
1: Ghana me tell.
0: Tradition number 7 in Ghana football.
1: Mm-hmm.
0: Yeah, tradition number 7 now. Obia, obo to me, aye pull up on a sprint. The last time I Ghana did, be endi wo like him. After Lawrence said, "Jimuna de like him," be atumuna de benyina no. Jordan amuna de nyana. That's when I cut in. Oh, because football assess no. Cut in for na. Missing the end e wo. Same time for sighting at 34. Wo assess. And now oh, striking from the wing. Missing Ghana striking from the wing. Me such a Ghana football. Properly on the pitch, through the youngsters. We both players nature the youngsters or Suma Dazi, the youngsters or Lord Oscar, the youngsters or Ibrahim Mumuni, as number 9. Lord Oscar, a boy 10, a son to be born 9, Suma Dazi born 9, to start from the wings. Now, a friend saying, over left, Ibrahim Labaran, proper crossing. Boy, as a sign, we are sitting, no, so, a Kasa Yena Botre, Nayan Shia, I didn't hear Shia finish. Satamo no can a player press amakum nyina the press of course omo nyade we striking from the by na you bit say bro funo akwai obi tire to ka say oh aso say we strike from the race na kwai say kan adebe ye hu adebe we say that we've had those players and then your coach your player come he was striking from the wings from for house of folk ye hu aya augusta hen for obon night we say striking from the wings but no so obi kan oh striking we best from the race na if so ka be ye hu bia ma and football na say so then as say we born no from the old, then the man the bass, then the way to beating for because he has a competitive advantage. So won ni bibi sin obi a don't expect we cha pass anipa no ho. Nse den na e between the bitter bro for no na se yehwe.
1: Den no correct.
0: But won say so no ba, oh coach pam coach ko. Coach ko. Nse enye coach asem won. Ase won na football no me hu se football na enye japade se kokwaji kuru wa pen e eye tool for proper development. Football. Nse na won na debia na aban ho nyansafo. Na football for so yon nyansafo. Obem be take blame. Obem be take that bold decision. You cannot decouple sports from abain. Any that. So yon be say won say what is the government master plan for sports? That's the question we should be asking the government. So na yan ko yon yan abain ni tumi say ko GFA no. Yon be say won say abain o tisu nei. What is his master plan for the development of sports in the next 4 years? And na obai no we did almost 2 years. Then why yan? Then can no say no be yan no. And you say, you have a shabby coach, Pamu GFE. You have to cheer upon the way she
1: see it. I'm Mr. Moon, you say, and Connor, that long term
0: that is the way to go. Book to me, question, me, that's the perfect question. In the last 4 weeks, production, the perfect question, that this question should go throughout the week. This question, what a year,
1: me production,
0: production, should go. Who say, I said, Banya long term, but you can't say, can afford, say, baby, I want and yet. Tinya wo trebi kaye A B C. Emre pemu no se ebi ba accidental ebi sum. Be sum anu nche se be sign plan no.
1: Okay.
0: That's our the first step to beat the Ghanaian, how to side the Ghanaian to understand the current situation in which we are today. That's the biggest. After, I'm telling you with all honesty, even if I wasn't part of this program, this question is the best I've seen in the last 4 weeks. Me that out. And I will wish sign for to get him bisabim now other radio stations, you know, should take it the whole week. This it should run through. This is the best question I've ever come across in the last 4 weeks.
1: Said Ghana.
0: Sisubim.
1: Ghana. Your next step are here, Kono. And quite long term project. And yes, I'm busy. I say long term project, you know.
0: 2-in-1.
1: Uh-huh.
0: Ghana for. Ebe tumi enyo kwenu humana. The answer is gonna phone tumi enyo kwenu because again that show with him. Oh, there no. Question is 2-in-1 though. Enye one question is 2-in-1. Yen ko long term ana. Enna aso gonna for be nya abotre. Ahwen say yen ko long term ana. A 2-in-1 question. Very difficult question. Gonna phone nya okwenu because of again that show with him. See the bigger challenge is how to psych the Ghanaian. But we just psych Ghanaian. I say tumi the master plan first.
1: Okay.
0: Name again who say oh from her see ne beko see ni see ne beye and which magana nyanya abotayem but the shaker and team team bia say the best or co stadium ma only what bia say you could renew
1: win
0: na twa no no
1: win
0: e di enye bebe yem pese beti ase enye say is going really much enye gana ni bia de wo but the shaker say ohene ba ohene ba say ona ne ja tiase to dia de anwo no so ka say o to be say ma na on tiase da because you just buy German or the problem not of answer no or proper cream be aye wo Australia no repair that sir who some buy different sir or here back Ghana ni on chase here but how decide na actually dream and we see I've seen the French and the French phone and it's such a sinking me see one because of that French policy of assimilation no let's look at the transition of their players like what France second division no the rough first no cool aye we need before was a France player singer and Mali player all boy the French league on no, we did 4 years, Dada. Was such a machine on the other. Yes, we need development. You understand? And I mean, training players are the main agents of war Europe or pen of military in a manner. Well, I'm buying any on my employment. Be I actually train players. The FA and my employment. Be I and the structure of the Canadian player. And that's saying so. Bonus, say, bonus saying sports are science. So, I am sports here look so cheap. Sports are a serious science. We're talking about physics and chemistry. It's not baby easy saying you know. Sports is very, very scientific. You say we do so na me yano. Say bobo we na se be so so for bina malam bina. Not just say I say we be you neutralize me bia. And just say soon soon we ask you. But sanya mano it can lack over 100% and it shouldn't be more than 5%.
1: Wow.
0: It should never be. You know, if we had discussion, that's a who lack. I am more than 10%. It means that you are gone. Men can't be. No name the oye. Just say, I'm going to be married, baby. Now say, because say, so for business say, Malam business say, I'm going to say, you do say, you have hard work. And I'm going to say, nti ade me na ye kire the local player ebi ne ko work by na me catch last week no say as a sport journalist na I'm being asked say didn't know say coach chusu aye Benjamin Asare over Atizigi na say me argument ne say asara nka say me share pa as be di na chi or the problem pa bonum pon so to start with what the boy na bro say bro ni bi so because you were in your tabloids wa ha obi ti e bia me Mr. Ojimidi me care about the headline wa chere say oh de ade which Benjamin Asare kwa nya say eh o lack bi o suma bi wo fi a e bo na na say nya me bi na be di na nim ti bonum pon so nti bro na dey variable so me talk na we are say you will work up no team am beto Benjamin Asare nipa no the strongest point I hear Tom Obias na say ono de or the pump bomb kono so but it shouldn't be so we should identify his strongest points need to be chim chim we are say nti nipa wo tie or agent I also oh he keep be what you say e be wo Ghana but yin ah eh adwuma no ye ka chire Ghana for say Benjamin Asare mpo do the pump a ase sosum bi di na chi nti bon pump kono so bo be because we are yes across a pass no assume I yeah, Bob would say dinner, bro. What do you think? Because they should play be a whether footballer or a goalkeeper. There should be your strongest point and your weak points. And so yeah, Patrick, if you're saying, I say, Bernie, the strong points, and they say, only the or lucky keeper, or the poor bomb pong corner. So they say, oh, yeah, agents, and I'll feel Europe, but we lose pen on such a goalkeeper. Bro, you know, the agent, a bad spirit, I'm saying. Into a party beer, a quantifiable. I don't want to teach him. And there's special the way they teach him. Nippon, yeah, I didn't mind. Uncle, which me, Massa Papa, I didn't mind a bonk. That Papa will bonk of an archie. What do you mean, Bonnie? So, arguments in him, not question we are an episode program on a sonno. As to Ghana, young call long term plan and I can't force which mania about trace a castle long term plan. We are but try and gana ne benya sa abutana twenya e depena nyama ebegu akwan mu ana ha ye pese ye no ana sa pese minkum nya na ewo gana fo afa no ana ye nya faithful e maye ho no se be jaya talent ne 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The people who have same say how you my enchoka. Yama lore fe. Because we don't respect I don't know for Oceano.
1: You crum.
0: If you say oh be able to my ebi. We don't reward intelligence.
1: You crum
0: minimum minimum say ben yakoso. I can't cross some that's how we are. That's why you call I'm an onena say you can create be a ba it me my ebi tisuno. Now so what's the gana high say phone be by your fellow Samsung Fold 8. Food 7. Obey about 10 years. What you mean to be? Number come on, now we have 1 week. What you mean to be? Sabuni now washing. Sabuni now cook. Masabuni no. We air tight. When you are there, soon soon master. So what you mean to be? Now so we have 1 week. What you mean to Samsung Fold 8?
1: Wow.
0: Now obey about Ghana 10 years. What you mean to same phone no? Without about missing ya. When we cook, we go. I'm a pink for casting B. I think that was 2007. 6 no. Workers Day. May 1. Or say the government pretend to pay workers and workers in turn pretend to be working for government. Yeah, they don't know. Yeah, Ghana. Yeah, Chiaka. Yeah, Chiaka. At least, yeah, we should come here. So, because we are different pay, we are proper analysis. Because salary and what constitutes salary. Now, the whole Ghana, not more than 3% of the population takes salary.
1: Okay.
0: Renovation, which is no pie. And then I say, Cassie, I'm quitting, couldn't say, Blue Cofa. It's a societal problem. Kind of problem, and yet, could you be you? That was a football number for door, you know. I know the bar, Obia, which I'll be like Twitch and Ivany. But, sir, personally, you call football, and can you call Babia, maybe I can't, I couldn't. Yeah, a beam from Woody because I'm off winning you. A football idea, I'm off winning you. I want for a new one. Except that, you know, I'm going to be a judge. Maybe I'm going to be a judge. And I'm Mr. Abiu. I'm going to be a judge. Maybe I'm going to be a judge. Mr. Argument about here, you're Ghana. You're in Jaka. A plan B now, I'm paying bill 2. And sometimes when you're being by Yassi. So, I'll be in challenge in the middle. I'll be my collective by Yassi. Ghana, you're in be anything worthy of note that. It's Ghana, you need to be in them. And you're in the middle of the night. That's why AFCON yeah, in the 60s, 70s. The last one was in 82. Can I see by we are saying AFCON be that? See, and yet Ben Kofi plan the pay. Ben Kofi didn't about the third time.
1: Oh, okay.
0: So what are the two? Nas Eben, we are, you start thinking about Obey the North by the Sun. And about us because we share the we are saying, share one crown, you know. Because we are challenging the world. Say Africa, Africa, we ought to be number one or in the first three for us to challenge the world. But Africa, according to CAF, I don't know if you're Africa football, so no. And then upgrade the teams are Ghana and Kambi, so we don't see that. And we still don't think say enough evidence for us to see say you're Bob Bono, you're twin two, you're no more. Premier League, maybe a Premier League, near by a young any day Premier League, you know. You're penny for D, your teams in the channel. Oh, Munjai, come to my referee, move your way, TV, so I read the Sunday, I incite it. I officials in my public, you know. Because you need proper competition, then you have proper players. About the side because you're a time came, how to focus on us to build a proper team. And now you're going to ask how many teams now? They're not building any proper team.
1: Okay.
0: They're not building any player. Who are come about to we all have a part to play. The young butcher, you say, Nay, son. See, and Jan, you say, Yasa, yeah, you may be in your should I say, go could do. And then you can't enjoy Yasa. There's a young man said, you may be queen. Na me sanda me bra kuja da me sase me hun abas bora do woman to pay
1: the tap bank
0: enya mia emre sabe me kwa na so ma me 2 minutes a message echeche nya kuchu ni machira manfo
1: mate
0: so me kase me we dey you e juma na kanya kupon wo me sabe nya kupon dey shame me musa kan be journalism maye all aspect of journalism radio you suba intimi jaye Jodebra of happy from me. I miss which means I read you. Oh, I'm going to phone you. Where the moon say, Utua, the mamma say, I am much better than one gym. Much better than Jim, I want to air profits with Shami. I missed it. I saw Bassani did. And I don't make pay, Mr. Jay Air Shorts. What is an country and tell me? Much better than the name of the Musa. And what has he shared so many years ago? Once you become Saturday, I'll share my pair, Mr. Sunday. You know, once you may say, where's Saturday and Kwana, a do a commentary about Debbie, and so the Cassandra on Ubua. And I didn't turn my back. Saying, I'm 2 minutes next week or two. Make up a good to be such a gunner for a baby. And I'm a seven time what? Internet week, they are one team in canoe. I'm extremely busy. I don't have time to talk plenty.
1: Eti, I'm Misty Noble. Noble was still noble, and what's in Kano 0551 22 48 22 0551 22 48 22 messages no migusua major messages in a pa now call live on YouTube asempa 94.7 FM soa. Hey, nkrofo atropa so we say good morning Dunga. I say good morning, Kofi Kane. I say good morning to you all. Yeje Osopa, Big Sharif. I say Big Sharif, former Liberia national welterweight boxing champion. Big Sharif, no. I say an sports journalist based in Antwerp, Belgium. Keep on the good job, Big Sharif. Baby, I will be a Chiano. Belgium,
0: Antwerp. When I'm not sure, I guess it will be a. But this one,
1: Antwerp,
0: Belgium.
1: Yes, it's a Big Sharif. I don't know. Yes. Steve Sapon, I say. For your information. Steve Sapon. Mm-hmm. I say for your information,
0: yes.
1: Maestro.
0: Uh-huh.
1: Single-handedly, yes. Call for Sibo, not all Ghanaians.
0: Okay. But I say, say the okay am pa. Say
1: I interview.
0: No me ba. No me ba yefani den. Me nka say I don't want us to go the merit.
1: Okay.
0: As well can let's assume say the okay am pa. Maestro Nkwana. Oh, boom, my friend, Kwizibu. By Kwizibu, by now, HNM Queen, much to Apache Wana. That was my argument.
1: Okay.
0: Say, yeah, can I say, do 2 months and you're a train with him? And to me, that's all about, but only someone say, Asu. So, that can I am part much of Apache Wana. Say, me and the master, maybe PM, I could see by it. But HNM say, na de bi susu na nya sa wo se wa kabi base
1: se
0: me nua ma stru ko ko bi se dey
1: oni ha kwa wa tu kwa
0: boga
1: on
0: from
1: o live
0: on from e cry
1: o ko live o ko live anche
0: e na de mo se mo message
1: o dia oba maestro ba
0: no me din ko bi e nai so ko che tsani nti o men ko si zibo na en ko ride din men twa manemba
1: e interview no ne ye ye e na obi se bisa na di otimi ye ne style of play ni
0: evidence
1: ni e na ye yi ni video
0: obi na evidence na ba se match no manemba ye nipa no ni na jisi se bi de match ko bi ye nai ye ntwa san frano mo je tirim
1: oh yesu edi Steve Sapon and so edie eno no yao yao yao yao yao ya o se when we talk about administration, we should always also talk to the Ghanaian players. They should up their game.
0: It's true. It's true.
1: Utu ejiramwa for no.
0: Yes, exactly.
1: Mamane so for sema onbe bon.
0: A very good point.
1: Okay. Steve Sapon wasa diaba. I see you media guys.
0: Mm-hmm.
1: Has lost credibility in criticizing after attaining position both in government and at the FA. What do we see? Oh, okay.
0: Or point. But you said the issue is that Seripano, the moment you take a position, you know, he has moved from being a media to a PR person. You know. So that's the line. They be on him say, I missed it. Or you be not be a Canadian. But when you position, we are all number Canadian. He has been not be part of it. Just you know, better I say, oh boy, you know, they wouldn't actually have man sign. That's the difference.
1: So when you say, I say, don't do our media guys, and don't do our na, say, F-E-N-A.
0: Sure. Someone which means challenge, I'm not going. That's his opinion. Mm. Also, no observation, no. Yeah.
1: Adolfo Vince. I say, prof, you guys are doing amazing. You guys are doing amazing job.
0: Let's go.
1: Let's go. Prof, or Eddie Pau, and son a hands where do man on your research? Or sign your research?
0: Adicia.
1: Into a no?
0: Adicia.
1: Prof, or not? Ebu, I'm a Wobacona and a gang. And now we are by for not to go to Barbacos. Hey, Mini,
0: you'll be a small law now. Yeah, yeah, yeah.
1: Law.
0: I'm saying, you know, you're probably going to be simple. But yes, and yes.
1: Time man was any idea with mommy.
2: I'm a former NSA boss. see NSA boss me me started pay na sem ya ampofo ankra e wo Metro TV days won say normal year some sports reality show be
1: yeah
2: I said normal a fat talent normal nature na honor munya sa kotoko former player in Refinity and some player be Eric Gato
1: okay
2: and kotoko player be a I said onya injury na mo bu bi sa no
1: oh okay
2: I'm Refinity
1: say jama ko boy you cry na me say
2: I think say no some defender be I saw him to be one of the experienced journalists and once asama atuni once you don't have to be happy say no ho akwadwe mu sa we all wish him all the best
1: oh I know be sign aba be sign o
2: obetimi e free there or come him aba because it's not easy at times reputation is also important
0: yeah,
2: to
0: yeah. Yes.
2: Are we Okase.
0: Oh, remember where the way na ba Gideon Ba.
2: Gideon Ba.
1: Gideon Ba.
2: Gideon Ba. We say na.
0: Remember is always on time.
1: Oh,
0: remember come time. Can I time?
1: Brutal.
0: Okay, no one that is with times. He's always on time.
2: Gideon Ba munyina efane sa. What time? Those days na omo show no nyina na. Oh no na na yes MC and as a presenter or nature sa players.
1: But I say wo boa obi no. Nobody said that Sandy is signed. Every channel, not the sign about
2: the sign. We all wish him, sir.
0: Yes,
2: we all wish him, sir. It never be a bequi, a man, because me and Kamajin said position you cried the mammy. No, I say almost set it will be any dear mammy. You see, so political positions there. Oh, yeah, in never be an
1: hour.
2: I think your cry position, kitty cry, the man cry, dear no, I can ye pan in the tea. Because at times you feel like nipana bo abaso, but na unimze ebia or set ubeko sa ahuhiye
1: ni ma.
2: What feel is nipana trap no set ma o, but na enyesa nti skadi Charlie skahwa sem di ebibiu.
0: True.
2: Skakra timi ma oni unuya blood brother kra timi ya issues a. Etimi di niema boni bi eba ti. We all wish him all the best. The afro fro no enye no kware na obeba out clean ay man now we can has ho asem won say last week me catch us has en ko yi obi obe jina bi aka say has team na ye yi no obwa and then right after the game no minya audios one Mr. Aqua and Nkrofobi they are really not happy about what is going on
1: and won say
2: Baby is also a forest spiritual thing and other stuff. We see at times we shouldn't go there. Or what dream? No bad dream say ABR.
1: Is it Ghana the BBR spiritual?
2: Obi cry can't kind say spiritual into your pay NCC chairman and number. I want my phone to see ya. But yeah, he's a dream if you has team no. Say okay, say sign is into your first two matches no in Nyema Kuya. I'm telling you, it's a joke. Carilla game, no cramp on the mommy who say we have to sit up. Do in your man or ye omu yebi. Aye, beka say improvement, shedda eba. But after your first two matches, no, your third, fourth, fifth match, no, you who say still, a juman be brave, honoma, SAA. Into your best threat management, no, a best strength in the four, no, supporters, and a be more kim. Tankanye Indra and enrich in a messages a minya ya anka mentana ha en kasa sis as a supporters ne be mu enye happy about it. Performance no de enkuyi especially
1: who
2: home a wuntimi enwi ne no crampo no kra no chese e wo bibi wo honoma as a house in penny for ye as a body message to me on for the 90 form message to me on for the 90 form yes, Reno. In him say, Nema no, or Yema Yetimuno. One of the best. Okopo be my CCA, the El Cosono. But technical side, Nesosono. Esi Kekaya home. Ne, ne, my ye. The kind of players are your best sign, Nedio Maba, and the kind of encouragement and support I demand players no more Timia ye, Jumani ye, you know. We should try as much as possible, say, Bitimia ye. Because your home games in Ankasano. Ni man shada unku yi ma ye. enema enko yie kra me kasa de enema ko yie ai man na me ti hasi na ntro na me twa. So let's come together, technical team, every aspect of we be our yeah has supporter and aso yie juma has money yemfa nema nto nema en yemfa nema nto yie nema nema ko yie ema ye because eno an ye wo na ai man mabo we suso aba so freezy. I think say wakun abre success no there. Success there ba I man all angles o nti say ebia ne man ko yie ma na o ka say o toada unim say afikra na e ba be ko yie o ti da ye na afi de bibia say nti I think say wa ya there and once say de bia ne man shada ko yie no doesn't mean say the fall of a man will be the end of a man. Auto form now sans sorry you can make it and I think say afina freezy the no so no inema e be sheda akoyi.
1: Okay,
2: it doesn't matter the age won say age be or even though age count but o share o lifestyle ye o share o niema be ye e ka e no so bet me elevate o ama wa call tangents a o pese o call. Look at Cristiano Ronaldo at the age, look at Messi, the kind of lifestyle omo live in terms of everything, no, I don't know. I'm more, it's me a drew, baby, or me a drew, yeah. So I think say Freezy has done well, and yeah, cause of mom pay a man, no, by any empire book, so hard work, and so Emra, hard work, bar. I think say Nima, Ebeko Yi, a man, ne, yeah, bo Anthony Joshua, so Abaso. I think say, I imagine I'm a magician, say, and one, no, Anthony BC, but or bounce back, no. Otimi etimi bo Abenian boxer no ema ono so etimi enya ni victory so okay. Iman
1: okay. Enti nana Kwame Bensfield and our ten in Kano Benedict Ochre yeboa ono so ne submission odi abano ye kama papa. O see previous 5 member committee that selected Otuado as Ghana Black Stars coach in 2024. The committee was Makado, DFA Vice President, Chairman Kwejua Dimensa, and Data Bank, Professor Joseph Kwame Minta, and Omunina Boy, and Tinina Tinukrano, and Shada Anya Inti, Professor Yike Wallace. Abba, yeah, call. This is what you don't know. Natcha say, yeah, call. Come on. Professor Abba. Professor, good morning. I hope so. Oh,
3: yeah.
1: Oh, yeah.
3: I'm saying marketing this is for omo focus on doctors for the best. So I say doctor for the best pa what I say yeah or the best what I say they put fear in you and then they name the problem.
0: So
3: what I say, yeah they put fear in you and then they name the problem. What I say oh yeah you wait here appendix. What I say
0: that's what you took
3: operation. Indeed I said obey operation and I say what do be what I say, a druno a year child pussu no mumiasis. What I say, I said, Usaka said Druna, a bit in Sabo and a best 3 weeks no, a bit in Nania de Cra. What I say, into a druno boy saying, or say $10,000. What I say, ha, umbi santiso. What I say, ha, so na misty, a bonkumubi, a resin anima, a sea cosset, Ghanias, debi. A misty Ghana for, they respond to their leaders. Yo wa hai, it's me a fan say email at two muse ye be fumigation. Ewa hano team mubi ubiama. When I say ha oh this so please they gonna for respond to their leaders. Yoko a fan say African Cup and you say any jam say be any best in Pemu a call World Cup. You could work up and you see a pen gonna for a fan say the minister no and the DNF boss no as I share boss say ye koji.
4: Last one,
3: too. Last one, yes, I fear you buy a son, you see, I fear a friend's America by a minisia. Yes, yeah, fence, you qualify in the cuckoo cra. Way dear cuckoo, way dear cuckoo, way dear cuckoo, way dear cuckoo. It's the Omo Cacheno. What they tell us? What I say, yeah, what did I know? What they tell us? No, and the mania regime. What I say, but care corner. What I say, huh? But Omo Dada because of their arrogant posture.
1: Yeah.
3: What I say, it because the events they are not sincere to us. Oh, until you can yes, we have so much. Now, you did the response now by media. No, everybody gets my events saying, let's see if Kranko for share will be so because who did you? I say, ah, charity events saying, ah, Namitiana, Namitiana, Chama, Bizam, so until a game you be only saying, Manka Sabiadi,
0: but I know you need a best.
3: Yeah, what's that? Yeah, so dear, a business, and let me share the same meme and phone and I'm the Bobra seven. Kai pa green fee se chema ofi no tie o lesresa but say me o bi say o say we die oh because say me kan kra no what I say o ko fo bi e waji o madi what I say into the me kan no e be different problem no there be different problem no we negative nko so I say aha obi I say o match we die chief no die o sisi go ne patch na ha ti man kasa me e din na me hwe no e wo dwumadi na e guso e ti into no e ye posture no and a derive from the leaders near the a catcher and a this uncommon 18 Saba. Atiti, this is what do know. Can anyone come over? See me, no, I can see me, no, and I come a day bar. What I say, come Manchester United and come on, I'm busy with booby. So,
1: City,
3: Man City, come on, I'm busy with booby. Na my mind, the latest I was sending my ACL course was shall do it in Sepium. Nah, rumor from the hacking boss of a CFO, a George. Kumelas, and I feel to see you, Edema Ferran Soriano, and I feel the writer Simon Peace, and I published by A.D. Spegel, and I published it in Kumono. Can I present Bunkumo Krao and come off? But I say, yeah, dealings, no, maybe you go to Africa.
1: Okay,
3: Minkasagana, maybe you go to Africa.
4: Europe.
3: What I say Europe now is an example about I make that make I say Europe now oh say if I say clubs be crowd so I was actually my performance city no
4: sure
3: that clubs they can enter person be change him na Ghana 40 years but that's a minute no call it mean to me change him be you media aid next week version next week and next week na later sir
1: in term
3: recount near the idea but I say no hold me for that what I say we a copy court it nyame adoma nka be hunku akra be tie saba na I miss you next week, Gary. Nah, I'm saying, come back on, so I'm saying,
5: you're listening to the only nomenclature with the first name in sports.
1: By member committee.
3: I'm just saying, we will be saying, I'll be over now, so they'll be already here. I say, I hear can what
1: to
3: assure that. I say, five member committee is a change much or much. I think I wrote an article on my Facebook.
1: Yeah,
3: Facebook. So I article that. So five member committee, no. Very nice guys. But I say, very nice guys. But the rest in Mexico, so problem in the post, and you be a year. So I say, and you be a year.
4: Yes,
3: and you be a NCD. Oh, yes, I would draw you good with the say, Umber and I, Ashena, I'll turn him a year. Maybe a bunk movie. What I say, my bunk will be far. She be a bit in a Sambuama, near my tia kui, a de Amagana kudi. But young Fano,
5: FM,
3: Cassie, Nasanko Monocrano, M. say, a free journalist, and so. So, and a free, ubia, ubia, free, ubia, and so. Oh, but the bia me can say no penny at the back between Sabua. So I say, because the normalization committee, one of the members, Elbo San Kumono, and a Messan Kai Kai Pa, Mr. Jeffrey Otiata, any documents be called a normalization, a call, a Jamaica Commission.
0: Stadium.
3: Mr. Jeffrey Otiata, meaning the part because no feasting region. No, a member of the executive council, I do baby a year, APM, and a into the document, a Kuja, a Jamaica Commission, they say. Sina is a document no at idea dance say aban bit you do any mum but I say sa document mo hwen yi what I say ha o say ibu yeni go
0: the gloss of white
3: very good document ne so and which you know ana normalization committee so buy no om so dey sa eh document no but one of the members e can once him members me boni din
1: okay
3: what I say oba no can once him na o can once him no ya mfani serious inty years back ana me de hon ko mo kakra bae say document ba ko a won say because game no you be na any investment o muti no ana ana as e ni efo ni afia de ni ato blasters na afia e di ewe mo
0: as
3: a document e fen say FIFA standard cooperation agreement even FIFA standard cooperation agreement FIFA standard cooperation agreement FIFA standard cooperation to politicians meeting here. What I say, because I don't think that the football association is interested in that. Because I'm buying home coin. What I say, I'm a no penny the only document. Say a science art document now. I buy it now to you give more. Yeah, money.
0: I hope you
1: are okay.
3: And who be I am for two beer because I buy it in the sick ashim. It's meaning Sabinim. And the sense be and sick and old ship, no per se, yes, yeah, or two, into the be on also any, yeah,
0: and not before, but maybe,
3: but me mean back on a say, and association, no, and you interested in these documents. Cause a bema, what you o control. So that document, no, and I assign a cabema sanction with dinner ministry, no, a buying call for any finiero, a man a dim.
1: Okay.
3: The third document is a FIFA standard cooperation agreement. It's Mr. Collins, no, near you know. What I said, one first document to issue with him, sad document, and no penny, yes, I am. A pema buying to me, can say, oh, you give me my Emma Yenye, Yenfa, Snon to your soul.
0: And I'll refuse.
3: Now, almost immediately, Sanchez, so correct.
0: So, this will be open and enough it.
3: Yeah, I.
0: This,
3: I, yeah. Oh, the cooperation, standard cooperation agreement. What I say, I'm offering Bina, do my pinch there, Etienne Saba, say, and can you be who I beat here, now Bomaniama, Etienne Kuyi, and Nia, a FIFA standard cooperation agreement. I buy FIFA 4 Edibai in 2007. What I say, business Abria Meno Kasei, 18 years and something ye.
0: Almost
3: 19. What I say, it's almost 19. You can find Sanchez a document, and I say, what I say. A 19 yen fa yen sa en share sa document na see ti question message ko so a na say amafo bi na for most air Ghanaians it sounds like a new jargon. It is not. It is 18 years old air document that has refused to sign. What I say, and refusal is why we are in this mess. What I say, this is the document, FIFA, FNSA, the Standard Cooperation Agreement, about in 2007. It was approved on 27th October 2027, and then it was circulated to all 211 air member associations on 28th of December 2007.
1: Wow.
3: To take effect from 1st of January 2008, and I sent a document to it, it means it take effect. Why did FIFA create it? FIFA status no forbid air government interference. In Africa, government pays for national teams, flights, hotels, coach salary. FIFA knew government would want to ask, where did our money go? You understand? So FIFA wrote a template contract. If the government or Ministry of Youth and Sports, and then the FNO, both almost sign here, the government asking for accounts is not interference. It is greed cooperation. It is agreed cooperation. In the Article 31(1), it defines the purpose to ensure good management and transparency in the use of financial subsidies and subsidies in kind granted to the association by FIFA. Intenye aban sika no kwon subsidies in kind granted on to the association by FIFA no so no sa document we ma ho kwan se obetimi do do hu what I say ha inti by FIFA the relevant confederations no and any other sporting authority no as well as governments and local authorities o mo ho kwan se ebetimi do do mu but isn't say abin form pe se ebe do do mu inti no what I say aban so nim tinene make a chrom no so be a minister obi MP mo come rashe bebiuma the agreement I say it's me hwe say ebeti sign a standard a cooperation agreement from FIFA. FIFA standard cooperation agreement be some say document to any sign a 18 to 19 years ni sina mistake kan ye fine sign share san krata na say so I say intiamo for e can oh ye scrap off if I saying association no oh letter college ni that this is the only what I say oh sign we are unhia bibia what I say my catch reader say my college mu ukọ na se tonkuntumri oh na se kuntumri fo ayi omohema omi yobi otonkuntumri
4: na pharmacy
3: what I say yeah saying kad adaje wa kama chichi ma chiro omuji obi a embefa obi nfi pharmacy ga council embefa obi nfi legal council so nkwe makola fo hima ayi no tonkuntumri you tomatoes for you, Hima. Um, you tomatoes, Hima. Intimate, no, I will funa. You emphasis a lot of Ghanaians are saying that, but in here it is not the right way. You and associations are
1: great.
3: So I say, yeah, tomatoes for a yom Hima. Omadi tomatoes for Nubio Ton tomatoes, and you'll be a ton tomatoes, say Jai. Busy and for former footballers, and you'll be a ton tomatoes, say, yeah, to me, tomatoes, ni. I ought to go so I will be an assault, I'll be your ban on you better cover your man. So I say, yeah. Oh, into obvious messages, I can understand amount for passion and frustration with the current state of Ghana football. But we took a first, you look at the legal and then the practical realities of how sports governance and corporate institutions actually work. But I say, whilst your goal for accountability are good, no, the approach you are proposing overlooks the basic rules of association law. But I say, voting rights no, it belong to active stakeholders.
4: Not passive.
3: What I say, yeah, voting rights, it belongs to active stakeholders, not passive. We are Utrem Keke. What I say, yeah, blasters, na blaster, Lusua, now the one number two. Voting rights, no, belong to active stakeholders. What I say, in the Western Mexico, I say, my catch of the Makola principle, my bone, Kumosan and Yama, is Yako. What I say, I want to say, I would do it in SPM. Say, NDC, any MPP, you cry to a bar. What I say, yeah, MPP for. What I say, huh? You be ye candy with a good standing.
1: Yeah.
3: What I say, yes, I will join the association. Okay, what's that to your dues? What I say, they be able to be on the dues bar. What I say, now, and about to know. What I say, you be a, what I say, yeah, you cannot just walk in and vote in a defense and parliamentary primaries. Unless you are a registered member in a good standing, even to contest as an assembly member. What I say, you must meet a strict residency requirement. Shit. What Trump wants to be 5 years and not 10 years. I say, remember, crowd. What I say, now every president, and I say, executive council, I'm so quiet. What if you know, offer radio soon, I'm so come with everyone come with. Because GFA, you know, a private association registered under law. Voting rights naturally belong to those who invest in. What I say, I'm register and run football entities. What I say, you can not air pack an FA electoral college with MPs, judges, journalists, and sports callers, including political figures, evaluate FIFA stress status no on third party interference whilst giving journalists a vote air compromises their fundamental rule on independent watchdogs. What I say, a compromise on your fundamental rule as independent watchdogs. Yeah, see a train film. To move out, can't somehow say, I don't know, I'm not going to be a minister. And until I think of office, I can't say, what we are doing is public.
1: Yeah.
3: You understand? Huh? In the 7th, now, yeah, fundamental rule as independent watchdog. Where are you? We are a minister, maybe. I feel now, sir, Kubun and Tia Sonji. Eh? What I say, it's issues so. And I say, yeah, me cousin me bon kuma ho. Me ti am bon kuma ma dia chi. Oh, but me no ye den. E ko bebere, e wo san hyehye sun kuno. Ma me kan se mi jire o. So be kai, e me hazo fufu bi e fence e bi e chess no.
4: Oh yeah.
3: Sa man fo meto no. Ghana fo e kai pa, no be kai. What I say, it was rumored that Herbert Kujon Bonsa Mensa. What I say, Herbert o edi ni. Yeah, he was former Kotoko chairman. But I say it was rumored that he bought shares. And I'm part of a publication of shares anymore. I'm saying one of the documents, Asian, I say, Nani D, Ethan Mubifu. But I say, she wants to have a stake. But I say, the engineer says, I saw Bay Hassini. I won't be a shares in it to a shares, shares in a year for a year, a fence, deliberately, a uncle for an EG airball, any air house and can't come. When I say, two scan quantity, I'll be to uncle Toby to Toby. But meanwhile, yet if you are, you know, shares be I. You see, contumely for cry him out, what I say, 2 months, what I say, I go blue sheet, Uncle Jenny, you fool for what I say, him out, whom you knew what tongue Jenny, a champagne, whom you knew, Ogusu tongue Jenny, and he won't say, eh, I am from so. Now, Mr. Cassin, problem no, if ye na ho. So I say, oh, she shall, ye the urban problems, if ye na yeho. Oh. Ti ohe yumedia yedia na se ye wo adwuma kese pa oh ye nyao e wo adwuma kese pa asit me ye na nkeboa e ma yaso ye den adwue e wo enhisha hodoa ye gusu edinim what I say ti na nka masting kuma ba masting kuma no so wa so I say ha ti mechi amanfo na
1: edia si
3: nka mechi from something
1: okay.
3: They didn't teach in coaching schools. What I say,
1: okay.
3: Every great air nation be a homony offensive DNA. Brazil has it, Germany has it, Italy has it. What I say, every internet, you upon the field and I go for coach for no. Guess if yes,
0: trial.
3: My can't quite fast up coaches, he be from the tour and my head that last week, subsequently, previous weeks in the year. Subsequent days, a Boko Hammer, na a committee, no, it may decide some conosso. DNA no, it's not any information.
1: Okay.
3: Oh, I'm for Ghana Bo 4-3-3, then you know your DNA. But I say DNA no, any 3-5-2. Any coach can change a formation or a whiteboard, or be a coach, be a BTIS, I don't know. But DNA no, is the philosophy. It is the answer to one question. What do you do when you have the ball?
0: What do you do best with the ball?
3: What I say, when you have the ball. But I say, oh, boy, now what do you do?
1: Your identity.
3: But I say, ha, and on the HSA, oh, yeah, do you keep it? Okay. Do you kick it long? Okay. And I say, do you defend?
1: Okay.
3: So I say, ha, these are the answers I beat you, sir. So if you don't answer that question as a country, you will keep air sacking coaches every year. I say, because you hire a defensive air coach to play air possession football. What I say, Enfa, it will never work. What is a FIFA coaching manual 2023? I say a national playing philosophy is the foundation of player development. Sana manual ne kan. What I say, without it, you develop air players for no system.
1: What?
3: FIFA coaching manual 2023. Near can I say a national playing philosophy is the foundation of player development. Without it, you develop players for no system.
1: See,
3: it's the NA Anopay. You will learn the 3 F philosophies in the world football. First, so your philosophy 1 attacking football, direct air football. A friend attacking football, and that's a direct air football. Send a man for Freno. Your philosophy 2 and your philosophy 3 oh, no, but I'm in a call. But I don't know whether I can be able to do justice to the attacking air 1 attacking football, direct 1. I'll say fast. Attacking football, philosophy, fast,
1: okay.
3: Vertical, straight to go. Attacking football, sanity, to whom a team be a boy attacking football, fast, vertical, straight to go. And yet, straight to go. Straight to go. Go. Very good. Now, we're attacking football, a few passes, many shots.
1: Oh, okay.
3: SHOT. Few passes, many shots. And air power over technique. One in particular, Nigeria for more power. Air power over technique. Principle in here, you win the ball and then attack in 5 seconds.
1: Okay.
3: We need ball now in 5 seconds. We not be attacking. Long offensive balls to wingers and then strikers. So when you ball na bones, we be about attacking. For who say when you ball na pack to wingers, long balls to wingers. What I say? Then we strike. When you batch it, na strikers no. And then crossing, heading, and a second balls.

0: attacking football ya yeah, kama semi. Germany in 1954 and then 1967 omo je. In 1990 omo sanje and 2014 omo de sa attacking football ya yeah, kama semi omo de je. France in 1998 omo de je and 2018 omo sa de be je. Authority I was a German legend, defensive Franks, a Bakambowa. What I say, was a direct football is honest football. You go for the goal, not for the applause. What I say, into Frank Bakambowa, and at this time, shares from Queen by honor your authority in that thing. What I say, until I say, direct football is honest. What I say, a can of cray. What I say, now, football, you go for the goal. What I say, okay, okay, you go, not for the applause, and yes, and more. Nti eno e an keche ni adade ni nti obi se gana se no what I say yeah pen keche me say me pen keche the attacking football is not my thing. Modern example Liverpool for under Jurgen Klopp, what I say heavy eye mental eye football and omobo. Yes, I'm saying heavy mental football and omobo. The weakness ni if opponents ni keep the ball you chase all day and get tired
1: high pressing.
0: I say obe pressa e was in my AC ko me dey bcia na madam ase na mama munity we ka crepe na dey but in the subsequent days me nyadaje as me nyadaje kra maybe I will stick to my Facebook or na my church Ghana form say na me city say be ya in the discourse in the friends in the discussion
1: yeah
0: no question about question obi atimi I have rest of what we really need e we shisha odo e dey madam ase na mama mu anyti e bia wo bia me dey the professor Ike wala sa good you catch back up eh say e nanse bo a other say still amididi ti no me dey musi na madam ase e dwuma wo say man kontem a omo e be dwuma no so agya me ti no ya me adom na nwumre e wo the next as a pastor the next as a pastor 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
2: enti ya dey see professor na out in kana ahaji Nuru Bremen
0: Nuru Bremen son Nuru Bremen son any Ken Step
2: yes
0: Kenneth Kwame Asare
2: great
0: omo you too much
2: great
0: Ken Step ni say wife so say o tipa ti e dey na say so mo so e ti da ma say ba say omo e ti e sha e dey e be intino omo ya dey so say ah omo ya dey
2: so fe no mo yo
0: this is about ten pen and go for fe fe na o ma o ma o ma
2: o say na omo dey be cry to her no
0: is ai
1: ai ai
2: o say omo yi omo yi no intino utimi ayi say omo nyi ade anwie
0: ya o ba ta
2: as a bash
0: so intino eh na o ka ni ban ti ase
2: o dey pra pra chire kakra
0: o ka o
2: we
0: o so
2: Oh,
0: oh, oh, oh, oh, oh, oh, oh, oh,
2: oh, oh, oh, oh, oh, oh, oh, oh, oh, oh, oh, oh, oh, oh, oh, oh, oh, oh, oh, oh, oh, oh, oh, oh, oh, oh, oh, oh, oh, oh, oh, oh, oh, oh, oh, oh, oh, oh, oh, oh, oh, oh, oh, oh, oh, oh, oh, oh, oh, 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

bringing us to 15 minutes inside 11 right here on Asempa 94.7. 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The show is produced by the General Mosquito and our friends Joel Edmund and I'm social and in the media and so. Joel, and they obey Edmo, why? Tiana, why steady? Miss Row, a Apostle Alessi Casa, recording Idi and I and Adia sending them away on an idiot. And I'm not paying. 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

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I'm on mutia dum di omu neme. As I'm pansu ye yini. 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

0: And as I say, Apostle Ale. 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Apostle Ale.
1: Adafo.
0: Livia Boko.
1: Eradiadum, name on Pi, but Vivia Boko.
0: And I go for Nassa. And I go for Nassa. Now, and then on say, I am a man for P. Antonia Massa. Especially. Yakase yam fast da me radia. A lot of people don't really understand.
1: And then could
0: say what is the benefit? Say what to one hour there won't be say ready be out the say one man the patch on dana say. A ya benefit bang and I win your free.
1: As awful, I mean shadow. Mrs. Say my day, my behavior. We dear and you easy, so when you may yaw has see. Send a man yaw had dear. When you have to swear, ne I say that. Ode kind of Medinchia, Emma, Masafu, Spirit Revelation Ministry, and then Masafu Pain, KKD, Oro Master.
0: Yeah.
1: Daddy, baby, I will be a young couple on Shroud no more. Bye. Asafu, I say that, young co, ya, webisano. I have some cats here, pa, naya, dear, I bring a bean, I'm missing Bobo, eh? Because an impact is solo cranoa. Or dream say, I am holding a white day, was all. But answer now with me, that's damn my radi. And answer now with me, that's damn more, you know. You should be blue or Joel. Joel chapter 1, verse 21.
0: On the night, Joel chapter.
1: Joel 21. Before I open to me, that's damn my radi. Bible, my cousin, will say, be not say, naked I came from my mother's womb, and naked shall I return. Until you know, say, you were naked. Sanya will buy you. Say naked, no better than a con or so. Say, who are you, Dibia, and you are holding? I didn't hear. Job one, who are the baby? Oh, be baby, now so one day, nay, nothing, sir. Besides, I am meaning me and one, and Cadena Bayer. So be by film, and then all ye. Or say, a ruddy, what poor me?
0: Yeah.
1: A ruddy, what pile me?
0: What pile me?
1: A ruddy, I didn't know where me say. What started beside no questions, baby? New year, free, sir. And Quano, any BBA, a radi, dear. Until so bet me at that a radi, I said, no, I saw whose animal we naked and our buy, ne naked, and this old BBA, and you want hoarding,
0: and you yansa,
1: and you yansa, and you will be a radi, and I, and this was a lana pa, I didn't know be all, or be my Saturday alarm, na alarm, na born in my enemy. Other fool, salam yanin in Padian Fala Nunko Simotri.
0: Nay,
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0: That's right.
1: Untumi ye de en kasa kasa lof lof. Joseph, I said that dear. As I bring a bean, say a bear, member. Say away, your member. Say away, your member. 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O see, I see, water any minutes eradi. Into say solano pa. Eradi me that was say how many minutes.
0: I say if you are coming,
1: because I radi na ye.
0: I say if you are coming, pa na uti bidere.
1: Now there radi asi. So if want me and there radi asi dia. Now say, but now what kind we is what or see? In everything, we should give thanks
0: and praise.
1: And praise in everything by supplication we should what give thanks. Philippians 4, I think Philippians 4 going 6 and 5 and 6. I see in everything. In everything, in everything, and I joke my own say, Ampa, in everything, because a time come, na job will be bia. A time to be singer, or should be bia. And call for a warning chain, a catch and say, hey, master, say, what me I should tell you, Moina, I didn't know when you're the one cousin chair ready. Of awful, say, a dube bia. Na, your home, nimpa for cry, it's my abemubu. My intimate eradias.
0: Yes.
1: Although, obey to make us say, oh, now walk across, no shoe, a ding. And no crowd to my a day. A boo of them, but so wound him, scripture we. naked we kill, naked shall we return. You will give thanks to God.
0: Wow. Since I wouldn't say scripture now, naked I came, naked I will go. Odiaseda. Ebe me rade. Also for Alex, asama wo kana ni emudo pa. 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
1: Wa fanya izo.
0: Emudo, emudo, emudo pa pa pa pa pa pa pa. 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
1: 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And if asida emerade you see say what the asida benefit na we dey okan say what the asida merade a erade etna ho o say ah me bay nya offer mu nyina mu na ni so nya offer mu no enti e dey na say mention na mu bible say erade bra job for how am money na offer mu na the asida man ohu say the asida merade no bible say edu bebe no job enya ade no ho mo ho
0: okay
1: Ebroso. And this a one who you am one, and I pay, you make a chowne say, Niaun nemu bia, fasted them a radi. Niaun nemu bia, fasted them a radi, Nenya or China train radi and him. One imbulimuno, as a dana with a man, no, Ubehun is on faso.
0: Yet I say, yet I say, yet I say.

or say, so what's yes, yes, naked you came, naked you will go, be beam, who dear, said the Bemeradi. That's a very deep way. 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
5: Ultra Modern Hospital. 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
7: 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tanso a bomb or the air boy the 1 hour young shan you might be to the addresses, you know. Any a telephone or to me boy air bomb basso and momo machine. Like as a telephone and your 55 machine I industrial machine to the bedu do out to say and the master a print is boy and as asuna or to me and my hairdresser for dryers I am a kumaku 42. And what you know, 1 hour the Okada, a Juman or Sumu to me, you know, Okada, 14 at the moment, school be a walk, could be a friend, etc. Boom, so, or to me, at those school bars for very fair pie to me, the mask. You can say, okay, PMU, I want born in a better, my brain is steady up on a tofano, and you must have a journey, a friend, or one of Kofi Bento, and to me, I count to the people of a young Pofi, I say, now, you were near an air crab, and you're Nisa, which was a more honorable air bomb than Papa Paw, and yeah, a toilet and poor man, which wait. Any crack, yes, the Bobo, I know I'm a different attainment and poor at the bar at Dom Cassiaso.
2: Kim James, you better was a papa.
0: Nani, I say, Eddie, any atrium or Taqua, Taqua, no, where dear, Midmani, atrium or Mediama FM, Taqua, Najay, Catechie, Najay,
8: Bafoni,
0: Bibiaboko,
8: Bafo, Kaka, and Amiado,
0: and then Amiasi, Medru, where we are, Mumpe, and Mumponipon, be mammy, Namin Fenanti.
8: Mate. Bafo, the tenant said, Abandon was senior water coins or email, honorable Ebreda Cobra. Now, what the teacher said, Sadia, Mumfo, Ashati, or Egura, Basa Basano, and Nadia, a K. Ukra. Now, what the size of you now to Ga, Wabra, and Ra, one Cocoya Costa Puduma, our Taqua main station, and a year Nanango, the Ponoso. Nanango, the Ponoso, and Yabia, Egura, Nelson, Coyano, Yamenko, and Colonabusi, or Cotura, Egurano. On Ankasa, Ashen, hand gloves, F-fan, and pickup, and then a shovel, ATC got anymore, AE got anymore, and you grab, and one of Hunina, and what you now, honorable names and trophy didn't call the other two that say. And it's what you will be said, or two rats at your go on mine, and then not one day are buying a betcha and me for the local jam runner. That's a man who won one, and man in the dinner, Nana, at Jake at the Chimmy, the American Taqua.
0: Na jeka tachie midi ama FM takwa yedase papa papa papa pa hini enembiu
2: yembushi enko pandai Prince Busila ewo asasi FM Prince
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13: Good morning,
12: I'm Pomti
13: say.
12: Good morning, I'm Pomti say.
13: Good morning, I'm Pomti say. Good morning, I'm Pomti say. Good morning, I'm Pomti say. Good morning,
12: I'm Pomti say. Good morning, I'm Pomti
13: say. Good morning, I'm Pomti
12: say. Good morning, I'm Pomti say. Good morning, I'm Pomti say. Good morning, I'm Pomti say. Good morning, I'm Pomti say. Good morning, I'm Pomti say. Good morning, I'm Pomti say. Good morning, I'm Pomti say. Good morning, I'm Pomti say. Good morning, I'm Pomti say. Good morning, I'm Pomti say. Good morning, I'm Pomti say. Good morning, I'm Pomti say. Good morning, I'm Pomti say. Good morning, I'm Pomti say. Good morning, I'm Pomti say. Good morning, I'm Kasa, yifri uboso kra, kasa, ma honto, ewo, jasun sem, on a dum 106.3. Pea non su, abo apemu pepepe, ni inana gana nkoso ni gana yedi.
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0: Any tea, Tia Bruchenko, Aqua Manqua, Akuntejo, Eddie Bro was Semper, 94.7 FM. So,
2: it remained that I say, you know, woman on it. 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
3: Memory debia, a bonusia, a pemusia, a question of what a change lay your home, our approach, said the Akuhu, any diabe drufi, the yahu, near her, the ye, near the abba, the anyano, and you can say,
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4: Robert Gibby, make us a free Germany.
5: 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Okay. Yeah, Amsterdam.
4: Cost of no work for Abrochin, where Omo Waman and Emma, Omo Asaman and Ogano Mutipi, Omukran, also program, Mumato Project, Mama.
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2: What happens when Ghana's brightest young minds go head-to-head? When knowledge meets pressure? 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Because this is more than a quiz. This is strategy. This is confidence. This is the challenge of knowing when to think, when to act, and when to make the right call. The future belongs to those who are ready for it. And the next generation of investors is already making its move. National Investment Quiz. 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

0: 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We were your pa. All right. And you ever come in for and only a chance and sign you by Dean Hansom. A apprenticeship. Apprenticeship. You say apprentice. Apprenticeship. Nancy says apprentice, you know, uncontent apprenticeship. You mean you know, just the entirety of a Jumano. 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Na wadi ya tuwa sempa 94.7 FM. 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training to become more or to become like the trainer or more than the trainer. And the jawa hui betumia atete ne ma, ne ma no betumia ko under apprenticeship. Eje biara. Or a trainer. And to mana she wasino. You are either training them, or they are under you, and they are not learning. And to bose akrano, or she ne papas, when she are, ya antete no. And if you are see ya, if you see tear me, I as a pa 94.7 FM. If you are sorry about Jumedi and a Wuti. And there was a Wuti Jumedi and say, I had na you two fo at a tear a boy nipa nipa nyamia yonon to be Jina Brani. nyame ka se bi kire Adam se o ye se suban so ni seso no ka kire se ruko dua edintum no 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And some of me and some kind, you see there. Because apprenticeship, did he kind? 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Hi, as a pan 94.7 FM, Oko Facebook, I'll be some coming home. As a pan 94.7 FM, and I will call TikTok swap. In TMY and the enemy, the way Jano Hono Ubinano Otta versus Otta, Media de Rade, Casa Median Nidian Warriors of Eba, we are the Aquacobo, sir. 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
0: 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Na hote di awo di friend ye sey.
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1: 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Oh, lady.
0: 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Lady.
1: 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That's a mami.
0: Mami.
1: 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In folia, it catches me on.
0: Next dimension.
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1: Name Baba Mako, I knew your bishop, but didn't birthday.
0: And a mami.
1: Now, Miss Woman's name, who can mami?
0: All right.
1: Eddie Awada.
0: You.
1: I find Yanko Winsha.
0: Winsha also.
1: So, I'll share quotation a Kenya apprenticeship. So, Ubia, all gentity. A wo baby. And as Ubia or no Ubinam, na Safta Frache, or Gentity Ewan Ho. They say, Sanya may know and name me, and Benevose Chiremonco, Namin Chum Subine. Did they wear Namen no Namano, Sanya wo ya won near Mano? I was say, Miss Monsieur Biede, a film. Now before Smith said, Bissu film, I just said, may blame him as.
0: Okay.
1: Mamma Yaman was at minimum a snow. Samia Musa minimum so I mean to mean she bibia.
0: Okay.
1: And do you trust on making care now? Was a ready in who at the etcher Samuel? I didn't tell my radical in who at the etcher no. 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
0: 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So you need to move to the next dimension. What Trahaya, look at the next other side. Move. Just say move. Next dimension, you move. Kwanim. Kwanim. And so you need to move. And move the direction which God is directing you. All right. Abuja apprenticeship worship and Iguswada. Yeah, okay. Yeah, can say with me a friend. It was 0244-511-533. 0244-511-533. With me a friend. So now, yeah. Anyway, can say, wait. Have you? Wait, line. 0244-511-533. Now, what they wadwin chre. Now, what they aba. Ahey, you may we say, if you are sorry, aba. If you are sorry, aba. And you have a and conkind, and you have a sisin trassi, and you have a situation, and all of these things, no, ube fiumu, no, na, and you pan one quantity, apprenticeship, when you be. 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But say if you are well trained, or go under training, ba. We both say me here wait, me here wait, me here wait, me here wait, me here wait, me here wait. And I'm a dia konkai. The other show on Saswa, you have been tried and tested, and so you know how things are going to go. When we said the niama ebisi ako ako ne kwaso, na yavan show on sa na ma mbugusa. 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you are quite just a summa was some a answer get to as a brother in 4.7 FM apprenticeship 170 and okay 0244511533 with me a friend and also what day what gentry and would you know at the abba okay Facebook so I've been here as a 94.7 FM when you ho and YouTube so we say yeah yeah and TikTok also water versus water. So we can come in the team or a hen and your inti. Ubinyan water versus water yaso. And Ubinya, you may dear no. Oh, First Samuel chapter 3, verse 1 to 7. We share the entire institution. Quiet, I Samuel fast. You see all the size. I can't want some. I was saying, Only now, oh, only now, and now, and Say sorry. So it would be free. And I need to see you. And I see. As you all. 0244-511-533. 0244-511-533. Obe free. Now, you're a casa. You're a casa. One. And I bro. Two. 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Ah, go for one my yet two more. And Pimpy, no mechanic shop, baby, no. Oh, my apprentice, for more, no. Over round. No money, baby, sado. Shop one, woman, and to move you, mean, cause that is the best. And yeah, fam, had it. That is the only way we can train you. Waffle, because at the end of the day, no. Who's with free, move free, muna, also, quack, or the number far for stations in your bedroom. Diaja. So many want to say now for free.
2: But I say, Ima, because
0: Ima, because I free him. Hello, Ima. Ima, ma, me drew 0244-511-533. Hello, good afternoon. Ah, you my Kafra. But you was here for say. Kaswa Emmanuel. But you, you my young Kasa.
2: But you better want to pay me more just 18 years, but in your mommy, you know, I want to pay.
0: All right. I'm sure you, ma. Kaswa tie. Okay, Asempa 94.7 FM. If he a sorry about you, my dear, apprenticeship and I'm assuming you see any. I can't once that may can service. Now the mechanic shop will be on one. Hello, good afternoon.
2: Hello,
0: good afternoon. Okay, hallelujah. Many one can say now for free, but free radio. No, yay, free radio. No, Kakramai.
2: Hey,
0: Frosty.
2: Samuel.
0: Eh, once I'm near can hasara. If I show Sabaya radio no TF phone, so many TF radio, it's a general radio, why? All right.
2: Samuel.
0: Samuel, oh, friend. Apprenticeship. And the one thing we saw, there are several things. All right. 0244511533 0244511533. My cancer, the typical example of apprenticeship, Ghana D, the standard, Ghana standard here, will be a mechanic, and I call mechanic shop. Do one one one miss you, Jumano. Shop one or that. Or on the sapo, the tower, the tardy, Bessisano, near the now. Nako here tardy, a chenua, or do you see a diano, Ubu, Satadiano, Udi Baba, be a grass or. And be a grass one, I will say. There were ever last caller, not yet.
3: Hello,
0: good afternoon.
3: Afternoon.
0: If I drop anyone, I can send off a friend.
3: But your friend is in the castle of his bedroom.
0: Hey, I'm going to serve another two bedroom.
3: But
0: I'm going to serve. Hello.
3: I'm going to serve.
0: Okay. Esi. Esi.
3: Yes.
0: I'm going to serve. Chrome Opi, my boy. Okay, it's my man in your penny. One of three, so minimum that. Teacher off on my boy. All right, and that's it. Asias my bye. Asias my canoe, your son, papa. And dear, my father said, my chatter brana, your brana soon, sir.
1: Yen ye o city, a man nippe beer in a numb.
0: Okay,
1: then you may best send one when yam.
0: Okay,
1: oh, as it's an animal.
0: Okay,
1: set ye piano. If I do with Shabby. Eddie Mayen.
0: Okay.
1: Vanania Bacano.
0: You, there was your wow share from TikTok. Yeah, also, so, Facebook will share, also, I'll hear from a YouTube. Yeah, and Yamin Show. Yeah, but twas, was me at once a one year king. Now, we are far a year, ne introduction, and the amount. They are defining who an apprentice is, the amount. Now, name the mechanic dey here but next week e be say to aso but next dimension e be so 25th to 1st November eye this month ya your papa bishop ya usu ansa e cause e be so 25th ya dance man my father's house but we shey jina ansa na watch me come be afi oni chiro nyimre biara nyame asisi no so be fa no kwa so e nyira maye your papa bishop ya usu ansa and Prophet Samuel Addison and Evangelist Dr. Akwesi Donko. I was saying, I'm going to na makacho. And then 17 years, I'm going to see
1: and then we may chiana na sumuwa mriku nyampon. Kwa wu asakraka ehine.
0: Me braso, why?
1: Adiatu na nini.
0: Me braso.
1: Sa.
0: All right, nyame ya adomua. 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This month, where are you? 24th. Usi. Kuhini ya hatu na nini na manu. Ah, you. This month, yeah. Who got you the atona and any man? Or here and now, could you the atona and no? And then the baby as I were here and out. All right, I wish you out in Tiamwanka, within you for Riata. I was for Sosua, I was me, Yamisham, papa. Me sorry, my papa, ni teko tegu, where you are quenching abroad, so quiet, more feeding in the higher, now be who. I may be my quietness, I don't do me any. That's a day. If you are one, Pepe, a day. If you are sorry about me, then, bro, it was here. 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

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But my catch radio, any media, no. There are some people, you don't hear their voices.

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0: 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I'm say yakasa for leadership home for some time. I'm out for enya mu futu bi bi na ye ba abusia ye broad topic. 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Abusia pa ye ka ye de ade.
1: Yeah, yeah. And that's it. Fa kwenya iso. Ada ya papa Dr. Tenge and ya papa Apostle Dr. Nite Kotego. So last month's leadership series. Omutimi edin hujuma emaye. In fact, we learned so much from enya das de bebre afa ho. Yeah, and then this month of October is a bear family series. And I love the definition, another the perspective Google admire about family. Also, the Bible presents the family as a foundational institute created by God, designed for mutual support, love, and the transmission of faith for future generations. You know, and yet say family in him say oh mama no papa keke. I want to twaso. That is intina yetumi ka say yeah Adam nana. Adam yes, as if for. You know, even though after yenim say no abremu no, yankopon dey so as she ni pass. Emma neka no one anka everything I can say no as if but no one more crano they trace their lineage to Adam. Intina ya kasa Adam asefo no. Inti family no is not only say one o ba and answer one o mammy no papa unkwa and yen unkwa and family. Ya can generally never can say we are seeing yinano ye ibushia bako. San etie.
0: Wonderful. 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Okay, now quickly ye baby sa se adena ene no looks like I say we be a deno ho. We don't care about each other. We be a deno ho. Then ene ko fa sa de ene
1: eba. Yeah. I think ye nya e be fa ni bi ni bi free the leadership series ye no. E chere se nipa bia e wo leadership elements ewo ni mu. That spirit ewo ni mu. 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they say countries ubenu America not all fight it we anyway the fact that they named there etade bia I can say only that I can say

0: Nyankopon, the fear of God is the beginning of wisdom. The moment I will acknowledge God, no, and I will answer, you will not go fighting for yourself, you know, but who acknowledge God and now be say santo kwa we ehu hia se meko because e nyira ye busia ba ko but ye hunu sa anti no and ama that selfish interest no I take you over ama bibia aye basa no.
1: Wonderful na wonderful na ebusia no memfa say ye ndi kan kwa sori ne yembra asori a me wono. Does it also include that? Does it also is it also my family? I'm sorry, na me wanna say individually no be aba sorry. Na and also a mebusia na then they were saying me ewo a sorrow HSA a mebusia.
0: Yes, my Google na Sanchez say the household of faith. The New Testament expands the concept of family into a spiritual community, identifying fellow believers as brothers and sisters in the body of Christ. It is a sorry bia my ebusia. Even though a cool association, but in essence, no, my simon who say ebusia. In Tina Bible, mu omo account, mu humbo musa sorry, no. They make sure, say, ubia hun chreno. Se we no be here bibia to the extent se amanfo timi ton mo japa de e de ba e make sure se obia benya de ese se onya na obia ho nkyre no but unfortunately no enemre mu no because of our selfish interest the self-centeredness no abedi ye dem nti no ama asori kra no the most important thing ebe ma ma ye hu ye ho se busua make sure se obia ho nkyre no no eno kra na ye ntumi mfa your attention enko so na mom we want to do things to promote the church as the entity into eno na ma challenges sorry bia wo ka fruity timer sorry shas here basi na we are not able to say sorry we and sorry papa yenko because obi a Church of Christ forgive me just example say Church of Pentecost say apostolic church just say the church no din no na wo mu e promote no more than say nipa no e wo mu no say de be hu ye ho say busua no nti ya neglect the influence because and u ku refie bu mu na akwala ono ano obo ne bra ono ano to ne dua ono to ne bibia wo oh, how from was I hope for no? Then I'll be kind of witty. Won't ye? Intiana, I'm sorry, I can't. Unfortunately, into me can't want some crying, nebium, fornication, into me yet a message beam because I didn't know I didn't say, ya can't, but Nipano, Sabi, only baby da. And so, Unca, I'm sorry, need to me a fat no, so, oh, my money, baby da, there's Jeshaya, who knew it to me, a jet dying crama. It may be the kind of experience we had traveling. You know? I mean, say, and yes, one budget or single room, and I said, wait me, according to Mukrano, Nipper, you need to meet her dying back home. You know, in T. Sanchez, she way, you know, sorry, need to me, yeah. Now, Nippano, who do be here, who here we are, sorry, no one, she said, do be here, we are sorry, no one, she said, then I'll back home, won't he? Obey, but you be called to the Abbey, to be any jaw. Obianko bone bra na ne mochre no onti mi ampa so in most cases no some of us we have been through it say obekọ asori fi say wo kobusa software na say wo kobusa obi say o mwa o no that it's kind of embarrassing into be hu no na o mo atesi abonten there asori nem person mo ye no eno no mo ye inti na nyame aye yadom a sisi a ye din hyehye e ba e be bo asori no said the bear, dear nipper, a he be ano. You were quiet, you didn't wear first one in Sabeca as a part of the concern, the family concern. Ye tears, yes, Bible no traying. Say, you know, yes, and I am here, I do more. You go so, and che, you be a pahuntuma.
1: Good,
0: the writer.
1: Now, you were sorry, may hear a dear barco. You see, I'm the cell kind, say. enye particular a church say be a church ba ko bi but ade ba ko timi ye me ayi ade mesu ade bi afri abrofo but sadia no e very unique and I want to learn something me besen ka mi say Ghana and sorry and as a Ghana for year practicing to say be a sorry console we and ye use as church na nyame aye adom no nyesika ye nyesika abrabo ye bokko ye ni bi church ni grow no ye hu say this is not good for us. And you need a bigger one. Ni akoto bigger one. Na we no ya di akoto garage. And uko villager, who church, and even some ebi okranya village in Krahaya, who church bi oni bi kora. And that church will not think say, oh, they are my family. They are part of us. And see, yenya di na kye nyusu na that garage na yen nyusu kora. Why don't we give it to them?
0: Exactly. Yes.
1: Abrofo utimi say obi wo timi ko on website bi or not dey at all e bi a Facebook no agogo. I have this console, I'm no more using it. If you are interested, call me to come for it.
0: Yes, yes.
1: But we are not doing it. Na or dey at all. One big church for Ghana, me modi. Na ye koye me papa free mu na ye koye na ye wie ye koye Thanksgiving. 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
1: ana saka abrofu yi force ya be ana komo ho bechro mo pao force ya be
0: you know it's sana ya ye Africa ya ye ye ho ama ye into me enye sa simple act no you know and then also say asore no obetimi aka say ode ko ma asore foforo but ye de nyame fie ye de nipa nim de that is the human management principles and a running nyankopon fie into to the extent that the charity component, the charity aspect of life and ka sorry fie no eye where we seek refuge obi ho kire 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dear one dances. Oh, we are sorry for you, and I say, we are ni papa, and I no into me, and yet that is the problem.
1: That is the problem, and it's very, very sad. I was here, here now, you treat your free home. And one thing they say, you know, sir, said in our canal, churches, family, dear, in some room, church. Some people think say the fact that you don't go to their church, you are an unbeliever.
0: Yes.
1: If you are me Anglican, my Anglican, they are your unbeliever. If you are me Methodist, my Methodist, they are your unbeliever. If you are me Pentecost, my Pentecost, they are your unbeliever. Yes. And why?
0: And no, and a higher. Because instead of you being who you say, a nyanko pong bako ni ya sumono, ya denchi chemno, a fancy ya home. And also, no, there is no way I'll bet me as I said. At the example of use the hand, the head, the nose. Oh, oh, how will you survive? Mm. It is not possible. And until I hear Breno, but until see a betia say say, "Nyanko pon bako ne yesum." And the yinaye busuya yeye niya. Until minya unya we ehia moa metimia buano. And I say unya we ya obone krana because of nyanko pon yeye body bako nanti. Say say a senator krema mo omu njana mo body bako omu ka omu nyanko. But unto me, any name calls a wakao into Uber Debbie because of body nintino, Uberding, or the Bechen. What I say, in your santi, I say, yeah, and that is exactly what the word of God is telling us to do. But unfortunately, no, a baby be a ho, but Yamia domintino, Tembia makes her your error beyond the dispensation. Say, Sabre Muno, a makes her abundance of knowledge. So, see, I obite, Abia. Fanchine kobo once a one network a smartphone no nimdia anka for ne life nyina mu onya ponu ukuta smartphone we are obetimi anya what do I say
1: me said the ka wa he obetie
0: yes
1: we are brochure otie
0: sa pepepe
1: ntia ma ye hunu se se obi wo pentecost na ko convince na na oba wo methodist na unwini so some obi wo fi se obi agen no no
0: yes
1: wa ko convince na na wo fi sa church na ba na church na wa wini so
0: ntia se bia se se se nya no no the difference is wa sorry mu dear me to the extent say make us say Dreamland Missions yes we started as Christian Unity Forum but you who said there be yeah per se we influence society now. Yeah, well, other religions are omu nyinano, omu farmway free, nyameho. And nyameadom, one of the things that God is able to protect is sovereignty. And yes, ubin to mean sorem bekase, nyame fufrobi, ewo baby. We all trace our source to one A. The only thing, the human perspective, ayen, ebia, the leader, say, menfan Jehovah Witness, dioda no no. 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
1: you don't see themselves as one family
0: they don't see themselves as one family what I say and the family concept no it is very broad may I don't know whether I will be able to finish in this month.
1: No, and dear, I bet me ako 2 months. Yeah. All right, you share how you bet me authority here, huh?
0: Exactly.
1: Because obi ani ni subai, obi asuni ni sinto. E kwa mbaya ni abefa so I bet me ajejeje ya huwa tum na ya ya bako.
0: Yes. Google asan amaye the grace for imperfect families. Because the scripture records the realistic struggles of biblical households, including sibling rivalry, dysfunctions, and divisions. You can't Bible tell me, America, Joseph, or no one in me, no more. 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What do I say? 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Intending answer it to me, dear day, and then Yamia Semno, a be juma, a solve problem, Nina.
1: Nina, say, Yadi, Yame, Asem, a be a juma, Asempa 94.7 FM, and I was Gusua Uti, Jumedi, a quanchere, Jumedi, or some fo. Apostle Dr. Nite Kutegu, and Evangelist Brentford, and Eddie Brown. 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asempa okọ Facebook sisi ana search asempa 94.7 FM na so fa o comment e fa honom and then no unfortunately anhwa na yentimi amfa course enti o comment nyina no fa fa ho ebra na yentimi enye den and 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was here to nkenne you say you can say we crowd there on deserve to be here
0: yeah
1: I see you in film na say enisi e in film akwan be na we see fa na ya twene e be kan ho na ya boa no na otimi free sa bad negative habit ni mu
0: and that's a plan. You may be working with a lot of NGOs, no? My own said, problem say, what assassin is when you know a solution? Be anywhere any solution now. Your experts are almost the solutions weighing in him. Young fan said, yeah, what can on so be a. 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
2: 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And you will be a what you go for Jesus Christ to AD. Now what confesses or you are Jim one. Now I'm saying I'm going to swim in the Korea Bible Brano. Buy a good phone back your cope. It's all better than a good bush and cool home. And he said, you can't be sure. I was going to say, I shall see if you are. And as soon as I hear Kono, you need to be a servant or you will walk and I will be a two. We all have accepted to become children of God. That's how we. Yan wo yen onem enye wo nam ne free na de wo yen ye de if the Jesus adom no ene de wo yen wo kan John chapter 1 verse 12 so say yet to all who receive him to those who believe in his name one year 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
2: 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And we are bounded by love, no credit, any obo. 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What do? 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
1: Ati ase.
2: It is actually say we dey say so in HCS. Na na me take question so this of obi kwa so bi. 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
1: It is your papa. We are winning souls for the church, not for God.
2: Exactly. For the pastor. You see, the core business of the church is missing because of the entry of the worldly principles. If you say, I couldn't have been rash, saw them. This is a sword and a Kenya. If you say, they are sword and a sword. As one at the US crying, and I have so many plans. I think I like the question of this. We are not winning people for the church. We are winning people for the man of God or the woman of God. They are wrong. What did they do? What do you know?
1: So Papa, 19 years of God,
2: yeah. The BI, because.
1: Wonderful. And see, now what you said, Nadia, yeah, Baho, I think, sir, show no crab a few years on but definitely.
2: Oh, Mrs. Sienna, my best friend to Accra.
1: Oh, okay, wonderful. And my
2: Papa, your friend is an amazing show.
1: My Pacho, oh, ah.
2: Then you are me more.
0: Bye bye, so.
2: Oh, my dear. Oh, good, Mama Ghana, Mongozo.
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2: As I want to Papa, every leader must be able to have a follower who would be like him. Kenny Bia, and say, yes, Bia, and say, so the mayor said, me. Christ wanted to make us like him, Christ likeness. You see, in his absence, though, we are like Christ. We can condemn the devil, we can heal. You know, you want to do so. You know, you have to move back, you say, you should be not at all. You should be sure And we are as individuals. We are born again. You are not just born again. You are born together. As long as we are missing it. Missing that no business. I'm sorry. The good for us will be. We could be. We are concerned with apostles. We are concerned with sorry band. We are concerned with the people. And so we are winning that.
1: Wonderful, Papa.
2: Christ was not a man of division. Christ came to unite the world, to bring love to the world. Christ himself is love. Yes, no more your dog. And so, yes, now we are talking about in your uncle Pompa. One of them now say, Ekum, Eviano, and Alpha Bushia, and our dear Sudina also. Or be pure for you.
1: Papa, yadasa papa, yadasa papa. All right, it's Apostle Doctor. Are you evangelist your chapa? All right. Wonderful. Fire that's fine. Okay, yeah, the chairman. All right, Apostle Doctor Niteku Tegu and your tenant. Can't you say, baby, I want a wapa, I won't mean ya. But the old Kenyan, I don't know, can honestly so confirm. And see, Papa, you see, every mouth of final words are banner.
0: Yeah, I think I love the concept of the bar from said the ma Christopher. You who your home, if you be on your Christonino, you who know, sir, or you're part of us. No, it is one of the things, but the final in the conclusion of my etia says so. Said the Yanko Pon a do yase, and to no man a doba a baby woo a mine said or the beggy yase. And he said there will be, sir, Nipano was say, kwan bɛn ne ɛbɛfa so abɛ ma ɛde na bɛka nipa ho no te sɛ deɛ wiasefoɔ yɛfa ne sɛ ɔmo asɛe ɔmo nka yɛn ho no koraa mpo no we still have ɔmo that is the 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
1: na eno kra no e ye controversial kakra o se enom no secular is not evil,
0: yes,
1: but the words in it, yes. Some of the words,
0: and no, make no,
1: some of the words now be used, it's just like ethics. Radio, so I hear, can say, and your words be any bit you
0: hano.
1: So, and I we ask so one number, you cassa rough rough, even penny corano, won't penny for moi. Your words be a while, you can't use them,
0: exactly.
1: And music is a public consumption,
0: yes.
1: Something,
0: yes.
1: It's words be a while, you can't use it in it,
0: exactly.
1: It's your only condemning, and not necessarily say exactly. Being secular song,
0: exactly.
1: Ever,
0: exactly. It is sound crofono, me more musician, be a dim, but
1: yeah,
0: me who, especially Oba, in fact, you to know na. 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
1: genuine yeah but at least you are need to form by the leading of the Holy Spirit as well no?
0: Exactly
1: you can identify
0: exactly into your ne papa yeshe jumedia will be able to counsel that is we call it mentorship
1: yeah.
0: May mentor a lot of youth and then men of God are more pursue go very far you guys they say are not quite it's a competition and obi are their ancestors will be a crown now okay and now omo jidro 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

0: Asempa 94.7 FM mebusa for nomian sambo pounds ma and nine ewa kasafide. 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But isa nisa resource. 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Na Heart of Lions and Sunna Sandy Gold 04 Paul City and the Betem United Summited and the Young Apostles in Ninjana. Yadu and Sun Sanson have a comment to Ninjana Sube Bro, but and the young Jim chance to cry. 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
1: Kumwa ya for 8 minutes so far. The moment for an apprentice and for the open team of prostitute that ya after this Karim a goalkeeper Hamza Zachary, Ejemo, Gideon Wacho, Francis Detroit, Samuel Jima, Alex Poate, Samuel Aye, Wedu, Babu, Ben Kate, Owusu, Aye, Ansa, Robert Jemfi, Ana Yuman, Aye, Lion, and that I have McDonald, Amate, Wemo, and I tell him send your mabit makwe and I'm a both team strong. So far, 9 minutes and the upper, 20 seconds, pass it to the home side, Kuguma, Amon Shebi, sounds rock with Pemosia, and I have been 2 minutes away from Soguma, Amon Shebi, then we are getting some support as ya, what if they are going to me, and I pass it on support as wrong.
0: Odifo, hold on, mami. Odifo, what's in can?
1: From division, and I also from third division on my primo.
0: Okay, the Atene our domain crow go Esu El Hoswedro Oblast 1 Adiana starts 0. Ewa Baseke Nensu Baseke only starts 1 Brekum Chelsea 0. Okay, and Tina and Penny for the PM, oh, Odivanche, Messambo, I say, and Chakra, Messaba, Nafe, the Hobie, and all they are dying, the Amai, on a Sampa 94.7 FM, Odifon, the Atene, and Can Free,

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0: Okay, zin zin zin zin zin. 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
1: 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piemo aye okwa united mo Pepe Royals, I'm in a environment to me, and that positive about positive first game about draw of our way. We need and I'll call media mama, media machine, and carabaco, and now I can't so bet me in Kurama, but Piaman and Tatam so born a bet in Makana, and then you see only so deep for Eastern Army Free. If you see the deep for years, I'm making me supporter, not if you ask me for you, come on. But it's a positive national. Positive and your break papa. Hey, positive. One of the Gideon. Pajamo and a call. Robert Jamie Samajima. Papia and a quality come up. Gideon. Pajamo and a quality. Boneco Capito. Hunter Zakari. Papia and a bonati. And Pianama Robert Jamie. Arosinama Samajima. Jim and a quick up on a subway. Samajima Piamano. On a comma Hunter Zakari. The captain was classic. Arosin Jamina Bengati. Captain, come on, somebody, a bit of a positive. Yapo Chama, Rati, yellow card, first yellow card, Akodama, the United. Kevin Apia, test number 29. Kevin Apia, number 29, best United, Apo Chama, Rati, yellow card, first yellow card, first yellow card. Yes, sir, Kesima, the Duencia, 60 minutes of gameplay so far. Dima, Makuma, Kwebusia, 60 minutes, any apple.

0: are about coming up here. I said, just number 29, the 10 United, where you're due for. Your humble sports commentator, keep supporting. You must say hashtag never give up. Maybe I will be out to me, and I'm going to be a Muda. I said, I'm going to be a Muda. Kwaswana. Where they won't get support to Kwaswana yet. Daku. It doesn't make sense. It's a, the job is fine. Come on. Live commentary.
1: Okay, Odifo bibia be fine. 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
0: oblast. You go under forum. Go on a sababity. A better player somewhere a circle for. Naso Sado oblast Ecuador. Trader Tauti. To a player by Nessie Sassi. Le Passer Naso. Kisakenya bayi bana forum bana gobeti na branter fenster maswalata long change pass from maswalata injure quality area to come to the side of glass na so branter first of ambrad mishaka fia bayi bana forum ya club ball na forum ma branter fenster Bubakar from Zayad Bubakar captured a master to a blaster from. Zayad Bubakar captured a master to a blaster from. GS Puzzle. He coming away from the now at one by the first back. Again, I'll come back on zero. Sergio Obla. That's one. Sergio Obla is a kid in Legion. Around the 10 minute, Papa, the guy that last week at a year of football club.
1: Okay, yen fi do man crow na fe yen fa yen nche ku kwantu mi go aba ku kwantu mi. International dey for e ba ne san ho na de bo na to at na sese.
0: Go mo positive after first so. Na say and I follow ACL. I have here this coming up here. E go try positive player ba ko awo e chamber snati. Awo me some ni pass comment positive. Ano ana
2: Na Latif Blessna face Ayat Abubakar. That I find it's a space no which not control. No, what don't play so here? The last of Hansman Ponsa and our person a branch of Prince Michael Free Better attack. No, and it's one year or two bullet champion. Over now, one or two players from Jana, so make sure or make close down. And you think I'm gonna play a pitch here. When also community should have a fence advantage, you know. Now, all your France from the tissue of the likes of Misaka, and a grand fanatic, and a handsome from Samuel. Come over to me, I capitalize on that. Now, or make me up here on Abbasan, who wanted to cross now, looking up on this idea. Check out the flicker on the Tender Rapport, French or Black Wolf and Tabak. So, looking for a grand fanatic, I'm going to say, what my bedroom? Zayat, any Latif for more? It's near to. In terms of Sibiano, they found very difficult to convince me. I think I'm airborne. But I said, the bottom two for Nelly, make sure that the very few of us here now, the very proper person. So when I think Sibia can have been at the first half, I think I'm going to be a barrier. Oblast fantastically, they are disciplined in terms of defensive organization. So we defend here, they come in numbers, not from who wants to are. They make sure somebody attacking numbers. And also, you know, for it's me very careful. The more now we're possessing our 6 points, it's not waiting. I know, we're waiting. So I get punished. Yes, I hear. So what my corner barrier, but I still believe say game no. And I say young. Say game to me here. We make match come.
0: Game is so young. We've done about 20 minutes inside the first part of the game. Again, our football club so down by a long goal to now. A brand new friend said William Tanqua and then you're going on Elmer Sweat to Abras. Well, now my baby, so much to do.
2: Odandana osa, wapia bwana kwa sabola se kufo. 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Bwana baba di William Tamkwa rima sweto oblast. William Tamkwa second board bwana. William Tamkwa strike now support being blocked by the defenders of Diana Football Club. Bona somebody William Tamkwa once again. Nasbo Misaka Free Abe Yipore in the forum. Misaka Free Abe Yipore in the forum. Live on GS Sports Live. Bona somebody G Abe Yipore. Adama Diana Football Club. Nasbo. Sweat your outdoors among the summer tomorrow. Bora era o professor do Oblast. Bora era o professor do o Chabu para comer ele como latim Brenton. Bora era o cara. Shut up, I'll pick up one of the Bonaparte. Alas Bachar, my gun of football club. Jabra was somewhat to do. Bona somebody Alas Bachar was again. Bachar Club on. Bachar Cabana City. 7 amankura naso e fao aditia baba kwa friends and swojo oblast e fao aditia swojo oblast fao aditia swojo oblast fao aditia swojo oblast.
1: 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so and na wanya early goal ye toso ewo eye doma ahinkru Adriana Stars Swadro Oblast.
2: Seven amankura wa drop. Seven amankura wa drop. Wa drop. Bonnie, welcome. Go kick it. Jump on your come out. Look, strike out for the set. Another cup to the man. Shut up. Blast. I am. Move a car. Watch up on the scene. Unless, but it.
1: Sincere, I know. Can say, Asante Gold 04 at your moka. Ewo eye kwando so Heart of Lions 1 Asante Gold 04-1.
2: I'm tired everywhere you go, Bona Babaji. 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
1: penalty for Heart of Lions and is converted. So as at now, Heart of Lions 2. Heart of Lions 2. Heart of Lions 2. Asante Gold 04-1. Ghana Premier League, you know. Imwaes Yankasa and Yafedi Agro.
2: Bona Samabaji. Yeah, come on the forum. About our first down to that one for one throw you to one that's born everybody summer second for it's a one that come at you to do to the and what I'm going to be in anybody across Ghana be fucking in what we are going to do so much to do but we are from deep packing and sweat deep by the for India but I'm going to say this and now not so even if you know but I'm saying I'm going to say to a glass all black to the money for I'm going to take friends of Muhammad Salisu Salisu the money call Muhammad Salisu the money for the glass Muhammad Musa Salisu Ayaya Huo Nasu Ah Abante Fonisa William 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Bono Antwa Temo Papa I brought your friends William Dampa. It's all young and now I'm young. I didn't see a couple of friends that get out of the car. I'm not there. On the young corner, Mausa, spread your brother, plant about Kusada from. Spread your brother, plant about Kusada from. You see, friends.

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1: na e 00 adanse eti sen
2: again say come post this so 29 minutes na baro Paul City 1, Betim United 2, 0. Na supporters in the moon and a plan of Moba. I'm on pa.
0: Odifo, oh, only maybe. Hold on just a minute. My main call the BB Emra because I want no Kwanwa. I need the inside Ubenya network. No Kwan said the year in TF had the BB United. Media my game like a camera.
1: I want the BB.
2: Okay.
1: United, but it seems it's as for my test Ghana Premier League, you know. For about 5 years, because I'm on Sada, Asha, Bobo Kref and the Mediama Sporting Club, so ye pa, where chances are appear again, man. Nina air caught in favor of DBB United.
3: DBB, I want to know what's wrong. I have a comment to say, yes, you might have been the quote to swan near her, sir.
1: Well, Mike, you GH Sports Life, I cheer for you now, Kwaba View, MPM, and what the big Presby Park so far, Simana Biafran, and the Abanyade Sopia, at me at what's now Koki for Dynamo, MGB United, Chief Floss Bohain, but trouble not to move, I must say, a branch of the Kevin and Kroma, for Midyama Sporting Club, Bona Trashe, a branch of the D and the lobby, one of the Bonnie Kodiama, Dimitros Sakodia, one who search up one of the Romans Rabbi. GPP United still putting pressure on Mediama Sporting Club. Nansirabi, Mediama Funaso, Gorma Branch and Jay, and Abdul Rahman Yaya, Nansu Atiaso, Rashfi Achiasa, a foul, Dabi Nemum, Bono, and Amsa, and Flame Womuno, Aswati, and Rashfi Jam Timfini, Achiasi, and Sam Bono, Yapasu, GPP Presby Park, Life on GS Plus Life. 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Now, pronounce the other church. GBP United, not savvy. Watch me at yourself foul. Yamu NTR GBP United. Rush me at yourself foul. Yamu NTR GBP United. Yako Simona Giafabaco. Our GBP Presby Park. GBP United 0. Mediama Sporting Club 0. And no idea cost to Aoha. Infringement, Rush me at the MR Mediama Sporting Club now. Ama GBP United supporters now shout out. Now so Rafi say he is the commander of the game and controlling the game. If he enters a free kick. Now Gabi Abone Janehu. Ama GBP United wapeja Bona Ramo. Now so goalkeeper. Wapie Ama Branche Fano. Obin Kwa Jo Junior. Wakle Bona Fwa. Bona Babedi. A Branche Fano. Usu now siya kanatu fam. So Bonda Swepka. Bidyama Sporting Club. A Babedi Kevin Nkrumah. Nkrumah Dadebaneka. Kevin Nkrumah Nasrabi. A branch of the Sule Baru, a Bobo Natron Chai HO in Yatu LTR GBP United, live commentary on GH Sports Live, over 200 plus stations and Afa Shono and as a live commentary and so at to Adima Ghana Fonina. Mosom for dance about Frederick. Now Bonas Yababedi Dibe United. Maswa Jiman who plays for Kumasia Santikodoka. And maybe a Chemu. Now Bono Adaswebra. Media Masporting Club on a trust here. A Cho Indian to NTR. Media Masporting Club. And why a Dempa. Simano Adiasamianu. And he put our Dibe Presby Park. Dibe United, the newly promoted side. This is their third home game, and of course, their second game. We will elbow on this soil. Not just after the publication for Division 1, playing any game at Tosumianua. We will go out. Name way our third game. We will face game of a boy as a home team. Across our Brookum Golden City Park. That game was against Kumasi Santekoroko. Yapon game in Aquaqua draw out. Now, bonus Yababe Diache, captain for me, Dimbabi United. One at the Bonepa, a branch of Nishino Diaman. Labi appears on your Clementine Katia. Now, so that we went to me and Fabana, Bonasia Babedi, Clementine Kuma, Wadabaneko, Retiaso Kamakama, Bono Arasuka, Media Mass Sporting Club, now so Labia Blockibana, Bono Arasuka, Media Mass Sporting Club, Retiaso Romo, now so Media Ma Obiyo, for Media Mass Sporting Club, now so Abranche Ibrahim Al Hassan, Bono Ayakona Kikama, Media Mass Sporting Club. I corner kick, I'm a Media Mass Sporting Club. I will Dibebi Presby Park. I corner kick. One more pull at the home side, Dibebi United. Live commentary on GH Sports Live. MTN Ghana, Momona. And says, oh, BRG Atumu. Over 70 Kamo, Yabananya, the Quan Paswa. I MTN Momo. So Bishop has sent this to come when you're a Quan Paswa. I am MTN Momo. MTN Asada, and you're a Momo. Now you're in Tuaso. I am Kona Kikama Media Mass Sporting Club. But we shall bring any day and a prince of Usu. 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Go Kick. MRDBB United. Now 34 minutes done. Young Tuaso. 34 minutes done. 11 more minutes to go in the first half. Live commentary on GH Sports Live. The Maya Jim for Papa. I want to go to Pogba with MRDBB United. Geoffrey Bwahin. Trouble now, the Mama Bonnet Trajan Troin. ATRDBB United. Our center line also.
0: Assat now called the Mayan Cray. Diana Stars at Tioma County. Diana Stars 1. Swedro Blast 1. Basakoli Stars 1, Brikum Chelsea 0, WB United 0, Mediama 0, Heart of Lions 2, Asante Gold 04, Minimo Kase, Asante Gold 04, Alonso 1, Asante Gold 04, Edio, Eddie Redcard. Paul City, second goal, Aba Ewo, Aye, Kukren to me, Odifo, Kwambe, and a goal, Nefaso, Aba,
2: and that, Osha, Kwaya, Kuro, Efaso, Bana, Say, and Abani, Kwaya, Kwaya, Pra, Pra, Ama, Gideon Wajo, ono enya pass as a just number 8, Opia Bono de Koma, Jawan San, Anasa Usan San, Ana, that's a 29, just number 39, a Bosha, Kopim Kosman, I say, Ana Bono Pofem, that is a threat to make a positive, as a 2, Ama, I have better minuted, so I'm going to be in tank, Ante Kania, Yusia Kana, Sima, Abiasa, Elsia, 36 minutes away for Aniapo, and we are 17 minutes. Intama and it's me at Antama. I'm gonna say 2 goals. And to be beyond them come up positive 2. I have better minutes zero. For a crowd, I have better minutes and minutes. But Pierre Piabana Sobet, my partner, better minutes. Why an echo? But as I now could have the center referee. Tell him your address. What if I am a positive? And then I say, I need your piano.
0: Anije abafie odifo anije abafie oho de problem bia ni ho because of the kind ya bot 37 minutes to 38 na Francisco Foremansa Dr. Pusha asia gama na je say 20 dia anie pusha wo ye strong or din pa anti oho de problem bia no ba mame nko derby bi de popo moti Philip Otio no no anka say ne team no Philip Otio ni team no aye DBB United anti DBB United me dema game no e cosen
1: so dia man give to sakodi train nice mid for that and they were come to think from them cross for DBB United now so much say bona pie ababa di sule di body cross la ball shot now srabi mubarak you see for block banner am upon us ababa di DBB United one one that's a cup no mu odia ma Max Solajima Akito Akito de Baneba Max Solajima emne bi etwa no yet ma ho United wo fi kuma si asante to ko wo 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media ma sporting club our experienced defenders be to say you see Mubarak mo era face no obi atesa for bna amwa wo mo agina chon much mo say yes wo mo mo adru ye pa now so ba dia bone tana ma usa rafi ani je ani chance pull wo rena face what to nya ma bibia atia to charge ball young trust young queen him anwa ye day live commentary on GH Sports Live MTN Ghana, Momo Nana says so PSU, MTN Ghana said the PSU, and your DML across all the venue, MTN Ghana Dama, yeah, the live commentary ever here for live on GX Sports Live, Yantwasu, everything lucky, press big pack for the MTN Tractor, Mount St. Jacobi United, Womo supporters need Yamu go, now so Yadi has a goal never, Womo GDS of Yabuana Dano, from Utimitu to the Yombet Yanya go, Yantwasu and Kerim, Mouser Rafi, any players need Koniketi, or being Padba Junior, etc. And our branch of Al Hassan Yakubu, one also etnetri, Rafi, and Chasaman for one property, that they are born in the Nehu, Abusan for your Bosman at the Asawaki, and what you can be pressed with Pak for Bian to Bian Twatna, TKB United Zero Media Mass Sporting Club Zero, live commentary on GH Sports Life MTN Ghana, Momo Nana says here you two, Unya register your corner co register, because MTN Mobono, I have fast and our friends, and you're secured. About Buama says what potato hole, and so Africa. And friends go alaha. Now so sell your medic and kind of with a solid defensive ground media mass sporting club. They did your best to protect the goalpost. Yantwaso, if you kick my media mass sporting club, now we said to go be United supporters. One more shout to under referee and of course one of the technical team members for TBB United and your yellow card that one day. Center Rafi and so everything come out. Minia Isaac Obey Awaha Obey, we are live on GH Sports Live. So far, so good. About 40 minutes done. I want you to be first depart for the MTM to Atlanta.
4: Yeah, because you nice game, everything you to be Vienna. Okay, we are born now, quick now. Some of us now can say to be able to take you know. We won't have the media team now. A idea, a medium, the method of medium, a HO daily, and in the team, no. Control. And the technical team players, you know, sir, they are playing against a certain medium. The team know a all round team. Only in the first half. Now we say now second half. No, there are so many ways to frustrate you. And to get now, even it's up to the baby technical team. Say, chance is not more creating. At least, and some will take lead now. So they are first half. Someone can take lead now. Say, first half. Now say, coach Ibrahim Tanko. I bet 10 changes around second half. Now say, it's a mobile game. Then very difficult for the baby to score. So it's up to coach and say, a more chance is not more creating. A more far born into it because they are playing against not any other team that. Media man on one enable and media man wanting to pass second half for a very strong.
1: What's a media man pass second half for a very strong on Axel Coppe? And you ever call my radio open at the same time, communication member. And so I'm a break from Chelsea. I know I am Isaac Coppe. Now we are trusting three to go to press the back. Live commentary. We're so far down 7 Fabric on GH Sports Live.
0: So far, results are aba yabo 44 minutes. Na ewo domainko Edwiana Stars 1, Swedo Oblast 1, Basikeoli Stars 1, Brekum Chelsea 0, WB United 0, Medeama 0, Heart of Lions 3, Asante Gold 04 1, Port City 2, Betem United 0, Young Apostles and Samates and Young Apostles and Nsu 0-0. Back to WB. Presby Park.
1: They call him in Bapre wa Clebana for Bonas Yababedi Labi, Labia Pimedia 25 FM, now Bonada Sufra, Media Ma of Opponent, DBP United, Wachabo Narrabo, Opin Kajo Junior, Wachibono, Tanko, Tibetina Sidabi, Bobo Blackabano. It was a nice try from DBP United, Loma Brantiani Tiani, Ibrahim Al Hassan. Yebekaya wadone bo free kick fe bi eto atnamu eti akumasi asante koroko during their opening game in the ongoing Ghana Premier League 2026-2027 at Brookham Golden City Park Abrantani Dayane Ibrahim Al Hassan now so the defense of Mediama ebo momote abrakebo no now a corner kick ama kobo kano and so aya Mediama mawuse Abrantia Nigi and Prince Owusu and Echina Bonaji. Prince Owusu Echina Bonaji Amameyama Sporting Club. Yes, your country is Simaru at Yadaimiasa. 43 minutes done at DBB Presby Park. And the home team DBB United 0. The defending champions direct team, Mediama Sporting Club. 0. Now I Konaki. What pressure bona with me? Nasrabi, DBB United over Iponapie, Simabi and Anumina Aston, Ama Rafi Charles Bulu, what an abrupt for this Mammy and Atoso, now Ibrahim Al Hassan at FM. I have fouled Ama, DBB United, our Monk Sanka Sapo, and why a day live coming to you on GX Sports Live, Kana Kanada, Bipiabo Kobiano, about 200 radio stations, and our first show no life, Ningano, Edna MTN Ghana, so Momona. And then they, Juma, a trouble and front of Bonas Yababa Tachi. Now Maxwell Ajimana Kito, a Pimba and Tibianca, Bonas Yababedi, Dimitra Sakodia, a Tiasu, I would be penalty person him, a trouble and Jumare, a Pimka George Junior Nasrabi, a Grand Tiffany Kobina Amwa, went to me for H. Dogli, what about the Connors Rabi? I have found ATIPP United. And since I have come false substitution. Now, Mausi Apprentice and the TNA attack day. Agadi Abamu. Wababayi. Apprentice and Emmanuel Anachi. Anachi FTA Amadadi Abamu. NT false substitutions. And a Bobo Kafin the media man in the first half. 2 minutes are rough at the Tosono. A move back quite a goo. Now, Barusile, Waklaban and Timanko, Akakon Emmanuel Ano, Nasrabi, Waslapem Nadia, Maxola Jiman, where you bought the Alomu, use Apprentice for Yakubu, Yakubu Bandako, Wapaja Diama, Ibrahim Al Hassan, went to the Fabana, Bonada Sepa, TBP United, Nasrabi, Rafa Jeffa, Ariama, TBP United, and why I'm saying Papa. Nintendo now. A Muswaya there supporters number in their numbers in a few seconds time. Now said Rafi Charles Bulu I read watcher and now also betting up on our bay. Now for the offensive of Fedigani in Abaya, Jimmy Tosakori.
0: Summer test one. Young Apostles, 0.
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0: Okay, Nti Ninina de them Yewe of Fede Kai Ewa DBB Presby Park DBB United 0 Mediama 0 of Fede Kai Yewe no Nti Yebe Kwada sentence Nunia Kweku Wee Hodamonsu. But I'll start now, March Day 5 League Table no say in the C Etier Emra Yugusua Eboy Summer Test Nedi Kai Wamu Ewa 11 points. Positi ebe benya 10 points. Mediama ewa 9. Baseke Holy Stars ewa 9 points. House of Folk ewa 8. Mediama ewa 8. Okay. Nti House nso Baseke si ensu ewa 8. Ena eja House of Folk nsu ene. Ono nsu abe ebenya eye 8 points. House of Lions ebenya 8. Eduana Stars ebenya 8. Kotoko ewa 8. Nti uhea. From position no a year 8 na they con 11 10 9 9 8 8 8 for year 4 and 7 no Asante Gold Award 7 Betim Award 7 Vision Award 6. Sodo Oblast enso Award 6 as at now. Game no eye 1-1. But Maminko eye Port City. Na odi for and wrap up and from my final Mponese results and then so it may pim no di for and we and from enough. But if we ni mun semponese binya Sodo Oblast game na for the final report and so ane we no. Na fi ye wie no so e dia mai but te say dia empempem ma me hwe se me nsa beka odifo a na odifo nso e wie e di amame eh eh kama kama pa Ghana Premier League match day 5 press e wum pa pa pa pa pa pa nye easy odifo aba ahoma na so nti ye ma odifo enwie emfa mai odifo anya bia no mu game no aba na wie ye na resource ne sen e ne city e wo mu ho
2: bo ma dama de sia game na aba na wie ye enso warem te so pa. So good on the 17 minutes now, Medica, I can say, yes, you are on which are some parallel 4.7 FM. Sansa, Atom 106.3. No, come on the 17 minutes and a cool first goal at Badama Prophecy. Hamza Zachary, a captain, Adama Prophecy, only had a first goal, Adama Prophecy. Second goal, about the 34th minute, and all, I also saw any other second goal, Adama Prophecy. No, and you have been from our, come on, Prophecy Salam Yahoo Press, and I can see you now, Freddy Caro. Only 2 minutes and a toso. Yeah, the Abana Via posted to 2 with him United 0. Now, Uber Pimu has said, yeah, but they are blue and white. Into Puma, the Menace supporters, maybe, and to Tim Kuma, now, Ucha, Mitchell, and Wana.
0: Yeah, D4 and what's your supporters team man here?
2: Oh, my share supporters team man. That's the only thing on our preparatory. We are there about preparatory. It's my name, my channel. I can't say I'm Mr. Pusha. No, Mr. Pusha, we are not there. Kofi Jarimo. I was Mr. Mu, we are not your preparatory. Kana, na ya bidu kamante mo.
0: Okay, but I say, Odifo, no, Ewo, Aye, Kukren, Tumi, Enti, Eno, Nobody, Sen, Sen, MTN, Die, Odio, Mo, Adi, Asim, On, Se, MTN, Mumu, on Thursday, no, Na, Nye, Fedi, Agro, Ena, Ene, Kwasi, Adai, Idi, Kan, Bo, So, Ede, Man, Se, Ene, Kwasi, Adai, Omwa, Omwa, Transaction, Se, From, 12 p.m. to 1 p.m. no. 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Eko si 1 o'clock. Within sa 1 hour no. Mwye transaction for mu savings and investment account no. Mwonsha ni se Momo app na. Murisibu. Up from there's a 50 Ghana cedis cash back into Munsan and so yes, and no, the TNA. So we are Momo, we are transaction 50 to 100 that we have 20 Ghana cedis from 101 Ghana cedis to 200, we have 250, we have a year 25 cedis, and I'm more year from 201 to 300 Ghana cedis transaction. 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next asempa star 2026, and yet for the agro Republic Bank Joy FM Habitat Fair, ho and ye drew. 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Nafi announcing for the Brian, it was 0244 0244 611 176. Nafi, you know, more etimi eddings also. Republic Bank Joy News Habitat Fair, you made you know, send a seminar. 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Home starts here. Enti entente mwa. Bomodin. Sempo no unso beka hu date. Na idea to on the 18th. On the 16th ni 18th October. Nebi anso etimi akonkai kama kama pa. Enso edi amao. Nebi anso etimi akwe. Jene ye kwa kwa jenka toba. Dede kai. Ghana Premier League match day 5 results no. Enu enye on Thursday. Kotoko 1, Kayola United 0, Enra Saturday, no Dream Service 0, Heart of Oak 0, Vision 0, Gold Stars 0, and Adriana Stars 1 of Fedikai, Oni Swadu Oblast Nebo, our domain crew, Adriana Stars 1, Swadu Oblast 1, and Basekoli Stars 1, Brikum Charles 0, WB United 0, Mediama 0, Heart of Lions 3, Asandi Gold 1, Paul City 2, Betem United 0, Samatas 1, Young Apostle 0, Yejin Katrobes, yaha. 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

0: insurance. 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Come to Ghana. Passion for technology. 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And Suruma Fufrobi Bepi. 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
2: 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This is strategy. This is confidence. 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The future belongs to those who are ready for it. And the next generation of investors is already making its move. National Investment Quiz. Educating today's youth. 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

0: 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And Suleman Fufrobi Bepi. Your voice, your talent, your moment.
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2: 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National Investment Quiz. 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

0: Premier League is back again on Asempa 94.7 FM. Enra, Phobia, ebo omu die, emu omu kwa way to Dreams MC. 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Hey! Hey! Hey! Bede pa pa pa pa pa pa pa pa pa pa. Inti match day 6. Swedra gunai. 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House of Folk any Port City and so Eddie Abueni Asante Gold any Samantha's Ebebo Betemini Vision and Gold Stars any Basekeoli Stars in Ebesia Kayola United any Dreams FC in Ebo Midiama any Heart of Lions Young Apostles any Adriana Stars Inti has ne kotoko supporters, followers. 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Inti Ghana Premier League no. Monday 5 and you could tell me still mwa de mwa se ye resume e wo sentence awu do ni nyina intie enche mamindu mo na fe mi hwe se the team of commentators no e be jagum nenso ato apete na obi ahu te yes see an echo bibia enso e de dana kwem kama kama pa Nti matches no. Mehwe. But the sun said division one match no so koso. Division one matches no. And no so el koso. Big game back on ewa dance man no kawu united as asemba yenti jai. Nti kosuwa na yo one eye atam divisa en ebo. 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
1: 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Anwaye dim pa pa pa pa pa pa pa pa pa pa. Anwaye day. Yet was a queen. A free kick for GBB United. Womania break pa pa pa pa pa pa. Ibrahim Al Hassan. One extra bonnetchi. Ibrahim. Ibrahim Swapeta Bonnet. Abdul Yakubu. Yakubu Edboneko. Nanso Refia J. Eriama. GBP United, refugee, was your corner kick? Was your corner kick? Aya corner kick? Aya bo etia? Medium Sporting Club. Mausa Branch FN Thomas. For me, it's number.

0: Jenny Lobby, when you're throwing in, a throw in a year two at ya, Medium Sporting Club, and of course, what about Neko? Abudu Yakubu.
1: Yeko Division 1, Division 1, Division 1, YPM Award Division 1, so are the attorney. Timani tin edi okwawu United asase aba yentija nti koso anayo omu ase kabakun edi etia atam divisa nti okwawu United 1 atam divisa 0 ofa etosumienu afei ena asase
0: game ne mwaya shemu swaya de ewo TBB Presby Park and of course the home team TBB United wamu entu atina sansuna Mediama Sporting Club and Swen Shebi afei etosumienu Ryan Echo, Nemum, MTN Ghana, Momona, near you two.
2: First half na 1-1 e tie na baako Sojo Oblak so baako Kwansa Godman aye crowd aye connected na ye ne Kwansa enso atwa commentary ne so shedden so aye G8 Sports Live Kwansa bibi aboko Hello Kwansa
1: Okay, inti ehwe na hese betime wura mu e wada sentence na fe ya hwede we honso esi eko na asembre eko yenko to domain crew Adiana starts Sweden Oblast
3: Ghana Premier League you try Adiana Football Club and Sweden Oblast chance for a eko na we re 1-1 obia eto nko atena no pa pa pa kon ofretos me no e baba be chance center referee meter na afo Abba and both teams in and so Abba commands so Papa where petition our photos me
4: well so what man send me can come for the channel over sending our first half and the NY now I didn't know for we the two sides now like I said no BIG born in terms of possessive rights no BIG possess here but I only have last move but no more company baby I had a left wing of my attack you know I will am down for one and a more dangerous side that so we are move up on BIG I know make sure somebody feeding the ball because I'm very skillful and I'm on the ball. Who is the only one? But only at the latter part of the game, no. On a bubble quite funny, say again, I see. Oh, me and the opportunity to make teachers on best of no. But I never quite me how many panel, I hear the right back injury now. Like I said, you hear me setting the market, I see. Remember, I'm not watching or pull up several permanent second for energy. I'm going to find myself what to reach and buy it. And this will injure as I'm forcing you to more. They say, I'm not so like I'm going to go right back. And then, like I said, but the two sides need here. The government will be on my nice game. I want the first department of the game. You get a second half. You get a second half. You get a human gets a tactical approach. Obiadi back game. The last of Kwabena Misa for all black people. And I'll play some of what you for Bobo Kwafani, sir. And then again, FC. I read Obiadi on board. So last season, when we said there's a compromise, you know, I don't have any two goals. One is to say one way. I do. But I hope and I believe we said, Sonia didn't say I started. Oh, yeah. The last strike from a branch of Fenicel, said Luis Sanana. So, I'm not sure said, yeah, I think I believe sending my public message from my wife. So far, we'll call Fenicel or Blacks, or move women's up from my issue. But I think, sir, again, it's the second half, they came to the game strongly.
3: I said, he believes again, a football club will come into the game strongly. Bona, Babette, Michael Apia, goalkeeper, Sweater Oblast. Michael Apia, goalkeeper, Sweater Oblast. GS Plus Live Radio Commentary. Live commentary tonight over the first park and I was so good so with you. Again, I'm Football Club 1. Sweater Oblast 1. Nana, I just went in the first park. I temporarily order MTN Momo and Aroma. MTN Momo and Aroma. Sir, hey, baby, I'll copy your MTN. Reliable, affordable, but I'm a baby. Samuel Tineto, Misaka Free. Strike once again, but being blocked by the defenders of Sweden Oblast. Papa, glorious opportunity once again for Vienna.
4: Of course, never have America catch yourself. Since Vienna starts second half now.
1: Eya dia wo suru ye se se udru eya kukrantumi park dia goals ne ba na eba Paul City 3 Betem United 1 Paul City 3 Betem United 1 and it says here me no e ka say there 1 2 3 4 5 6 matches ayebo e wo center sa wo do no 3-1 3-1 as at now e wo 2 venue Heart of Lions 3 Asante Gold 0-4-1 Paul City 3 Betem United

0: 1 enti ano no 3-1-3-1 no eho no mu a basaka 1 Brekum Chelsea 0 and afi summer boy summer test 1 young apostles 0
1: Renya is a quite much with me at the Tunamaya. I get the American Cero. I get the second bullet team by. But I have four against the side almost only about the crowd. But I think and I believe we said, Mimiati, how was the public guys in SL started? Before the Jim Body come my year by a Rasport Stadium. Yes, but more than Domino come by a stadium. I know I'm a cast account, you know, almost started. But one thing also me very careful said, Pomo allow who will come for the sub blacks, no one get possession degree. So more allow one get possession. So I'm here, I'm a France, no. First, I tell you the right side, and I feel I'm down the left side. And you know, hey, Sean, I'm a brand new friend. They are dangerous guys on a good day. They're going to make him out. And two men get possession degree now. Now, who I need to go on it. I don't know the greatest space they want now. But just a little punch. And see, I just said, you know, see, Google, you know, so much. I start to make me a trust for a crisis. But I'm a come up like say, India. They're going to make him a big fan.
2: Player to a kid, no support. I'm a baby, this is your own brass. But you're going to go on here. That's about a baby. I'll let's watch it. I'll come back. I'm going to go for club. Alas about Chakumba, Chapa and Kokamani Kokipa, a better for the South Africans, or Chapa and Kalan Baku, but Chapa and Sitete, Boyat, Sayat, Kubakawa, Club on the Fora Pana Bati, a better for the South Boka, Chapa and Kokamani, John Anko, and Chapa and Kokama, Bracha for the South, William Dapa, Bonas of the Alas Bati, Fabiana Football Club, Nasha Fau, Aditya Swadu Oblast, and Fawaditya Swadu Oblast. For the Jasper Obras, the Ghana Airport, the Clotos, Open Provence Warma, a security personnel, and a both teams officials, and an emperor is the Jacob Bonabamua, Bonababati, Michael Abroka, Club on the front of Banas already, and the first and let's watch it. Watching the club on Rocha Pass Raja Kakama, Mishaka Freda Serfao, and Fawadi Jasper Obras, Fawadi Jasper Obras. And forward it is Sweatshirt Oblast again of Football Club 1. Sweatshirt Oblast 1. Again of Football Club 1, Sweatshirt Oblast 1. You're trying to get me so bono, a player bono, Bakumino, Masorata, poor delivery from Masorata, Bona Benny William Tampa, Tampa Williams in the club, and I'm a Sweatshirt Oblast. Chabon Nakakawana Michael Abroka, and Masorata Oblast. Chabon Tete Emmanuel Strong. Naso Bispakini, forward it just for others. Again, I'm going to check the service on our Jamo. Answer the person at the Paraco. Answer the person. Oh, Naso. I have a corner kick. And a foul. Foul, Adama, Adia Football Club foul. In favor of Adia Football Club, answer the person. Forward the Magiana Football Club. Forward the Magiana Football Club. Our political boss let your pair. Political boss let your pair. Every political boss let your pair. I'm a crab, I'm a catcher, send me some nice. I'm a born over one, Mr. Bonnie Mammy. Steven Amankura. 5 games, 3 goals. 5 games for Magiana Football Club. This season, 3 goals. I think you have about yet here. Sweatro about Sweatro Oblast. Sweatro Oblast. Gamba Sweatro Oblast. I think you have plenty of fans. Same is an energy about the team. Same is an one of the political boss. I'm going to go. Steven Amankura. Steven Amankura. Never check for us before. I don't go for real. Now, so Steven Amankura, Echaka Bono. Bonabadi Zayad Kubakale, Wajabon and Kokamalina, Emmanuel Son, with Piabon, Bonabadi John Anto, and the late pastor of the Kokamania, Bonabadi William Tampa, the Massad Oblast, William Tampa, the Club, William Tampa, a Piabon Abati, Michael Abopa, a Boko de Club, a Piabon de Kokamania. For us, the better of Michael Abokovim, a pure one of him, for the Oklahoma Blas, Nancy Samatinu, or whether you bought the Federal Football Club, for our Viva for Samatin Nedeponico, one late pastor at the Cocomania, Stevena Makoto for Borana, Tinti Ronadu, Stevena Mankra, Nasa was in the Federal Oblast. And for it just Federal Oblast. For it just Federal Oblast. For it just Federal Oblast. This was live radio commentary. 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Para Babete, Adriana Fiki, Fadiana Football Club, Abracha, for the Sedu Sana. Sedu Sana, the Japan, the Chadiana Football Club, Pedia Bonetete. Oh! Steveram Kra, Nanka, Ope. Bicycle Kiko, Para Bede Misaka Free. Wapo Wusra Branted Natifam. Wana Misaka Free, Wusra Natifam. William Tampa. Wawusra Natifam. Wawusra Natifam. Yatra Geneso. Para Babeti. Zayat Abubakar, the top of the Masoto plus long one into a yellow football club. Now, let's watch it. Clash of ability from Nasok and Mohamed with a ball for the yellow football club. Mesak Kafir once again. Nasok Feminine Trafa. Michael Abuba. Michael Broca. Mukapa. Koto Bonnet of the Quan Toronto. Under the club on under the club on turn under the club on the master of the city. I got Michael Broca. I got up in the one city to borrow on tobacco. Will and that one answer. A better for the Masala Taka on the Fabon and Troy, yet to Petia, Sweat to a blast that you can get to one tenth of one of the Latin person, which I'm going to talk about cookie bar. A better for the Sam Waka, Sam Waka, Pia Bonikin, Bona Savavati Latin person, person of the Panama Sweat to Oblast, Latin person of the Panama Sweat to Oblast, which I passed the moon for another talent for Chad Magara Football Club, which I'm saying cookie bar, Prince of Stay and tomorrow. Which is the prince of the Antibono, which I bought in the Kokoma Lesbati once again. But the prince of the Kokoma Lesbati, which I bought the test of Ramakura, Nanko Chuba Nasu, the Saka Bodhi, the Gana, Barabi Shakan Mohammed, Shakan Mohammed, Kokomana, and Lesbati, but take up the Kama Savara Sekufo, before the club honor, but I go to my Lesbati once again, but to the club honor, and Lesbati the club honor, and Lesbati the club honor soon, with the Bora Kokomania. Steven Amankura, Randall Japan Kokoma, Shokan Mohammed, Shokan and Chilanko, Bonababeti, Sweatio Oblast, Abaja John Anto, Japan Kokomania, Bonababeti, Abaja President William Dankwa, William Dankwa at the Banako, William Dankwa, the Wim Watchable and the Wim Wapa, Emmanuel Son Asu, Emmanuel Son. Yen to a game or so. So I demand a to our blast. I did a football club on my pedantic tensor, but I'm a baby. I'm glad to have friends, Hans Lampasa. What club of fun about and Jacko? I said, I'm a baby. I'm glad to have your friends, Daniel Soa, which I'm about to tell you. And you bought a first time I said before, Miss McKinney, the Japan of the Colombia, but I'm very Samatiru, Samatiru, like your pastor, Hans Lampasa, the outside. I'm outside. I'm on frontier, get up from up. Outside, I'm on frontier, get up football club. So far, so good. Again, up football club, one shot to our plus one. Whatever you have got your friends, Emmanuel Eswa. Jabon, I've got my name, your friends, Michael Apia. Michael Apia, Jabonum, and I come out, Latin Besson. Best in the club on Adama Sergio Oblast. Latin Best in the club on Adama Sergio Oblast. Which are passing the goal on Michael Abroqua. With Pierpani Pierpona, but the Toronto. Under the club on, which are on the Crossfire and Kubakali. Who are guys I had a club on. With Pierpani Kakamania. But I'm a bit of a first and Roland Lefty. Which are on the Crossfire and Kubaka. And Kubaka. Once again, and then club on.
0: Once again, results are hot to a herba. Me dear ma di atum ewo eye Presby Park asemaba udu debi bi Presby Park amino kasa me dear ma atu atne di kan ti result so far Ghana Premier League on asempa 94.7 FM Mediana Stars 1 Sodro Oblast 1 Baseke Only Stars 1 Brekum Chelsea 0 debi bi United 0 me dear ma 1 Heart of Lions 3, Asante Gold 04 1, Paul City 3, Bechem United 1, Samatest 1, Young Apostles 0, Medical Catcher Kotokone House there. On Thursday, and Kotoko Mr. Solomon Mate, aha ne kotoko omo echi kayola united bo omo 1 and house of folk so eno ni dreams ebo 00 ti resource so far ni nyana no e ba ba bia wo bia no mame nti won kan 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
3: Se red card aba wa doma yenko eye the BB Presby Park ho ana yenya ne TS go enso etime free ho eba ye betwa ho foni enso e de ama o mediama aheba ko ayade anana Kofi Babel and watu atena no enso e de ama the reigning champions of the Ghana Premier League enche ye be connect wo ho adanse bona aye crowd bona yenko
4: aywa
3: hello, Adanse Bona.
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3: Me nyane ti ese go bi aba wo de bibi.
4: Yeah, Mike, I am okra oti asane ti e. Medium Mass Sporting Club taking lead our Hanum e cover kwa GBB United against Oboka. Na I am correct and charity and a bubble. Ekem edit what? In game ready. So in the second half GBB United, they have a firm armor, maybe a mum, and what they because when my five substitutions in Tiamwadeno, Abasu Yepa, Timidi Yepa, and Oka Ubi, and I must say, Medium Sporting Club, the defending champions, I think you need a cup of GBB United.
3: Now, Osha home supporters or Mooho, and even the home team players, no reaction now, saying this yet here.
0: Okay. Enti Swedro Oblast edi red card. Hey, kapitu edi red card o. Miwa one kotokobebo on Saturday. Hey, ewe na fe di umbiano. Yemfa enonso emra. Asempa 94.7 FM. Enti yenkwai. Swedro Oblast Ebiana Stars. It say, I'm say, we here. Se praise no e basa. Samates ase e o home. Ukuta 3 points. Paul City ase o home. Ukuta 3 points. Heart of Lions ase o home. Ukuta 3 points. Mediema ase wa away. Aha. Unti ukuta 3 points. No basa ke ase. E o home. Ukuta 3 points. No. Se say, Ebiana Stars ni Swedro Oblast game no. And the moon, I had
2: so we are to put your Swedro Oblast. Yet of a chest of the bus. Shadow of the Sabasaka. Shadow of the Sabasaka. Kevin Ampafo. Kevin Ampafo ever came anymore. I'm a trader that's out here. Trader that's out there. I'm a Kevin Ampafo. And that's out there has been used as a sacrificial lamb. Trader that's he has been used as a sacrificial lamb. Better to tell the poor food. What pipe, papa, papa. I better do red cardinal. Or don't I hear you not free? Yeah, you not free. I'm an amper for Kevin Amper for beginning. One of the fish for Kenny, I'm going to put no Nasso. Then they saw why you put in the foot of my sword or blast. Born as some of the team. Again, a football club. Born as a very sword or blast. All blessed are the body choir forward in the Tiagiana Football Club. Roland Levy, and another body choir Cocano, and forward in the Tiagiana Football Club. Forward in the Tiagiana Football Club. Trader Taute was used as a sacrificial lamb. A branch of Fanisa, Taya Bubakale, and you red card in Piero. Sweat of Bass in Sacano. When you feel that out there, I'm a brother of a Kevin, I'm performing a game. Bonaparte Shakan or Bonaparte, John Anto. Now I'm a brother of Francis and Michael, I'm performing. Bonaparte, I'm a brother of Francis and Papo, a player for no rush.
5: In she's
2: my name, Michael, was that place of Betchimono? Is that what I got to my hands to that person? Hands to that person, oh, hands to the Bonaparte. Hands up, was at the Bonacoche, Bonabati, a Vienna football club, Piabano Joseph Yafi, Yafi Clapano, Jabano Pierre Cabania, Bona Sabati, Roland Levy, Jabati, Bonabati, Abati, Abati, Abati, Abati, Abati, Abati, Abati, Sweater of us. A fire the red card Nansu Bora Mobana. A chance of money at Yana ever 11-11. I'm at the red card and a chance of money at Yana ever 11-11. Bonabati, Samuel Jabra Kokoma.
0: Yako Division 1 Accra Get Olympics. 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Okwawu United 1 na Town Division 0 on Division 1.
2: Pastro, ayaye huo braso. Pesase. Pesase. Whatever situation. Whatever situation. Whatever situation.
0: Asante Gold 04 as a second goal. Ewo aye Pando Ago Pamasu in the Heart of Lions 3. Asante Gold 04 after some record Ninjano. Amon so as a second goal. Nti Asante Gold 04. Any Heart of Lions games, you know. And as a Heart of Lions game, you know. 5 goals and a PM 73 minutes. Heart of Lions 3. Asante Gold 04. 2.
2: John Ando. Bonababeti. Also, Stephen Amankura. Stephen Amankura. Stephen Amankura. Amankura and also a welcome bookie. Welcome bookie. Welcome bookie. Adriana Eben Sakai. Misaka free APA. Misaka free APA. Samuel APA. Prince of Tuba and Abdata Fansa. Prince of Tuba and Imanama for never get more. Prince of Tuba and Imanama for never get more. Adriana Football Club.
1: 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And then Imana Mafa Abakademo. Imana Mafa Abakademo. Bona Babaji, Swadro Blast and Swerfa. 12 first for the football club.

0: Wapenda kwa tete, Jeff Michael. Apia you bought up from Gogipa, but I bet I last watch it. But you're going to rush again. Now, for someone that people, oh, I like what I said for some depression, straight to the woodwork. Depression, straight to the woodwork. What a chance from a Vienna football club. What a chance from a Vienna football club. But Multi pressure for pressure, Vienna football club. So far, so good. So far, so good. Yes, you can ask me, I'm Marco Marco. I don't know, Emperor, I thought I should get it. 29 minutes play so far in the second part of the game. 29 minutes play so far in the second part of the game. Again, our football club wants Sweden or Blas 1. Sweden or Blas 1, again, our football club wants. Again, our Manchester. Michael, up here. Find my son of that. Papa, in our football club, Manchester press up on this one. And the defense of Sweden or Blas. Knocking the doors of Sweden or Blas. But yet, the door cannot be open for Abiana Football Club.
1: The workman so far, the lucky fight, our go primary school, I have been aware here. We catch ourselves all blacks after some of the friends a red card. No, when we party, no, all our soul, Lusso, who sent our answer to sell. I said, and that's why we are. We're creating some decent chances. We are here, we are people, and I said, William Dunker boy, say, I play a piano and play a bone for the one or two at Nemedy Mabuko Fenice, all black. I'm not taking no money, Abiana, but I don't have any. So we do again anymore now. I'm going to have a question. We have to say, we're also going to home. All blacks for the tactical discipline, our defense is where we are. Tennis is a coach, a friend, a friend, a friend, a friend, a friend, a friend, a friend, a friend, a friend, a friend, a friend, a friend, a friend, a friend, a friend, a friend, a friend, a friend, a friend, a friend, a friend, a friend, a friend, a friend, a friend, a friend, a friend, a friend, a friend, a friend, a friend, a friend, a friend, a friend, a friend, a friend, a friend, a friend, a friend, a friend, a friend, a friend, a friend, a friend, a friend, a friend, a it's my dear, but I'm not going to try very careful. You almost have a chance of winning a chance to make me up on the show. But we're going to win as a workman. Ever happy, you, Pab, because we're saying, yeah, other teams in a circle, post-it mother in a circle. That's the one time we're going to match 10 against 11. Last week, I said, Baba, who put the red cap? What was this year, too? The next show, how tactical discipline we are on the day. Seven of last one, and you're going to capitalize on that. Let me teach yourself. I'm not going to up on the show. So I'm going to match as a workman. Ever happy, you, Pab. You're going to super look on the side of my hand. I'm going to fall on and two space, and another ball.
0: I'm going to go to the next one. Michael Abloko wa kwenye bono Emmanuel Sonaso Masola Taibana bana mbebe ni Prince Otubwa Prince Otubwa Otubwa le club bana ni Mekiana Jabwa le kukuma lezi wache Wache pia bana bana mbebe ni Abate bana 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guy John Ando. Ando the club on. John Ando the club on. John Ando. Nasu Bada Tashia. Bada Tashia throwing. Throwing in favor. Throwing. Throwing in favor for the Vienna Football Club. To Bada Tashia. Bada Bada Tashia. Bada Bada Bada Nasu. Bimbana Fada Bada Bada Tashia. Bada Bada Tashia. Bada Bada Tashia. Bada Bada Seri sana once again. Seri sana. Chabwa neka kama. Imana mafu. Mafu. Mafu pia bano. Bana bani bisa kenya to cross no. Nasa ibana forum.
2: So far, say Dusana and Efrimudia results no any 89 minutes. I was summer boy, summer test as at now only D1 Editia Young Apostles Port City 89 minutes only D3 and a Bechim Atimu 1 Afe 85 minutes. I was Pando Heart of Lions 3 and Sandy Gold 2. And 90 plus 1, DBB United 0, Medema 1, Basekeoli Stars 1, Brekum Chelsea 0, and also 90 plus 1, and a Yabo 80 minutes, Ewo Adriana Stars 1, Swedu Oblast 1.
1: Omo instrumental player this afternoon, William Dan Pavinia. They have been so good this afternoon. And the ball, it's either an hour. Defenders for the point very special, but Maddie Bono. Another player weapon for Bobo Quay Fanny's Oblast. Almost so I ain't part of the game, but I never qua. Or said, you know, for the only say, make sure, sir, a math for an affair, a branch of friends among Cano. They should make sure, sir, when the position of playing by Yeltsin, we're going to have one more now. Come here, because what you want to come for, one with your ball. Now, my Oblast for next month, I want to so. But I still press and the award here. Then he said, if I bet you next month, I'm going to go to the other side, but I'm going to go to the other side.
3: Kevin, it's about the qualities, but it's a personal. Or shall I bring up for the Prince of Tugua? Prince of Tugua.
2: Ewa Camp Park, DBB, that is a Basaka Only Stars, and a Brekum Chelsea game, no Yapon. Basaka, a winning Brekum Chelsea, 1-0.
3: Well, when you put a kick at the Madeira Football Club, yes, I can explore at your science here. You better make work for your science. Yeah, I'm first class hero. 36 minutes on the ball. 36 minutes on the ball. I catch you better make work for your crown. Next man here, Ninga Baraguiye. I catch you better make work for your crown, Ninga Baraguiye. Bono, I have fun at the play. Bono, I'm not watching the show. Bono, stop me. Bona pia bona sabati imana raban japana kamana na bona bani samara sapfo bona pia bona na magiana football club kamana sapfo ele pia bona na magiana football club japana kama prince of chukwa imana raban ah ni bona sa sa boshe bona welcome book it. Yamafatia Abiana Football Club. Yamafatia Abiana Football Club. Abiana Football Club 1, Swedia Plus 1. kenu sopa na sabo beti prince otubwa otubwa na nebo ane kwa di ama biana football club naso ayibo ane forum
1: 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Why not go back Parati now? Why not go back Parati now? Shotgun Mohamed Parati. Sasura Parati Parista. Steven Ronaldo Gengere. Steven Gengere Ronaldo Amankura. I hope you. Steven Amankura. Steven Amankura and a branch of Fenster. Steven Amankura and a branch of Soka Mama Sakana Kitabono. Sakana Kitabono. 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Sakana Banama Steven. Steven. I'm a Pratiji Ronaldo. Steven, I'm a Pratiji Ronaldo. Steven, I'm a can he take a deal to the promised land? Can Steven, I'm a Pratiji take a deal to the promised land? Steven, I'm a and then Michael up here. Steven, I'm a and Michael up here. Steven, I'm a and Michael up here. Who will be the hero? Steven, I'm a and Michael up here. Back from the end, I'm a Steven Gentile Ronaldo Amankura. Steven Gentile Ronaldo Amankura. Steven Amankura making it two. Steven Amankura making it two. The last time I did a football club and it's not your blast up. The last time Steven Adiana Football Club and the Sodro, all blast up ahead. Adiana Football Club, SA 2 goals to 1. About the point of Imana Manfo, any 2 goals. And then Adiana LED, by 2 goals to 1. Steven Manfo, any 2 goals. Papa, well, so good, mommy, you can't catch us, sorry, I'll go from my school. I'm going to say, no more thinking, my piano, especially, I want to go on and I tell you, we'll follow my boy. They did their best. They you know, let me just say, you almost say, and not put on. So, never toss you say, I don't know. And who say how I'm a public person in Yano? I'll come back upon it in Bayamankuna. I double it. Nay, who can the last time we have in a man of mouth in the boat two goals? I didn't make an idea of blood. And they are signing a man on top of two goals. I just have a book for the all blood. They are fine. But already, I keep on knocking the door. We are more than a month and a dead go back. The other one is a white man, no one wrote you. Sir, what we are, who are for the supplies, what are born on Mobanra? Or more, I tell you, we are saying, I'm not paying, we are done, send case upon it to Fasigama. I bet my happy, so we're very careful. Sir, I expect this from Metamalania. What do you call a 10 goal? No one's coming to show, sir. Almost so, I am making a mistake, and I bear. Oblak se bobo kono entime en katlazi ono. Ema me eme ti kamane be tutu bat. Bi anema ti kan point de se Godman. Enya part for Biana because kabobo 3 matches possible 9. Nanka dia meka so over drop akolu shuba kwa arene ba kwa die. Enka enya ban wo the fortress because let him shuba no musu but enna no ba se. E se mo etin but we are near team boys no. Ayi so wiye ya meka se eye 2-1 de omo yiro mo ho. But I enya point die. Bi abe ti mesi but so owo po so mo to so arene match dia se Godman. This is still double it.
3: This is still double the effort again of football club. Two, Sergio Ablas one. One of the Sergio Ablas one. This one can be one of them. One of the Salim Bafada. Now Steven Amapra. Steven Amtiti Ronaldo. One of the football club. Again of football club at the Bonnie Airport. The second man at the 9 years, sir. 43 minutes. Yeah, kick up over Nigeria. See, I can't stand it. I'm watching. 88 minutes of soccer fiesta here at tonight. Over the first part. I'm here on football club two. Shadow of last one. I am your commentator, sir. Alongside Papa Sally Fusly. Papa Sally Fusly. Live commentary coming your way. MTN Mobile Money and Aroma. MTN Everywhere You Go. MTN Network Papano. And one idea commentary. Bia, you love Bia. Yeah, try game so. For another better party, I'm going to get a new show. We talk with the Kokoma.
2: So far, 4 matches, 4 venues. A year over, but second only stars 1, Brecum Chelsea 0, DBB United 0, Medema 1, Medema Kwakwa Sewawi, Heart of Lions 3, Asante Kotoko 042, Post City 3, Betev United 1, Samates, any young apostles, Samates 1, young apostles 0, Yempoye, and a Swedro Oblast, as a fed go, our domain crew, Emayati Aseno, as a game no Yempoye.
3: Sergio Ablas, David Amapa, 5 games, 4 goals, 90 minutes now, so. Rafael Napa, 45 minutes, and after so. 5 minutes of additional time. 5 minutes of additional time. 5 minutes of additional time, and after so. Yes, I came, so. David Amapa, Crouchy, Di Ronaldo. Richard Amapa, yes. What happened to your best, Masolata? Masolata, everybody call. Masolata, somebody call about the Prince of Chubua. It's going to call Masolata once again. Attack Franco. The next time, I'm not sure they make this mistake. They're all right back. Masolata, Obama, even though they're all body, but the work of the right back in our own 3 years. No single cross from Masolata, Papa. And then the favorite position, and Mr. a typical defensive move for that. And I'll be able to name you now, boy, I'm here for more. And just worry about
1: Because what I'm my day live commentary, and if I TH Sports live commentary, because what I'm my Ghana Yano, when you commentary, it's the open quality system, as well, and also about MTN. Now, then, there's some support man, MTN, but I'm Momo, Ediaba, and you're supposed to come from Guba, you're from Tupai. So, you're all the other just Momo, and one, no, so we turn us over for Sunday, and one is said, what is MTN Momo, no, Neko, and she, Anna, network is said, now, so maybe you're going to call ya, MTN or her, and I'm going to Namwa, what Roma, and the live commentary. I didn't see about it, but I saw first of all, the good man, I would just say, nice game, all black, so we said, yeah, come by one man, but I follow my salary on a body man, it's a good man. What's your funny, sir, for the Miss Amarabaso? You have treated my boss of all your time, all the 14, sir, coach, I first said, Casimo can't smoke in the bed, but the time, all black, so I'll say, coach, I'm gonna miss you. You're the song for your master of this one, you're fighting this one, and but I'm a four black single, what man in your back. They say instead that we match, so Olusu we will lose two. I'm not going to get just a point there, but yeah, money I'm in pay. So we're not betting actually. Or the announce all the 3 months month plan because Japan is now at match rush. It's about at 10 points. Now I must run up. I see you, pal.
3: 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Adriana Football Club 2, stretch it up, last one. Adriana Football Club 2, stretch it up, last one. Pega boy, Tete, Jesus, Barma, Akubako, Enuma, Referee, Napa, Boy, Tessero. Yabobo, Mienu, Akwadi, Mienu, Akwadi, Yabobo, 2 minutes to go inside the first last part of the game. 2 minutes to go. Bono, I am corner kick. Come on, fight here, Bobo Kofan is a short to our blast. Corner kick, come on, it's a short to our blast. Bono, Babati, 17 to Ronaldo Amankura. Now, Bafar Salim, it's time to talk about Amankura. Bafar Salim, Bafar Salim,
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4: 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And on the 17 minutes, Emma, I am Hamza Zachary Campaign, Adima Bechim United, and share first goal, Adima Positi. I know, Emma, on the 34th minute, you know, Ousuasa ever shared a second goal, and Adima Positi. Already, I recall first, our second half from Yapaya, 52nd minute, and I am Francis Aqua, Arosha, Abinya, go, Adima Bechim United, play 2-1. Now, what is the game request on my team? And at 55th minute, you know, and I hear Ousuasa, or just Jessica Makati, and Sabina. Another goal, Arima, a Yaposita, a Quay 3-1, no? And the American said, opposite Yamuko Homo, Homage, Achekano, I am Yasa, Ama, yes, Homo Governor, the same United, Anthony, and Amati, Kanamo, and Bakunamo, and Nobel Pimo, who could do media. I am blue and white, that the Nigel, our future, after 5 matches from Positive to maybe need 3, and I'm not wrong, I am Bako, and I have some Lusu Air Bako, so internet. May yet tosses had a positive supporters Thomas I was here. But then I think come up from you and say, you know, Thomas, tosses, the mark by the Boston Pump, 94.7 of them. So
5: I know, bro.
4: So far, most I need you know.
5: So I need you. Lazy, who had I got positive in Bob Bottle to the bubble to market when you have key, when you have the
4: power. Only sir, positive after 5 months, maybe we need 3. I'm going to draw one, lose one. Say, I'm going to make him out. I'm from Modi. I'm who is a fan of my feet. If you want, I'll be Timo Pimia.
5: And you're born here, both. And I'm born to be born. And you'll be able to be born. And your hard work. And you can face the issue with me. Positive, I'm going to have a company. And it's tough for you, be real. The other day, who are you? We are very next week. You're about to have one car.
4: Walk away. How could we need to be very good? I'm not supposed to be because we came some more away. You're meant to be really bad night. As a chairman, I want to say, look, I
5: feel this year, you know, I can't see this guy for time. You go see the ball, but they in a day out there, you have born, I have born, and you have a ball, they are holding it was through. It's a video of food, I'm a demon, they have a panaman and I'm a house. From what did I eat? From this,
4: and some of us are half for,
5: maybe your house, and you.
4: What's your house?
5: Your house. Ah, I don't want to go down here, but that's from Payan and Swap, I eat. Your house.
4: It's a way to go. I have positive time, I have supporters time, I have chances. And I so far, what in a canoe? My chairman has to focus last week, no? I'm going to be a mock or someone. And that supporters in the mobile will be also up on all my day as a positive team as I want to go.
2: Mati odi fo mi da senti ya wye ya rapu aba wa Ghana Premier League no. Aha, match day 5 ya wye ni nina. But ya wye league table ni sisi aba. Mediema NAD kind after match day 5, 11 points. Samates, 11 points. You see, football, no, Eko di Western North. 11. Port City. Port City, 5 matches, 10 points. Any baby or day. Meti miaka se, teams na new entrance, no, with the performance of Port City. Oh, can relegation now for a month come home. Ebiana Stars, ever 10 points after match day 5, or Tosso 4th. Baseke Ebenya 9 points. House of Foke Tosso Ensinya. Wayo? Akra House of Foke, Wayo ne House of Foke. No. Womo Ebenya 8 points, Tosso Inum. Heart of Lions, Ebe Tosso Nsun. Womo Ewo 8 points. Na Kotokonsu Eda 8. Womu Ewo 8 points. Nse bani se Kotoko kwa the head to wear ni Heart of Lions there. And so obe dana suru. But omu nina Haas Ewo 8. Kotoko 8. Heart of Lions Ewo 8. Asante Gold Eda 9. Womu 7. Bechem Eda 10. Womu nsu points no. Eye 7. Bishin the 11th. Womu 6. Kerala United at 12 or more 6 points. Sodo Oblast at 13 or more 5. 14 at DBB United. DBB Nkoyi. Filipo Tio. Team Nkoyi. Matinefi Mediema Abesemo. 4 points. 15 at Gold Stars. Or more 4 points. 16 at Brekum Chelsea. 4 points. Chelsea has started at Brebium. Young Apostles. At 17, Omo winning match back up. 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

0: 7th of October 2026. 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And House of Folk any positive na positive for to one no. 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What a match. 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And Young Apostles any Adriana Stars. 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Pa matches no hair say it here. 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
0: Anything, Tia Bruchen Como, Aqua Manqua, Akuntejo, Eddie Bro was Sempa, 94.7 FM. So,
2: you dream me, Dana, saying you are no woman on it. You almost see a cra, you almost will hunu, yes, yatia, yen etrasia, yakabum.
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1: 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This is strategy. This is confidence. 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The future belongs to those who are ready for it. And the next generation of investors is already making its move. National Investment Quiz. 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
1: Anity, Tia Bruchenko, Aqua Manqua, Akuntejo, Eddie Bro was Sempa, 94.7 FM. So,
3: did you remember that I say, you know, woman on it? You almost see a cacra. You almost will know. Yes, you are here. You need Nasia. Yeah, Cabo.
4: Memory Debia, a bonusia, a Pemusia, a question of what a change near your home, our approach, said the Akuhu, any diabetrufi, dear whom, near her, dear ye, near the Abba, dear Yeno, and you can say,
3: yeah, yes. Abrochin come on a dim tintimpa.
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5: Robert David make us free Germany.
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0: Okay, Ghana Premier League is back again. Yet now see no mean san no numa ba pounds ma adio no and so ewa kasa fidio so asempa 94.7 FM ye consentes awu do ni nyina and ye kodji commentary nti ye wie match day 5 no ye wie ni nyina nti ni 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government appointed experts any two from Ghana Football Association nti any tin so ni say national Tanaka management committee no enipa tu fi abemu enipa tu efi Ghana Football Association nanu so de 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
1: Gomwa,
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1: Gomwa, yes, and who's your bien webe pian a geniagri? 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
1: 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Into our patches off the pitch, no, off the pitch, and one of them summoning war. Or come by an hour, can I say, and your feet of playing up a sovereign one, and you off the pitch, no, off the pitch, 1 minute now. After your bobo and you are 1 minute, quack, trans analyze the game, and a 1 minute, quack, planning, and for your game, no, and 1 month.
0: Maminkai, tip for say. 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
1: 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Ye kuro de rade bebebe ni yewure be fi. Ah, one mess be rambio.
0: DNA rubber fee. Because the same penny for from the ministry and the FNO at Nasi. I didn't say about the any so.
1: Gwamma, Miss Minnie, Minnie's uncle for any meat. 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
0: from Yenya day. Is a DNA. 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
1: 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Why be a meahun?
0: Bit is a young coach.
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2: 17 jersey
1: Tintin grind or be doing your type when you be
2: eh tso oko eh anu atofom ye takan anu atofom e
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2: nti ono and now on the second half or no any entry John Enchi Muni and
1: the Kaza same way and for funny men coin like even lawyer crabby cabby and to quick dig dig dig dig dig but what's the results in Emma
2: Matty
1: media mind how many points
2: or 11 points
1: no or but a calf competition or barry or show be a watch let them materials in the cranny papa. Na debi before no munya careful. Omo hwe akotoku royals problem no mbai omo koye no muso beba akobi.
2: Mate. Abu no no within the same Vincent today.
3: Vincent
2: Chiba. By microphone no. By microphone no. Benie. Osu within the same
3: Vincent.
2: Vincent today.
3: Chiba.
2: Okay, Vincent.
3: Ba mi football name ya water.
2: Water.
3: Yeah.
2: Only one bobo.
3: Oh, mi na samaja mune.
2: Timbe na Timbe team. Golden
3: Tulip.
2: Oh, okay, and I think maybe
3: power kutubabi anum.
2: Oh, okay,
3: but
2: now see your born in any day. I
3: your born
2: Casagu my boy, Casagu my go for more.
3: Your born, say, yes, it's him. And bona your born, and shed up and could you cry? She said, Brofuno,
2: my national team, no,
3: and national team, no, from under 17 to the national team, no. I say, yes, it's him because. Abrofuno omo ball no with time. So tia say because omo yon bibia any time. But Ghana hanum yon ball no any time. Ye ball no keke. Inti me won training for tia omo ye wo training grounds na omo ko tournament. 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I lose Senegal 92. That time, maybe Chichi Mitinino Abedipeli. I want me area my bobo.
2: Okay.
3: Go in there, Damina Rough. But my young Queen Antinama and then Mount Mian Bobono. By a co beach, I air train Uber Shah, I won't say as air train and Casancasa. So I say, Intini born a so moon and planning ye not players, Yaman with discipline. Players, so moon discipline over training ground. Unye train na kotina si.
2: Ewa national team.
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3: yes ye mfa local no pa
0: ye national team ni nya
3: yes ye mfa
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3: ye forget om kura omo ni djuma papa bi ye maye
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3: on me bo papa papa papa
0: o yeso
3: ye mamu discipline train no me tun abo
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3: o de bi se eh shishye na eri ni beka
0: okay
3: na se eh kan se Se African players will be bring a common name, but bomb on my mind. She said, "I'm going to bomb on my mind." But then, Ghana did not come on my mind. No, I said, "I'm going to bomb on my mind." No, Neti Dima, man, who knew on my? A cheap bounce by the two Din.
0: Okay.
3: Now, young couple, I'll be recording also. Udin, I was so. She Brazil. Yep. She me can't be a say. Yeah, yeah. She say yeah. You bet me a World Cup. Never fight. I'll trust you. Say 5 times. I said, "I Brazil fire." 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
0: Okay.
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0: Okay, Asempa 94.7 FM. 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
1: 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Na gomwa na no ko donate school books. Baku 62,000 books or schools, you know, 62,000 books and a 700 pence, 7,000 pence, 7,000 erasers.
0: And he was a student, you know, where SS for another and you see,
1: JHS, any primary,
0: okay,
1: and what could do it is annual man, 17 schools,
0: and it said you are in a doyen, you know.
1: No one were the man man for it is any panic yet. As I saw Mutuna Jim,
0: I mean, Shidano, Name, and Yanakasia. Abed, okay, 0245001749. Press our line, we nafe any in Komoka cry 0245001749. Na in Komo, and so I was soon nafe, won't so far drink, say for bra on a Asempa 94.7 FM, Asempa 94.7 FM, nafe, won't so dear, or the Abami. So we didn't be our Kasafi, Asempa FM, Sini. We didn't be our Kasafi. Yes, sir.
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0: Mpacho, me too.
4: Yo, Madame, I say, I remember my Radin Shramo. Mena, you do on a Makoma Kotoko, a Yawadano, your boy, your mark, you mean. Now I am a departure, Yawada, and your bomati, and your bread. Yeah, dear, 3 points, and I am a day. On a nation, so many Romo, Omubun, you know, Kramon, and seven good if you want. Omukra, Syrian prayers. That's why you don't want to be on the back. I'm a heart and so you're so much more modern. It's about a funny heart and I have bread. But I'm not bread. And you're more modern, no more brown, and tell you they are free. But a funny heart and so ever be an emcatra. But we've been to ask me that.
0: Mensumedasi pa so de ode ede aba na sempa 94.7 FM nsubitimi aba na ode ode enso ede aba ene Sunday evening. Ode no baby akasa free.
5: Good morning.
0: Yes sir.
5: I call you juma wo ye.
0: Mbacho me ho ye pa.
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0: On call he.
5: Tell me ye. So say that is of yi dey fe eh.
0: Okay, there's all no one can dissolve GFABBA. The technical team and the manual committee. No, why?
5: Okay. Now, oh, Mommy and Canucre Zongo, any Songo, any Coquia Boa, Omone Say Ball, or Ghana, Mommy and Ghana.
0: No, Omoya, then, Omoya.
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2: has e wo fifth or more 8 points
6: na kotoko ho sen
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6: okay,
2: that's it. Okay. 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Asempa 94.7 FM nche, yibe kwa kofa ye kasiebo. 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Last caller, what do you mean by free?
7: Gumalo and ye, Pajo, Jivo,
2: Miss Majosu.
7: Abu Kantaman to Ubaduma. Guma, I saw my mock come there, no crepa, only Abu Moka, no cre, a fire leg, you say, has Nikotoko. Baby, I done me, dear man, on a dasso, but medium prison is too early moon. So it's your bomb, dear, my basson, I can't go to Kone has called a form. Because there's 3 points there, go 11 points, any 8 there, and prison 1 month. Soon tell me to do. And I will say, the Black Stars, no, so I near my uncle Yinaguma. Minim Jenja, a man for this from morning, I will coach in a pamel. Because a coach went to visit Osea Gambia and Gabe Pamel. Not the entities I went to Nasa Gambia, Gumano Crabaco. Players I had the boy, Sikra Pep Gadura, Cra Gambia, they say. The players, no quality name, woman, your flow, your CTM, your wisdom, and I am Yamo. A day, Pam almost here catch home. Because a team, no, Enko Ya. 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
2: 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Rich Carter Entertainment, Jerry Jackson Edu, Mr. Solomon Mate. 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
10: Na ye ye 1 week on the 3rd. That was yesterday. To perform a bravery, other places, a buy. Tina, I hire giddy giddy pan. Ye may and obia, or more move free baby, but obia, fine coin, obia, coffee. In your nasty die. Tanajo, say around 5:30. 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
12: and we fact this thing it look like a foul play. So we are calling on the police to do thorough investigations and even cover the Momo transaction. Yeah, it's true. Well, we can see. They must be slow. It's, I think they after the rape, before the killing. So we employ the police to do the proper investigations so that the girl will get justice.
8: Enti when your friend Fidi Gadochin tuba Facebook ni YouTube wa video no ene Joe Radaruma wa chatum enti ababa wano na ubehese dio ayanoa asa wakutu ho wankutu ho ahoma hyane kon ene nipa bonfo no 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

0: undertake such move that they should use appropriate channels. 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They are people, higher authorities, people who matters as far as chieftaincy issues are concerned. Follow the right procedure and there will be peace. We don't want any situation whereby you jump the gun from 1 to 10. 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It wants peace. That's what I want to say.
1: Assembly member owo eye New Takoradi Lower Electoral Area Gilbert Sian wono so no disem ene yeti yi
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3: across our four host communities territory a free sipa yanfo susu and adroba 217 resettlement houses are built. Our main aim was never simply to replace structures. Together with our stakeholders, we deliberately plan homes that are safe, that are durable, functional, and befitting of the families who will occupy them. Home designed to serve our people well for many years to come. It is therefore with great pride that we officially hand over the 106 houses completed to the project affected families in territory today. We recognize our successful resettlement does not end when a family receives a key. Moving and settling into a new community require practical support. Nemont will therefore provide each affected household with a gas cylinder, a four-burner cooking plate, and a fire extinguisher. And in addition, an amount of 15,000 Ghana cedis in transitional support. We will also provide initial electricity support and supply water to the community for 2 years at the accompanying cost.
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0: 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Another about who from the mountain?
2: You are tough when you say.
0: Mister, can you amu ewa show my opening? Eh, yechi abebre. Eh, yes and yes, yes and yes. What do you mean? So you become what fortune you unko? And I am quite no.
2: And no, no, no. And no, no.
0: And yeah, yeah.
2: I'm on your seven doors.
0: And yeah, first, I'm a DBS Industries. So Madam Roma, intina kasiye. You become kadi mau 10% discount on patro at the home at the mawa. Thank you.

do not fret because of the evildoers, nor be envious of the works of the right iniquities. For they shall soon be cut down like the grass, and wither as the green herbs. Trust in the Lord, and do good. Dwell in the land and feed his faithfulness. Delight yourself in the Lord, and he shall give you the desires of your hearts. Commit your ways to the Lord. Trust also in him, and he shall bring it to pass. He shall bring forth your righteousness as the light, and your justice as the noonday. Rest in the Lord, and wait patiently for him. Do not fret because of him who prospers and his ways, because of the man who brings wicked schemes to pass. Cease from anger and forsake wrath. Do not fret it, only cause harm. For evildoers shall be cut off, but those who wait on the Lord shall inherit the earth. For yet a little while, and the wicked shall be no more. Indeed, you will look carefully for his place, but it shall be no more. But the meek shall inherit the earth, and shall delight themselves in the abundance of peace. The wicked plot against the just, and gnashes at him with his teeth. They laugh at him, for he sees that this day is coming. The wicked have drawn the sword, and have bent their bow to cast down the poor and needy, to slay those who are upright. Their sword enters their own heart, and their bows shall be broken. Psalm 37, verse 1 to 14. Good evening to you all. Yamamunina, praise the Lord, and a good evening. And then you may our Asempa 94.7 FM. And on the 4th of October 2026, sorry, I beg your pardon. And it is on the 4th of October 2026. May then the Reverend Jonathan Y. Dibley, and then you may our Kingdom Matters, Asempa 94.7 FM. Yadawasi se odi wa fide natu Asempa 94.7 FM. 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

that be broken. That any powers of darkness, you have to flee. 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Yeshan come to your mind, Ghana. So, say, Ahon hum biara, Tumi biara, and Penini biara, and then you may wa brewa once we Yesu Christo Dimunti. We are your Kingdom Matters live on Sampa 94.7 FM. My young Fasida Kesiama Ochedi and Ponyan Kupona, and then you may so. All the way from Monday to today, Sunday, the Lord has been faithful to us. Ewurade ni yɛn dini yie. 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Sunday nyumre biya, we have a lot of listeners all the way from Koforudia, omo amu Koforudia, omo amu Otachima, omo amu Sunyani, omo, Nkrofo Bibre, we are receiving calls. All over the country, we are receiving calls. Eradi Wishramo, say, Edu Sunday and Yumrebiara, Mudi Mufidiano Etu Asampa 94.7 FM. Namutie, a year the best Christian programmer, Ekosu Awaganaha.

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Oh, good evening once again. And then be a me bonjour and I'm a Kaime Bishop Prince Ben Wood. Baby, I will be a funny crazy my yen. This is my favorite Bishop Wood favorite song. This is the last music he played before he said goodbye to us. It is a me bonjour, maybe I find it very difficult to play. But it's one of my favorite because of Bishop Prince Ben Wood. Though difficult to play. This is, we say, one of the best music for Bishop Prince Ben Wood. And then you may. Yeni abre. Yeni suaje. Baby, I will be anim say Bishop Sambre ni anje bebre. Radin fan ekre. Bishop Prince Ben Wood, our the Kingdom Matters, about Sempa 94.7 FM. This is the last music he played before he say bye-bye to me.

0: Bye to my pain, bye to my sorrow. Asampa 94.7 FM. We are your Kingdom Matters and our single scene. And then the Yashas Yentem, Dr. Benjamin Ayukwe, request and then minya phone calls too. My good old friend was say, what your number if you Pastor Richard Ho. And about who's of family number until beside me said, Dr. Ben Bebana. Yes, indeed, Dr. Ben is in the house. Asampa 94.7 FM. Yes, when you have some of my Jocelyn's who would hear, Niniaji said, Dr. Ben, ever them and then you marry. So, Nano and then. Quick. Yeah, the national issue kakrabi film where they move and chemi obini me boss. Sami in Chimu Fatum Fanchemi M say I saw for no person kasan kakrabi kitting just about 5-10 minutes. National issue be I think that there's a way of handling it on perse omedi omusudio manuka kratumbi. And yes yet your man be in TB because na ye year. I was say yes, yet ya drink a krabi. Na afi ya bo raya topic and for the last week. Unusa last week you crow. No Dr. Ben air catcher said no, you have not even started yet. So we go into details and I'll ask him some serious questions and then wachirechire mu achire ntwei time kutu ya aso men twen ho fi radio no ho utwen ho kitwe bi oba mix bebre we aye Kingdom Matters life asempa 94.7 FM and na nwumre mi num se all the other station ni nyina ngrofa atio omo monetize na nwumre an omo nkasankasa nkra omo ye program no mo pese omo monetize kakra no mo tie de ebeka na afi omo so de akwete no platform e free said this aha and the set paste no aha and the set agenda no aha and the can what is the best for Christians in Ghana asempa 94.7 doc akwaba
1: how do you say it in tree nicely
0: yeja
1: yes
0: all right Dr. Benjamin Ayukwe, the president and the leader of Kingdom Leadership Amuwo Ablekumajoma, and then also the founder and one of the founders, let me say a founder and the first Ghana Forum Ghana. I one of the another tick tanker. In fact, I'm forming a move and yet other move no way asofo ankasankasa asofo ni church leaders and I'm from this group first Ghana Forum nti upa se unye ntrechire mu bibia ubisa ye Dr. Ben ani mi 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bi na ye ba discussion no ya sha sia no no me da say

0: 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Hey. Seven na me sum kabi bo mu a. 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O kame ho. Oh, same start program na manchia me area na chere se. Hey. So good evening to you Mama Betty. So ye shia nyame a Betty ka ya yira wo. Ka ba nya bunsam wa ye defe defe Dr. Ben. I'm telling you. Oh, yen shia nyame a sister. Yen shia nyame a kayemu bi ya yan sono. Oh yes, Asempa 94.7 FM. Oh, where your kingdom matters, lovely. But who are sending your person? Odebana. Obetumi they are sending me over WhatsApp. Discussion na yesha asia no no nti WhatsApp line obetumi dia sendi mena makan obejo ni conversation men free line o free unsa enka emum sendi message ana se WhatsApp o sendi WhatsApp a making kan ma etie fon so ate number no e ye 0244531172 Asempa 94.7 FM. 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
1: Ooh, ene it was wonderful. Ene your communion service.
0: Yeah, sure.
1: Inti, we had a joint service and it was beautiful. We looked at whose will, let the will of God guide you.
0: Let the ma unyame
1: apedie
0: entro kwa
1: entro kwa. And we use the story of the prodigal son. You know, the prodigal son had his own will. We had also the will of the father, and so the prodigal son had to choose between his own will and anani papa apedie na ochusu ono ana apedie na yehu se ono apedie di ni ko hiemu
0: ono ana apedie
1: di ni ko hiemu.
0: That's serious.
1: Di ni ko hiemu, you know,
0: sometimes ye yapade ni de be ko hiemu.
1: Always, almost nobody works in the will of God and ends in poverty. No,
0: Bishop, but on your who ya kofa topic you grab, I will preach in mu. Who's obi ni wo onanti nyame akwa mu a oyɛ hie ni.
1: Ah, e di ni wie wo hie mu.
0: O di ni wie awo hie mu.
1: That's it. Maka so hie. On di ni wie wo hie mu.
0: Let's say so di hie akra enkodu awie ye.
1: Debi. To only be say it's a process.
0: Wow.
1: Ah, obi wo nanti wo nyame apɛde mu a wo hie ni kra en wie wo hie mu.
0: Wow.
1: Obey you. Or see, I know the thought I think towards you. It's for a future and a hope.
0: Nemo musa wo di wo onantu apemu dia.
1: Exactly. Into wo share prodigal son no not onantu wono no ana pe di mu.
0: Look, doc nyabutre. We will go into details. So what the actual ni say? A Christopher Bresi ya kwa soro no yan kasa no yan nantu onyame apedi mu. Nemo yan nam yan apedi mu.
1: Exactly.
0: Wow.
1: And you see, we have the divine will of God, and then we have the permissive will of God. And in this, on this, in this earth, there are three wills that are at play: your will, God's will, and Satan's will.
0: Wow.
1: And the Bible, they say the devil came but to steal, kill, and to destroy. And I say, I have come that you may have life and have it more abundantly. So we have the will of God, the will of man, and the will of Satan. And to these three wills are what is running the whole of the universe. Nipa pedie, nyamia pedie, and nyabunsam pedie. And so you have to find yourself.
0: Nipa pedie, nyamia pedie, and nyabunsam pedie. Wow.
1: These are the three wheels that runs the whole universe. So at any given time, anywhere you go, it is either the will of God that is running, the will of man that is running, or the will of Satan that is running.
0: Wow. Nini na so nyame age atu.
1: Say a atmosphere wa ma o say o tu Satan free is through a by no. What did the heaven say? O see woe unto man. Because yet ya tu na ba.

0: tongues are confessed, both here on this earth and in the heavens, that Jesus is Lord, because Jesus accepted responsibility for the sin he didn't commit. So all power, that's why Jesus is called the second Adam. So when Jesus took responsibility, listen, the whole of the Bible is legality, is law. Everything in the Bible you see there, the priest, the office of the priest, the fall of Adam and all that, suspended judgment, everything in the Bible is law. So in the olden days, the priest was supposed to be a lawyer. Now that we have separated the law, Anka Yetitia, Anka Constitution of Ghana, no Bible munewo. And I saw for no every Sunday no. Yebekaina church man how to live by the constitution. That's the Bible. So the Bible is the constitution of God. Mm. It's the constitution of heaven, which we take and we teach the citizens of heaven, which are Christians, how to live their daily life
1: according to the constitution.
0: According to the constitution. But along the line, no, azani niyama abe kuvere mwa. As a matter of fact, every pastor is supposed to be a lawyer. He's supposed to be the law. The five books of the Bible, Moses, no, aye law. It's their law. That was their constitution. So the priest is supposed to understand the constitution, which is the word of God, being able to interpret it so that will be here bibia or he will be held responsible. And every Sunday, omo basabat, omo ko synagogue mwa, the priest's responsibility is to teach them the law so that they will not err. You see, until Christ came and brought the grace. But at the same time, no,
1: the law is still working.
0: Oh, yes. I'll show you something. When you see, when the law, when Jesus came, there are laws that when they hit the cross, they remain the same. There are laws that when they hit the cross, they are transformed.
1: Okay.
0: There are also laws that when they hit the cross, they are abolished. And that is where a lot of people have a problem. Because some of the laws, so for example,
1: sir,
0: the law of a tooth for a tooth, an eye for an eye.
1: So when
0: it hit the cross, it was transformed. Where he said, when your enemy is hungry, give him food. When your enemy is is thirsty, give him water. If he's hungry, give him food. And then, so that law metamorphosed. For example, the Old Testament of Marrying 2:3. When it hit the cross, Jesus said in the beginning it was not so. Then it became one man, one wife. But for example, some law hit the cross and they were abolished. The law of sacrifice, where we brought animals to the temple and slaughtered it. When it hit the cross, because Jesus was a preposition and he was the ransom of all, he was the real image of the sacrifice. All that we were doing was a shadow of things to come. When that law hits the cross, it is abolished. But there are laws that when they hit the cross, they remain the same. Justice, faith, love. So for example, the law of giving, give and it shall be given back. Press now, shaking together, running over, shall men give back to your bosom. So you saw that Jesus spoke about some of those laws and reinforced it in the New Testament. And in order to interpret the scriptures, you need to understand the laws that when they hit the cross, they are the same, the laws that are transformed, and then the laws that are abolished. And the laws that are abolished, you know, and no, say that's why some of the Old Testament practices, we don't practice it. We still don't practice it because they were abolished under the cross. Do you get it? So the pastor must understand that. And that was the purpose of the pastor. And that was how God created. So Adam was a judge. He was a priest and a king.
1: Asempa 94.7 Dr. Benjamin Ayuku and Outin Kadiabeko more to come, more to listen, more to Yagusa Yakasana, our senior brother, a year apostle, Osofu Dompti Yabu and Sabi, Osofu Pachawa Kwaba,
2: Yaja,
1: Bibiabo,
2: Bibia, fine.
1: Why are you fresh?
2: Yes. To me, every do fear a wash it down.
1: Why are you fresh?
2: Yeah,
1: Radish Ramishan, so but then I'm sorry to say.
2: Oh, I'm sorry, yeah, fine. And then I think we continued with our message last week. When we said last week, now I was talking about the fact that Elisha pursued Elijah to the end and therefore got the double portion, which is the anointing. The other sons of the prophet were viewing from

0: far.
1: I'm saying I never saw far Dr. Ben.
0: Yeah.
1: Bro, for now, but.
0: Okay.
2: So,
0: yeah. The Adobe FM Radio Shramo.
1: Amen.
0: And you realize that you need to, you just have to be around. You have to participate. Mm. So I think that it is very powerful. But I think, before I say anything, your flyer no buy. Light and salt.
1: First
0: forum Ghana. I wanted to make some comment about it.
1: But you may make a comment, but me patch me by Mumma young machine umbrem.
0: Oh, okay. All right.
1: Yes, me direct a bit very
0: easy. Okay. And you know, yeah, better more than naturally no adults. And you know, I'm saying last, that been put in your share, you know.
1: Your share Wednesday.
0: Yeah, Wednesday. Yeah, Wednesday, you know, share. And now, Bibian so echo fine. And now, Unze, now me to her very quiet.
1: Very quiet.
0: I was trying to assimilate. I'm going to find another way.
2: It's a petite dictionary, Mr.
0: Now, me train. Me train your man, I could be moved.
1: Very well.
0: Send a bear. Your best friend, your day, I'm holding, baby, be teaching now. I fine because. It's a good start. Chairman, I say, Chairman Dr. Ben Ayukwe, and our co-chairman. Also, that was it for this great vision. We hope that it will spread and it will take over Ghana and even across Ghana because anything that seeks to promote the kingdom of God, we have to back it up because I see that the kingdom of this world shall become the kingdom of our God. So, a time should come and young Pombe Pese. Ahini ewo wiase no abe nyankopon ahini and you see mami can be unze yesu ba yo no ade o yesu beto ye e ahini wo ho so Jesus also preach the kingdom of God.
1: The kingdom.
0: Now if Jesus were to have come in our day today I believe Jesus would have preached democracy because this is what pertains now. Wo so yesu ba yo no he came to preach the kingdom of God, because what?
1: Nankrophone tears, yeah.
0: Nanya, woho.
1: Hey, kingdom.
0: Hey, kingdom. Because now your Babylonian kingdom, your the Jewish kingdom, Roman kingdom. So Jesus also came to preach the kingdom of God. In the kingdom of God, no, or no, nebe ye or hene no. Or no, ne ye or hene no. Now, Nenisu Adye Hununi say, in the days and times to come, no. Yasia hini nyina beba onene de na se no no aye ohene
1: kese
0: e wo yasi nyina so nti no em se yenyante yesu ase nti with time no ya we try to separate the state from the church the state from the kingdom but in actual fact no nitrimu popa ne se state no oman no any asore no aye ahini no which is a representative of the kingdom they shouldn't separate at all se ne be ya yesu be di hene e wo Ghana nti ye kasi Ghana na ni odi hene ni the president of Ghana submit to the authority of Christ that is what Jesus came to do but unze nti ase na ya nyane nti no ye feel say oh yesu be ye bibi separate from what
2: religion.
0: No, he came to establish a kingdom. Because na kingdom the waho. Na your Babylonian kingdom, the Roman kingdom, the all kinds of kingdoms. So he couldn't have preached any other thing different from what pertains at that time. And to know yen yang who say, Nyanko Pong Enisha Dihunu pa ni se Yasia hini na ebe nyanko pong ahini. Na da ebe sino. Na nyankopon edinkunim.
1: Amen. 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Me pese ye ka national issue ka crave.
0: Yeah.
1: ɛde bɛ fɛm na afei yɛakɔ last week de na yɛahwɛ sɛ yɛbɛtumi aconclude on that topic ana next week no yɛafa topic foforɔ wodeɛ wota last week na nka wopɛ sɛ wobɛma wo kwan this week nso dɛ national issue na wopɛ sɛ ka wobɛpɛ sɛ yɛmpanimfo no mɛma ɔmadwen anaa ɔmani akɔ so kakra
0: yes em said this week no baako a abeto mu pa eye teachers issues no teachers strike no mo call no protest no em say eno de hadwene because unse nkola no na sesia no mo na sesia no mo school nti you can imagine say form 1 obi a wakɔ form 1 na teacher eni ho you don't I mean how is it going to go like for the child in the school and na unse nkola na mo school no omo do form 4 excuse my language omo do form 2 some year 3 years form 2 no omo do form 3 per normal year champions omo ya sword na sword in a double ni akọ form 1 no feel say afi na wa ba school
1: ni so sunson
0: no sunson no form 2 for no
1: amako form 3
0: omo year very stubborn inti say teacher any who be control ma savo on be buwo yeah last time me call me baba kun me first ball no ni pity a college obe huri wo bia no sa wo no ye be obe ba be sinu obo ye obe ba be to cement na wa to wo ni bi se na be obe si be bia obe si di akọ be bia akola ni ntumi ne de enhuri biom.
1: Now, how can that be possible?
0: So they keep adding to the wall.
1: Wow.
0: That is what it means. And so, I'm going to say, oh, a bit, these are cement that some parents brought. So I don't know. I don't think so they will keep adding to the wall. What it means is that you pay for the damage, the disobedience of your child. So nyame kan say nkola no mu du ba bia na adwene no na say ya enche ye te say ekwapema na school phone bi went on rampage and all that I mean omo ye basabasa nti no ye besre aban ni say oni teacher for no enkasa na omuntumi nko back to the classroom say na be ya nkola no betumi asuade e
1: say issue no na me pesa me tell teacher for no how pa any den
0: o same say omo ka about salary increase be and I say allowances be and so on and so forth and you know aban pe bi emom unze teacher unions they are very powerful and omo dawson teachers in kwa mu emolument no omo salary ye kambomu a enye sika keto a dawson and you know aban embo na teachers no enko classroom no we want to beg the minister of education we also want to beg the president to do something for the children, for the teacher, because all of us here are product of education, and the custodians of education, you know, are teachers, you know. And right. You know, your best friend say, "Omun bomo di," I say, "Teachers no be to me, anya omu diu, na bibia aye fine." So for Adiba Akonsoa, I see this week aye transport fares, you know. And our transport fares, you know, ebuwa yini na because. So why would you suka oka akra na ebia oba befa transport oyire befa transport unye bi befa transport I'm talking about the commercial transport and aya tumu but ni aya tie ne say e 2.8% and omudia tumu but o share calculation na unions no GPRTU for no dia at a calculation na o ma ye dia to omwe ni mu na is more than 8% no more canon because
1: also for me, that percent
0: assembly, it doesn't even work.
1: No, it doesn't work for the drivers. There is no single increment of percentage wise. Driver for not calculating accurate percentage wise. No,
0: they be all money. So
1: it is a case of 50%. Never be all geno. So I give 50 cities. Oh, no, but you know, 10 cities. I don't understand of 50%, you know. I don't know.
0: And they're not percentage no more, man. Say, who here?
1: Debbie. For me, that thing is useless. Excuse my language. It's because they don't work with that. Driver for the Nyati say, Yatuma. I'm going to pay for my question, Yantuma. Say, if you circle, echo, casua, say 8% in our canal.
0: Yeah.
1: If it's, let me use Awoshi, dear. AB, if you circle, Awoshi, 10 cities.
0: Obedi 12 cities.
1: Only 12 cities.
0: Yeah.
1: obaji 15 city straight.
0: Yeah.
1: And you know, omo percentage no dey. It doesn't work for them.
2: I think what was your challenge? Almost say enye fu anko an determine. But
0: that is what they agree with the minister. So that is what you no na money minister no eko kan
1: ye. Me dem can say if indeed they are working with the percentage now, nka increment no any affect be break. But they are not working according to the 8%. No.
2: But the new airline transportation deals with that. Say that will be a yeah approved fee, but taking more than that, you know, you'll be persecuted.
1: Also for look, my more example, if a truck will be free Ablekuma Kef,
2: okay,
1: Eba Circle. And we have some increment. So when we work the percentage, you know, it's about just about 20 pesos.
0: And there was some of the
1: 20 pesos being said the tuso. Your car, you know, there was no one just had that. Oh, all of us in the car. Your car was one just had that. Unim. Okodano, our NI friend is saying, school junction. That's how the end babak said, second, okra won't go be. I was shocked from a blokuma careful or dano or si second kura won ko be bia. So if you are a passenger no unso person ko be bia ko ntimi
2: wa
1: obey din no wa fan sa and I think it's unfortunate because nobody really checked.
0: Yeah,
1: you paying for your market na say negotiation ni nyina e ya dam de obi na obebe gina kwa ho ahwe se or enforce that 8% da ntino mino. I just keep quiet now because of that particular experience. My imagine said, I know it. But you did not come because I just have a side to be a
0: yeah.
2: It's, I think the way government.
1: Yeah. Okay.
0: Oh, you got. Okay. All right. So, you know, I think say, I was saying almost now. Bibia at 2 years now. Now you won't hire higher. Now you won't hire Kakra. And now, so for Adibakwa. And then me name me baby can what sorry. And I me name my dress and so a few the name in the air can. And I don't know, but me am the me times be a defining idea.
1: Okay.
0: But me can't be from no account to you. Your inflation. But I'm saying your natural inflation and your artificial inflation. And you and me are words.
1: Okay.
0: Manko inflation school. But natural inflation, by my definition, but me mean church, me say natural inflation, eye factors are nema aboa, ama nema boa akoso. 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pesos eto ade so you nim say di 1 to 20 pesos to ade so until your fa ade no from 1 cedia 1 cedia 50 pesos
1: and I see cedis
0: say any possible 1 cedia 50 pesos say 2 cedis
1: yes
0: my fat taxi for a very long time in my life because of sorry and all that me ni taxi driver bi an share ya wa quoting the price ebia okase okọ bebi a me kọna ebia 20 cedis and 22 cedis 22 cedis min tibida
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1: no master circumstances ka ebia baby always feel a pass or bust did ebia nka 10 cd 50 pesos bi
0: that's
1: ebia 20 cd 80 pesos bi by way then tisa o
0: that is it
1: or nibi like that that's a 40
0: 50 no money at so sa and as ebia me fa dropping okay bien fan set to no ebia 10 em fan say 10 cd 20 pesos yeah Tesiri 20 persons. Now why you why you but hey, or the fee 20 10 city now 20 cities. And I think say Emma or I want to ba system ni muma ni power Ghana too much. Ghana niema board thing. Until Obia air to niema mua or he runs it up or your friend run it run.
1: My main come express on Friday intro. Whether a chief or move fancher dog move fancher me. Me call me car so me call. Na ma fa kafi agogloshi na ma besi wa ono so waje mi 40 e na me fa drop fi ono so di ba ono so je mi 40 nti ese mi titi bi nyina fi we see the way am I been here me share na ni mu di
2: but the solution is simple
1: oh
2: all these challenges we are you solve the problem by metering.
1: Dog, Pacho Kasagu in Umami.
2: Pacho, you solve the problem by metering. Putting meters in the vehicles. This is an offer Uber or the distance. We calculate among who say transport near 54 Ghana cities. So if you look at Uber and the rest of those new transport systems, so we say, Omo, you to calculate this distance never cost you 22 Ghana.
0: Yeah.
2: You get it. It is because we don't have a metering system now. And because if you read The Wealth of Nations, it is in Adam Smith, who is the father of modern economics. When a group of bakers come together and they are making a decision, they are going to make decisions in their own interest. And if a group of politicians also meet together and they are going to make a decision, they are going to make decisions now, interest. So for a society to benefit from those they have put in power, they must make sure that they compel them to make the right decision. But if they just allow them by themselves, or Ujai taxi driver now, or no, and yes, that's in train any do.
1: It's kind of open.
2: It's kind of open. Into anything he has to do to increase his profit, you know, then I'll just obey.
1: Obey.
2: No. Do you get it?
1: Yeah.
2: So then what happens is that into our cars, you know, then with the metering system too. So into one car, so also other Uber. Time man, ni panic calculate. One car, so train will meet an any distance. Now to make sure I hear where. Then kokora di ni man, so you use scaling. And to once you go shopping right, shop right.
1: I'm the good scale.
2: And now you go any of the supermarkets now. Who ni so we are. Unfan so we are because bibia or beton uto apola we have throw a kilo price into use sangumo na who say we can in so we be free so we be near the same price into one say honor to me to add the 1 CD 47 pesos no mama they are the only organization
1: na one peso
2: one peso one peso one peso
0: yeah.
2: And so the way you deal with that is by standardizing the system.
1: I'm only one person, so I got to
2: correct because the informal system, which is the informal market ninia man on a normal standard places I yet to add
1: here. 20 persons crumun jiu.
2: Since you are 20 persons, me ampa woman kwala 20 persons.
1: So there be the me and kasankasa be the 20 persons. Baku baku 5, which is
2: one city.
1: Me do kota there, madam no so onji. I'm telling you.
0: Wow.
1: I'm telling you also onji.
0: Wow.
1: 20 persons also onji.
2: And I think that the Bank of Ghana and then the Standard Board and all the authorities must begin to do that. And then with the transportation system, no, what we need to do is create competition. Well, in terms of pricing, imagine we have enough transport systems which is run by the assemblies, the district, and the nation. Or 8% we are here canal. Or no, or calculated in 8%. We'll be in fruit water. And to be on fruit trotter, na trotter running who say, debut, will be in fruit. Kofi yen ko just dey abain e kano so that nkrofo betimi afro ye dey na o nwin se nkrofo onfro so most of the time the only way that government is able to control these things is by creating alternatives that are more efficient than what the private sector is even offering.
1: I think they were trying to do something which is not sustainable to me. It's not because
2: we gave the solution. The solution is in trans. And yes, I beg cause a problem. It will take a long time for it to stand, though once in emergency. But I believe that the solution is in trans. Trans ne when we say ukwa brochure, your bus is be ya designing middle medium no. And all that we need to do, sir, when we say street light na Ewol Road nimfimfim no, we must transfer them to the left and the right,
1: okay,
2: and leave the middle and put a trans there.
1: Period.
2: Simple. So, let me come again. What's the road, you know? Ghana had the street line need to road need finfin. And I had the media need to home. And what you do for a trans, they say, ube ye street light, you know, if in finfin, now they are called left and you right. Now the trans not to finfin,
1: man. And only a free lane
2: and
1: for the bus.
2: Free lane, neko, that's all.
1: No any other vehicle now for official vehicle.
2: David.
1: This one can be done easily.
2: Easily, that's the solution. So we readjust this, isn't it? Some middle lane, no, and hope air transcending buses in your manner, per se, and final. Even what they even do, they say, a honokra, no, trans, no, almost the monorail, which is buses are any railway, almost that the area, and the two. In the buses, government buses need be to me faso. Rails need so faso. A horn will be on for it's middle lane. In the no in and out ne hano. Now some of the buses cry me home we home. I was holding your money. Oh my buses are in him. Driver at meeting now in him. Driver into it's not
1: my home.
2: And the, for example, trans ne mono or driving from Tetekwashi call
1: Kasua. Kasua.
2: On than any home, or do Kasua, or best or free in seat, no, and which will hold our befe see
0: the other end.
2: No, now I drive you over simple.
0: Wow, technology.
2: Now I drive you over. Listen, technology is moving so much. This week, now meet Elon Musk. Now, when we send a yaw AI. Ultimate money question and our answer. Your website, open information. Ultimate now, a new system is coming, it's called SI. They move from AI to SI. AI, artificial intelligence. Now we have super intelligent. Oh, yes, now they have super intelligent. Super intelligent is like 1 million times more powerful than AI. To the fears, to the extent, say, it's able to break into any computer on earth, any security system. What if woman in command or bit me a break it through? And so now they are putting the modality before it is released because of the kind of thing it's able to do. Now the super intelligent. So now they are building what we call the gigafactories. The gigafactories, factories are, for example, say now who call Google, they call looking for information. Who call SI this one? Now say me peka, me peka a bit me bulletproof. Now I type it. Me peka ni green color. Me peta ni yes 22 inches. Me pe bumper ni say now woman in all your parameters. Now pressing enter. Or trawa here will be Tiana. Giga factory nankasa with the help of AI and robot to manufacture the car and ship it to you.
0: Wow.
2: With no human interference. And the gigafactories have been built.
1: Wow.
2: Yes, Elon Musk and some of the guys have Nivea and microchips in their mano. And where now there will be no need for a worker in the factory. There are computers there. There are robots there that they are just taking orders. Whatever you want. I want a mobile phone. I want this kind of mobile phone. I want this kind of hard drive in it and everything. I just send it like the way I'm looking for information on the website, on the SI. And then I put it in. And then what it will do is that to go and look for the information. It will look for any of the gigafactories that produce mobile phone.
1: Now I send the information.
2: Now I send the call. AI Nankasa they will take the building materials for the computer, they will assemble the computer, everything, they will forward it, it will go to a center, they will manufacture it, box it up, a robot will move it to a dispatch center, they will make sure it's what you have ordered, and the computer will come into your hands straight away.
1: Asampa 94.7. Doc, now so what will be become about the knowledge?
2: I want, in terms of this week now, Labadi demolition, no? Which I think say what will be a work in terms of snake for so no they have invested so much now obia to beach lander or person on shape no so o person in Crawford me call for no na say na yesi dan aba ho no e ho madwe kakra but at the same time so no your citizens no so your sisters in standing see that I'm like I was asking myself say a year Ghana for no more a crowby moon I had demolition money I'm say and can say yeah yeah do you understand and your citizens say I say you ain't me angry a setting a way out now me who say the way we do the demolitions in your manner, the same strategy that I use all over, now MY. And I have a simple solution that I want to suggest to all the assemblies, any MPN for more power, anywhere, at the same time, and so, because I have realized and I have studied, most of the countries are later rebels in Yama backroom no yes our painful demolitions in Yama ye patriotism free your citizens demo ema bitternet ba omo akume mu se obi di boni bi eba na o si on bendi de chin enye ntia mine eye easier for those kind of people to
1: get involved
2: and I believe say yeah as much as ampa ye enforcing law no we need to think creative. Most of the time, we say, "Aban beye bibia, grofu isi onye bubuni na." This is my solution. Very simple. Your family say, "Aban wo road bia obeba beye," but your family say, "Road bia elko yeah, which area kra?" Let's just for hypothetical sake, your family say, "Maybe a road bia elko Kuforidua." For on that road, no. For now, no. For the next 3-4 years, no. Aban enye road wo ho no. On your road near, but a very hot place in Crawford Faho. Into what I expect to say, yes, as I say, assembly no, any prefabricated containers and kiosks, properly demarcated, every 12, one toilet and urina, and kaho, ewa ho, properly demarcated. Liaise with the fire service, water and electricity. Omo di electricity limiters properly. Ebaba beshe ho. Inti nkrofo beti mi ato andie wo ho for 3 years. Inti 3 years neso. Na government be ye ebe ye ejuma wo ho. Container ne kura ya bind ya. O na rent ye. Inti na baya ko identifying another area bia. Eno ho no ye nye ready say ye be ye rude no wo ho. Inti na ye movie container na ko ho. Then all the squatters or the people who were renting those kiosks will now relocate. Inti abamba kan chom say oh. Say say road way ebe ye inti ye relocate open a reapply. Ye the container ne ko lashibi. Ewo road out for the next 3 years, no yeah, yeah. Then the people will move there, so you will not need to be breaking containers continuously, into because these are prefabricated, and it because government also is involved in it, you know, it will not be broken. Into can you imagine, say a horse,
1: a lad, you know,
2: if we had it in the form of prefabs. Inti, as I say, even in terms of infrastructure, no places are government ewo adwin say obey bibi, but on ye ready no. As I say, unti mean designing a modality say niama ye di basis one enye prefabricated. You get it? Inti BBC na ye yi niama. Ye di contain ye di forklift I see as a tree. Obi abe tutu abe fanny dine. Obi a koshe baby or debate me the idea. Or the abe too. Instead of say ye be ye wholesale demolition, no, because it is the same citizens. Ampa the hotels are right. But at the same time, no, as a young kai say, ye citizens, over 5,000 people were working there. All of them. We've moved them out of job.
1: Me trouble no, but on my way home, sometimes I used to say, sir, And then we are there is nothing, then you just it's very painful. Look, in the almost that place, you know,
2: 80 years.
1: Where is the authorities are now on where they
2: also for they've been there for 80 years.
1: Look, share on baby, almost see sa octagon.
2: Yeah,
1: our friend is saying, Ufi. Accra Technical University.
2: Okay.
1: Who call Gazette of Center Honoma? Side dine tintin almost you on octagon, AM 41 the chisin. Who can say, then I know me all. Na Accra House of Folk for a year some training part to be all.
2: Yeah.
1: A ma, yam, yam, I mean, Mugana for ya and a tunton tomatoes, Mukunia, dear what that park and so.
0: Yeah.
1: Almost see Dan Vienna. Infona ko kopao escafona
2: yeah
1: escafona because your mama no mu na
2: they can afford it
1: yeah they can afford it
2: and also for
1: me anya proper
2: also for me travel no po you see I have always said something say we on the entire Africa developing but the black and the citizens are not prospering is that our development have not been engineered in such a way say in system any in crofona omu free hono omu beyeji and to say let's say we are here be demolishing you be see some 7-star or whatever 10-star nice hotel
1: and
2: or,
1: the community
2: but the community itself be, and secondly
0: they don't benefit
2: that's why I said even if you engineer a road yeah road you cry now we home I say engineer road in such a way say every community a road number far or no it must leave an economic footprint in the place because sometimes nipa nibe see shops road non class and I construct a road no say I'm not me cry in track anymore obi cry into means a car be into means stop cry and be say then I will turn waha. I've seen a lot of filling stations collapse because after the road because where they put the exit and the entry is far from the filling station. So even cars can no longer go into the filling station. Then you ask, the development that came, what was the essence to the community that the development comes into? And this is one of the things I ever strain pain for and say, well, you need to engineer development in such a way, say, the local citizens will not become poorer whenever you are building. Whenever you are building, ask yourself, how are we going to build in such a way, say, in Crofona, Omutehono, Omube Benefiti? And yes, sir, you be sit down, we be gonna develop, you be skyscrapers, who call Chroma? You see 9 skyscrapers springing up, like you are saying.
1: Are you foreigners?
2: Exactly. And yeah, apart from foreigners, the material being used are all foreign employees. Meaning one building pool, which I was involved in the in doing some works on the building. Capin Tenia, over here, furniture, and you didn't free Taliban. And
0: wow,
2: yes, the carpenter, you know, carpenter, it was an Italian carpenter who came to work on the project. Yet, in if Italy buy it, do you have any pa any niama you use what any money now you import it by you import it in your buy it, knock down ever yeah. And to be who said that this see how now so before then, no, some locals were there, yeah, this place, you know, but yes, it then and so no, we they are not able to participate. And secondly, and so no, we will say, as I say, you need to empower our people as our economy evolve and develop,
0: yeah,
2: in such a way, say, sa capital, local capital, and so no, you bet me a training to a certain level, ni artisan. Ability to work, you know, a better that dimension to the extent, say, international company now, AC hotel, no, the standard, no, you know, your local carpenter, no, obeying me, yeah, obeying me,
0: can match up.
1: Asempa 94, national, you know, fire time, you know, look, lecture last week, in a clip briefly, now, I am from room, and I am called, share about the angels, how men, as of Bunka, tend to become angels, thinking that they have to be angels so that they can look powerful in an other natural form. As a man of God, they are still not powerful until they tend to become an angels. Why should we tend to become an angel before people can see that we are powerful?
2: Like we said the last time, we all came to the conclusion that a man cannot tend to be an angel. That would be a big error. What God could do, you see, for example, if God, your God is going to speak to your church member, or the strange face kwa ni pani nti asie, nti wo beti me pie wo church member na da ye mu, a wo to ne fo, but na ye wo, God has sent, God knowing very well say, you are the senior pastor no, or the way ni called ni omu kokasa, omu beti asie say, a higher authority eni omu kasa,
0: yeah.
2: Nti for example, who kind Bible na, who be who say. When God came to Samuel, and God was going to reveal himself to Samuel, it was Eli's voice Samuel heard. And so I said, Samuel, you know, you are not Eli, you are not going to be a friend, you are not going to or some journey echo yet, third time, no see, early catcher and say, Utin, your nini, the bioma, can say, speak thy servant here. And to all say, Yamifa, early voice, because that is the noon.
1: I've called Anbetiasie.
2: And to the same way, Yami Pese, only me Ekasa. Now maybe me who Dr. Otabel, and Archbishop Duncan Williams, sir. It means that God is telling me that he's talking to me, but we will say these are people who represent senior ministers, a voice in the land.
1: But that does not make them the
2: No, that doesn't make them an angel. I've had a lot of church members of mine see me in their dream. They are going through challenges and they see I come and help them. No, I'm not the one who went into their dream. No, it was the angel of the Lord. But the angel of the Lord came in a way, said, when you see pastor, you won't be afraid. And when you see pastor helping you, you know that is God coming to help you. Do you understand? I've had a lot of experiences like that where my church members have seen. For example, Miankasa, some time ago, I used to have some attack. I moved to a new community. And I was having an attack. I saw my father come. And when my father came, he was holding a sword. And he came to fight in the place and did some serious fight. Since then, that attack stopped. But that was not my father. The father figure I saw was God in my dream. Mm. God was telling me that he has come to help me as a father.
0: Yeah.
2: But the closest person he could use to understand was my father. And so when you see angels, angels are mpa obe hu pastor. Obet me hu pastor several times. Obet me hu senior man of God. Most of the time, you find that God will lose somebody who is higher than you.
1: Ah, me can say who respect him.
2: Who respect him? But no interest. Sa ne pano.
1: Oh yeah, buffo.
2: Oh no, yeah, buffo. They be. It is more prophetic and figurative when God sends the person to your life. So a pastor cannot. Like we read the last time, we have different kinds of body. We have the body of animals, which human beings can eat, and it's not a sin. Mm. But if a human being eats the body of another human being, it becomes an error and dangerous. Mm. Am I right?
1: Yeah.
2: But at the same time, we have the body of celestial body. You know, Paul told us that, John told us, he said, we don't know how we will look like, but when he appear, we shall be like him. Jesus also told us that when we die, we will become like what? Angels.
1: Mm-hmm.
2: There is no male or female among them. We shall be like them. They don't marry and all that. So we are not like him. We don't become like them. But when we die, the reason why when we die, we shall be like them is that we will be living in the realm they live. That's the most important thing. So the body of an angel, the body of human being, is all subjected to the place are you better now. For example, once a nipa air called space, or share space suit, anamebwa, or share tario, or share space suit, space suit na oceano, ebuano, emma otimi livi in space.
0: Yeah, in that space.
2: In that space. And the same way, in sono, or freeze our space, eba. As I say, space suit now, I share ultimately living in space. No, but as I say, so we use our space suit. No, Nipan so air called a pumu. No, called deep under the sea, called deep sea. Moa. Once a Caribbean so wa
1: omoshe,
2: Emma oye ultimately living there. Pressure never or no
1: compression.
2: Oxygen. Because he's going to that environment. The same way, your body we are, Yamiama, you know, a earth suit.
1: As I see,
2: so there is heaven suit. Into wuwa, it's our suit way. Ube ye atuho. Ube frimo. na wafa heaven suit no enti wo call hell a wo so be fa wo hell suit
1: asemu
2: you call heaven so be said ebe fa ni hell suit you call heaven so be fa ni heaven suit enti tare na ehia wo call na enti tare na eye den wo be she enti angels na wo heaven omo omo she heaven suit enti angels
1: enti dog so yeah nsori mana say ebia sofo bi tumi kasa to ya dwene mu no na yesu yage ya tum se me pastor e ye bofo no is it because asofo no e misleading ana se ye na nsu na ye mpese ye besua na ye hunu se it is not so
2: media u bi sami american say most of the pastors who use the word say for angels ni ni amano me I see it as a guy name
1: as a guy name
2: name on the guy name hey, a guy name. You understand? Hey, a guy name. Whether to hype himself or whether to inspire himself, that one is his own.
1: So you are of the views. Only say so for near deliberately. Only say on your buffer.
2: Oh, on him pa.
1: We are sure. And
2: oh, on him pa. Oh, on him a guy name. He said it's more of a name that. And then we won't say in Ghana no. The word buffer na kasa. Hey, a guy name like Obuafo. Enti chale wo ye me bofo pa o. It means say wo ye me boafo. It means say me kwa ahun hen ye mu a.
1: Wo ye me bofo
2: o. Wo betimi abeye de aboa me. Wo ye me bofo. So from that psychological aspect no. Would they a pastor using that name is like I am your helper. Do you understand? And you should not be taking to the extent no believer must take it to the point where he now believes that pastor then that believer has a problem.
1: Wow.
2: That believer has a problem.
1: Asempa 94.7 FM.
0: Yes sir.
1: What you dog?
0: Yes. Senior dog cano M say it's meant for hyping. One person more hype on who say they are all powerful and they can do everything. But it is not so to be. And yes, Anate, uye nipa at the end of the day, and an yankupon amau to me out the yen a juma. Uo limitation, uo baby, I'll be tossing, ewo nipa adiumu. And to know, nipa ahoɔden mu no Nyankopɔn de n'adom aboa wo enti wohu sɛ wanyɛ extended power wohu tumi ni deɛ wɔhɔ but ayɛ sɛ wotumi no aboro so ɛwɔ nipa adeyɔ mu enti no ɛba ne saa wohu sɛ na we try 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or be called boni mu and no nyankopon ama nipa to me but sometimes no esan say ye pese ye near mark ye exaggerated to me into no bones and yakofa din be the atu yes so say ye buffo nipa to me nye buffo and that buffo on so no ain't to me nipa. Sometimes out to me bofwa or to me nipa. Into kai Hebrews chapter 13 verse 1 or say be not forgetful to entertain strangers, for some have entertained angels unawares. And sometimes no angels nibi wawa omoba like strangers. Omoba to say nipa. Omoba nipa esumu ebe buaye. But I don't know about what we say, you know, it's
2: not a permanent.
0: Oh, no, you suffer. In the side, and there is a baby. Just send your suffer air canoe. Last time, be sister be a check, sister be by Yashurum, or not sister no or by no. Now I will the first child now, Kakono, or so coma 3 months.
1: Wow.
0: Is that 3 months or 6 months? 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
1: Oh.
0: 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To be ka chan meka chense this time God is going to deliver her from this pregnancy. Nti no time so ya okwakwo wo no owo ye. Dana okwako wo okwo ye na the following day na yi no.
1: Wow, praise the Lord.
0: Yeah, but obi at the previous delivery no okoko ma 3 months no this time nyame ayi no. So God in his infinite wisdom can use human beings to help you. Either say na okpon e yusu sofo ana say obi a owo to me authority bi wo so e di ebua bi e di abrao. 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
1: Okay, all right. 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What is going on, Dr. Ben?
2: Okay. He can pray. He can fast. He needs further clarification.
1: That brings me to what Mami Fe nunka una answer ni njina Mami. Your time nanti. Last week we be catching him. Ah, as I'ma mo discuss here. So be a Christian. Why be perfect? Nasa tu mina unyang. Coupon de my origin, still the person cannot exercise that power. What's wrong?
2: And I think said maybe a lot of things. The question is, also we are fast, we are praying. There are things that are not in only the prayer dimension.
1: Mm-hmm.
2: Okay, they are in the work ethics.
1: They are.
2: I've seen people who are very prayerful but have bad personal relationship. I've seen people who are very prayerful, but when you employ them, they have no excellence. They take things for granted.
1: Okay, so you see the excellence in any day. There'll be any prayer. Sir.
2: You remember I told you something some time ago, sir. We have the person of Jesus Christ and the principles of Jesus Christ. And to the person of Jesus Christ, and only salvation. But the principles near time management. Any near my ODBCC choir. So what I would say is, I will not prejudice and judge her, but what she will need is you will need a better evaluation. Ejuma benene oye, then na enkoso, eya na warie, eya nijuma, eya which aspect of my life?
1: It's like everything is not working.
2: And then
1: for
2: it means there is a challenge somewhere. Today,
1: is it spiritual or physical?
2: It can be both physical and spiritual.
1: Doc, help us.
2: For example. I was angry at somebody I employed. One of a church member employed him. First of all, he was not the church member was working in a supermarket.
1: Supermarket.
2: Now upon Okojuma 8 o'clock. Now upon 11 in the night.
1: 11 o'clock.
2: 11 in the night. Into Sunday so Okojuma. And to me who said now sorry by a year the manner. And to my friend besides say for some time in who war. I'm sorry, what is happening? And I see you. A human and a one year, no Sunday to me, baby. Man, to me, beside, I say, Uncle Catch any boss, say, Sunday, no, or ever sorry, but on money, other day, be a year off out of the chimney offer. No, see your man off Wednesday. Now, I'm catching some catch any boss,
1: Wednesday,
2: or baby, but I'm finding call Wednesday. Or it is Sunday, no call off. Oh, now, I'll catch any boss and say, on page, you man, on jai. And I'm say, okay, fine.
1: Sign and the boss on the
2: car, yeah. So one penny, and I'm say okay. Or so one page manager, I may make you wage you memo. Enti mibisa say e tell Kasen or mention the amount they pay him. I said I'll pay you exactly the same amount. Mm-hmm. Me tell the same amount. But who say see anobe by Juma 9, obe by Juma 8 o'clock.
1: Anopa
2: by 5 now upon. Normal working hours. And at the same time, so Saturday we need Juma. Sunday we need Juma. Saturday we need Juma, I know you're overtime. Obey Juma. Do you know that this Christian who are employed will come to work at 11 o'clock?
1: Wow.
2: Yes. Obey when Juma 11 o'clock, up on 5 o'clock. Obey, sometimes, Obey Juma cry, on Frewo cry, 2 days, Obey Juma. Now, so this same person, Obey Juma, Emma, if you ask for no stress, no, any human. And most of the time, no, the Christians, you know. As I say, on just on also evaluating your life. Then there is a role you yourself must also play. And I think one day we can look at that from the perspective, both physical and spiritual.
1: But go the physical side, because I don't care to miss all your spiritual side.
2: Your spiritual side. No, but maybe I can so maybe in the work ethics. Well, this is the American. Me before no pa me friend or ba so ni me be kasa me si me ni ni kasa on free onko because time me boa wo no I me create environment no so so man who dey and I've had a lot of Christians like that who are very very spiritual in their talk but a bad spirit of excellence say oye juma dia dia she dey say obi yin ni ya ma we hu say we ji wo bra Christo ni aye juma no onu kura no wo Onukura na ha dwenche ni nyina. Enti I believe say and sometimes wo dia dia be ma obi kura uni ni gidie emfa. But the excellent spirit are nipa ni di be ya dia no. Wo be hu say wo dia dia she ni sama akuma beto wo yem. When you look at Daniel, Daniel was not a Babylonian. He was in Babylon. He was a Jew. Jews, Babylonians don't like Jews. But the excellent spirit in government be about almost you know. And SSA Christopher Nonso, no, SSA one Casanso, and she said, Niama Ben, I may ye. I remember when I started work at the early time, no. Obima Mejuma, I was more in hurry to finish and collect the money than the quality of the work we were producing. TDBR, Nipani de Juma, ba 1-2, on baby. 1-2, on baby. Until we were not retaining any worker, any contract. A contract be about now you are losing over a period of time. Then one day I was having a conversation and the Lord said, listen, Ben, I will send the customers. You have to keep them.
1: Wow.
2: I said, I will send the customers, but you have to keep them. He said, do you know how to keep your customers by giving them value for their money? They don't care whether you are a Christian or you are of any religion. As long as you can have value. Maybe more typical example. You have found a Christian brother or sister or to Indiana. Or Tom Beans. Who cook or top beans now? A buon kwan a womb. Boy, okay, Christian sister. Banadian in a buon kwan a womb. And then another religion, now, before fra or no dear, won't name no po. But Tony Diana, a dianin a fine beast, no one system, a bobak ukrainium, or you crow the Bambara beans can cry there, I war beans, or you auto beans in the crana, Utimose, why is she talk a cry, who beside the set, why is black pepper, yeah, your friend is green pepper, or more beans now, no, the cacrabins, why are they actually there are two side amount. Nipper me and one of beans now better. Are you going to buy the Christian brother beans?
1: No.
2: Debbie, listen, some time ago, I decided that I will patronize Ghanaian machines. Until now, I could see block factory. Until I call Spinters. Then I'm home for block making machine. No? And I'm sure, you know, my price is not bad. And I'm buy a Ghanaian beho. Until block for four machine was about 12,000. And then the Ghanaian, now maybe be some no see the MBS 11,000. And I saw difference in Nimu be brave. Mammy from Aminiano, Nasi Canintina Chromo. Aboso, when I give the machine, the white man on the machine is who? Me top me the echo. Perfect. Ghanaian, no. Me the longest echo one son of Missaka me machine. Missaka me machine 3 months later.
1: Hey!
2: Now at that time in Crano, not Obipe so mammy, you may be. Na minya warning projects and trap block be mano. Into na major machine, into me talk ra na me discussion one. By the virtue of the contract, minya half of my money from me. I lost the contract. And I got the machine 3 months later after I took people there to threaten the guard. before I got my machine. When I got a machine, hey, ye tra block and it here. Ye tra block and I came. Ye tra block and I came. Look, it frustrated me till I shut down the block factory. You think the next time I'm going to buy a black man machine? I don't care whether it's Chinese or Russian. I will buy value for my money. It is the one that will work well. Then I will buy. From that day, I made up my mind. I don't care whether it's a Chinese mold or a Russian mold. It is the mold that is efficient. If the Ghanaian produce efficient value for money product, he will excel. Mm. It is, I bought a shoe. One day I said, I'm buying a Ghanaian shoe. When I bought a shoe, it rained. Now a shoe not any crocodile.
0: Hey.
2: You understand?
1: Wow.
2: The next time, what should you want me to go? I don't care whether it comes from.

0: 2 days or 1 week no me ko amatare ne yapa mama me. What do you think I would do? I'm going to go there. Inti Christo fo no so no apart from say
1: ye fast
0: ni ama no. We got to add excellent wisdom, integrity to whatever we do. Even in relationship. You can fast and pray. Nyame di obema ni baba. O di obema ni bana wonim kasa. No be one one. I know a certain lady ni obompaye papa. Oh, bompire. But be na no man. Kan. Enti obe bompire man nyame man ehu ni mo body obema na ba. But ni suban be pam obema no. And so both must go hand in hand. Your spiritual activity must also go in, check yourself, evaluate yourself. Then na wu ya enye. Perhaps so maybe a human who, you know, he is looking for the prayer in a certain way. Amasa then yamin tie ni. Well, amasa yamin tie ni. Nti ese so onhwe saa ni ama no. So he needs to do evaluation. No onhwe onu anem Bible ni say and the prodigal son came to himself. Ne hwe say area ben na wo ho a me to say so that then you can, because God is not unrighteous. Say ubom paye o ye ni amenye na na un free us adebi. There is something you as an individual, so as I said, we need there. We will need maybe a further and better information
1: sure.
0: than what he has told us. Now, could it be in his relationship? Could it be in his career? You understand? Or could it be in his workspace? And if it is, what type of
1: challenges? According to me, the energy is a BBI is not working.
0: And then the issue is, I said, I'll check you on that. It's very important. When things are locked like that, there is something. Perhaps mean can say dolly, but who evaluating any only bon common now tina who sometimes and so you're missing our curious moment. There are times you must do some things. Yeah, and is our time. Next time you better count the four cycles of life.
1: The four cycles of life.
0: Yes.
1: Also for them tier.
2: Yes, sir.
1: Unia akasa.
2: Yes. I'm saying, software canal, that's the whole issue. You see, what sells on the market is value. And see,
1: a Christopher Binumin Kayinina, emphasize so, and I say, yeah, green in an answer and pie bomb, pie bomb, or Tim Paboha or Tim Prayer Camp, or all night year program, or no. Is it because Ntiasi bin a yen ya when yammy Yamina, ya sooner no more, and I say Yamina on tea and pie bomb?
2: Unze, okay, 1 Thessalonians chapter 5, verse 23. Now, or say, and the very God of peace sanctify you wholly, completely. And I pray, God, your whole spirit and soul and body be preserved blameless unto the coming of our Lord Jesus Christ. So, nipan kasa ye body, ye soul, and ye spirit. And we have to work on each of these entities. So, u spirit, no, e was say, uye hujuma. U body, no, so no, which is, e was say, uye hujuma. And now, u soul, no, so no. On our spirit, and your soul, no, you see, your soul part, no, is so important because your soul part has to do with your mind as well, your intellect, and that part, no, and Dr. Ben, I can't wasem, no. Sometimes we don't develop our minds. We don't develop our minds to be able to meet the demands of the market. But you see, never be say you know. Sometimes when sono ubo se nipa no eye counseling kakra no ohia akwanchere kakra no ohia. I say ubi a oyari a wako hospital. 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

0: professional doctor ni mwa. 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Yeah, you are okay. And you know, sometimes on the yens your high yenso unso kra wa ha. 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
1: You don't keep yourself well.
0: Yeah.
1: You sa quotation ka ma min kanet e fonte da ko tu sisi ano.
0: 1 Thessalonians 5:23
1: mpacho kama e
0: min kan wo twi bro fu mu.
1: Bro fu mu an.
0: And the very God of peace sanctify you wholly. And I pray God your whole spirit and soul and body be preserved blameless unto the coming of our Lord Jesus Christ. So the God of peace sanctify you holy. Holy means that unipa mwanyinyina ohohom okra ani unipadua.
1: Thessalonians
0: 5:23.
1: Okay. Na me nyina so fam bisa wa akofa asama ba. Na me mwa enia no mo ema ne bi. Nti se yemfa ne se so your ba.
0: Yeah.
1: She has to work on her body.
0: Yeah.
1: Into babe to me akwa ye sabi o wa sisi no ama wa enlarge no to wa ye we ehun so o sisi no
0: yeah
1: so de be ya
0: obeluku presentable
1: na be me dish abe ware no
0: okay obeluku beautiful
1: beautiful is it good
0: ultra body enhancement
1: yes
0: I look at another debate crowd no
1: all right.
0: Well, okay, body enhancement.
1: Next week.
0: Okay.
1: Final comment now. Yeah, sorry, so. Doc.
2: Like you said, though, what you do to get a miracle sometimes is different from what you do to keep a miracle.
0: Yeah.
2: What you do to get a miracle is different from what you do to keep a miracle. And I think some of the questions that Apostle, you are asking, they have to very interesting question whether it's good for a Christian to do
1: enhancement
2: and all that.
1: Didn't tell me, Bishano, last I think in the program now, they discussed something similar about this. Okaya,
0: facial,
1: Nissan, Emmanuel makers,
0: yeah.
1: And a certain lady calls us and says, okay. Or yen in nails kakra, why you wake kakra as a Christian, you know, a boniana.
2: Sir, the key word is moderation. The key word is
1: it is obiso koyano to sabi. Mufanchemi, a addition is O Christian, I'll bet you know, yes, Anna.
2: You see, it's a difficult question that doesn't have yes and no answer. Do you understand? Because it also have it challenges. Adia yema back, no. Sometimes we bin suko yenya problem. I've seen people who have done those body sculpture. Somebody who actually died. Do you understand? So I will also say to you, sir, you must appreciate what you have.
1: This came as a result of the lady in the Bible said you have to work on the body, work on the soul, and work on the spirit.
2: So I believe, sir. You can whatever you need to do to look nice and good, but with moderation is the key word. It's moderation. So that's what the Bible says. Paul told the church that the older modesty women should teach the young women how to live a moderate life. And Bibia here can moderation. And secondly, you know, intention. Do you understand? And then number two, you see, we must not use the world standard to define beauty. Say nipani tu neyefe. I can tell you there are people who have married people who have perhaps they are not very physically attractive, but in their heart they are so good that they will not exchange them for Miss Ghana. And there are people who have also done physical enhancement, but in Superman, kind, you know, when you are young, you marry for pleasure,
1: mm-hmm.
2: but when you become old, you marry for peace of mind.
1: No, can serve you. Who can you treat? Can bear the
2: fruit.
1: Oh, yeah, branch and ababawa.
2: Branch and ababawa. Ababawa. Open or bar because of
0: energy.
2: Energy. Nito. Any new for any near man or any nature and work on it. But as you mature, say we near. We be we say open or bar. Any piece of man now we should share.
1: And yet to.
2: And if you observe, when people grow and they are choosing a wife, the things they look for is different.
1: No matured.
2: Na ni first awariye asea. Oko wari oba. Ni amon ofiche ye different. Ofiche peace of mind. Because wouldn't be the most, there is nothing in this world as painful as a beautiful woman who is killing you. And everybody know your wife is beautiful. She has all the nice vital statistics. Oku kro bi ehun se ma mi na eku. And who be full lies is here. Remember be be for mu yiri ho fefefe na so e wudi e mu yiri.
1: Okay, be ba get 7 minutes. Doc, ma mi be phone lies. When I mean for phone here. Member ko anfre. 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
2: Di e mu yiri di mu no. 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Ana se na hoye ni nim baby no. O be ma na ka kro bi enje ni di.
0: Se
2: we
0: like I said, oh, you didn't see one fool.
2: You didn't see one fool. I'm telling you, a lot of men, if you open the full line, they will tell you that they wish they married an ugly woman with peace of mind.
1: Wow. Samu, okay, my mission is to go through a phone idea called Ukraine. 0244531172. If I'm going to go through a brava. 0244531172. My phone is going to go through a studio phone. Hello.
0: Good evening.
1: Good evening, Minia. What's your name, Kang?
0: Pacha, me too, Kang.
1: Ah, my uncle, Minia.
0: Aja, asamna papa na kan enuano. Yeah, yewo. Me kan meja kwa meja.
1: Pisa wu ye Kristo ni unti minja isa.
0: Aye, papa meja. Shey, manje anga meu.
1: All right, bati. Obi sumbra. Hello.
3: Hello.
1: Good evening. Oh, hello. Hello. Yeah, good evening, Pacho. We need a baby of free for my uncle.
3: Oh, me free for you, Kukran Timmy.
1: Who free for you, Kukran Timmy? My uncle.
3: A discussion now, we discuss, you know. They are so born, Payana, go, you know. Some Payabono, if you told me.
1: Hello.
3: Yeah.
1: Yeah, good evening, sir. But my young tunka, my uncle, your tunka.
3: Yo, me, damasine, Papa Ben, the second umbrella.
1: But your uncle, your tune.
3: My effa, Angelic, the other number can of one. When you put the one more, the whole pampon say, or what, sir, Angelic, power, sir, we need back. Oh, maybe two more mana conclude.
1: Me pacho already no low and a kakrama ye misrawa.
3: Emra Yanko Ponka say on Solo and Gomorrah and Costa Home angels was normal.
1: Okay.
3: And I want Swanipa.
1: All right.
3: Nani panas of angels, no way of option. From Mumra and Omana. She said, "I remember being in a medical doctor."
1: All right.
3: So for Ben Lucano, Obia or Kanye said, "They are not the shooting who say or any power angel. You can't be an angel to that extent." No, number two, I am manager. Any day, me and Minu can say, "Seven three more."
1: Hey, engineer, pa, engineer.
3: engineer pa na me ka tell
1: engineer
3: nka bu sie mi gana se mbati ese Dr. Koko wo wu no na ka chire
1: right mate we da se ofufuro so bra hello hello hello
4: hello
1: hello good evening
4: fine I'm called Bora Isaac from Obakurua
1: bra Isaac Obakurua mpacho mayen
4: panu very very perfect and yabi sambi bra die ba connect na ju dishes language them pana dishes ayen language
1: okay mpacho
4: your card dishes no hello hello
1: hello my uncle
4: your card dishes no because the word dishes no mean cheddar and tiasse because me call body set be a mama e condition. For instance, the beka nyankupon. But so first spelling here u ananyesa.
1: Okay, all right. My foot from sombra. Hello. Hello.
5: Good evening.
1: Good evening, my brother Pacho Udini baby rofrifi yanko.
5: Kumasi.
1: Kumasi. Okay, my uncle, you too.
5: Maza, I was able to say that I mean, Shima, and can they with that? And can they, Shima, can they with that?
1: Hey, Samu,
5: I thought of Kana Pavo, I could see, Maza, in Pemukana, but I was a baby.
1: So, Mati, full front, Sombra, hello.
6: Hello.
1: Good evening, Mini. How do you need to be free?
6: Oh, can I speak English?
1: Yes, you can.
6: Okay. My name is Mr. He. I'm calling from Bonifico. I also read a verse from one of the Thessalonians. He said, and the God of peace sanctify you, and the God of peace sanctify you. So it means that man's infirmity cannot support him, cannot carry him. That is why it is God's responsibility to those who are in Christ for God to sanctify them, cleanse them, purify them, make them holistic, like you said, both physical, in the soul, and in the spirit. So I think God's responsibility sometimes failure in the Christian's life or in the Christian's struggle of what survivor will also, in other hand, make those people who feel, I am praying. All that God asked me, I'm doing them.
1: Okay, ma'am. Let another person come in. Thank you so much for calling. Thank you very much. 0244531172. 0244. Yeah, hello. Hello. Hello. Hello.
7: Hello. Good evening.
1: Yeah, good evening. Pacho Mayanko.
7: Mr. Effie, Effie Matoso.
1: Pacho Mayanko Minya.
7: You.
1: Oh. I know. And yeah, and why you cry? Safrebium. Yeah. Hello. Hello. Yeah. Good evening. Udini baby of Riffy.
7: Pacho from Kingsley.
1: Pacho Kingsley. Mayanko.
7: Yeah. Pacho, I like there. Remember you. Zaya, you mistake my young people. I don't see him, Pabon. But so, say Isha, Abraham, young people, friend, war, born, or catch and say, or catch him as the own Philippism, own Philippopathy, but uncle, no, after Sarah. Into you, the young people, for our pet, young could be a Sarah, or by any, because of India. It's also splendid in the childbirth, and one fat, the firstborn. Why inherited the Papa Abraham? When Isaac was also chosen as the inheritance, Abraham or Isaac, the uncle back to the Papa's family now. And go on to own few of them. And God also suspended Rebecca's childbirth.
1: Okay. Mini, I'm Obin Sumbrem. Obin Sumbrem, it has it.
8: 02445312
1: Hello. Good evening. Good evening. Good evening. Good
8: evening. Good evening. Good evening. Good evening. Good evening. Good evening. Good evening. Good evening. Good evening. Good evening. Good evening.
9: Good evening.
8: Me prayer mo se me chere me bo ma banku me mo Christ o ni die na na wo kan se o to ma ki won wa o ye den o ye obu kata ni e na ma me ga na mo da ye mi na ma ye mo chere ye because o ni na to ko bre mo sa o ti ye de e mi kwa ba sa de bebo wa ni o Christ o ti mo ye den a o ntu ni ye ni ko sa mo ni
1: Yati, Namin Kaunsu, Yadasi. Yeah, hello.
10: Hello.
1: Yeah, hello. Good evening, sir.
10: Good evening, boss.
1: Mipacho, my uncle.
10: Mipacho, I said, my, it's off a penny, can I, you know, crepper? Na, I mean, my uncle, Sensi, Aya, Nanko, Fofizibia, Ebiano, Yeni, Aya, Mani Bonnet. Miss Uncle Mengalin, Fiawa, Yas Anka, Yanka, but it's a miniature, and come
1: again. Mubekume, aye, aye, aye. Aye, me papa jo, aye, me man, aye, Miss Ramu. Yeah, hello. Hello.
11: Hello.
1: Hello, good evening.
11: Good evening, oh.
1: Aha, Pacho, my uncle.
11: Aha, me commenting on dressing, no. Now see, Oba, no, I call you, no, I say, Udi, no, my baby, I'm sure, oh. Nani pano letter obehu se otodukra se na artificial say deception say deception yeah
1: yati yeah. All right as 94 aye okay man no sum free e man no sum free ya pamucho
2: I will say to you uh-huh. So that the women too in the beginning the things they look for in a man as a mature, it changes.
1: It changes.
2: Wow. It changes. Because, sure, peace of mind, if a woman is not submissive, as you mature...
1: Yeah, hello, sorry, Doc. Hello.
12: Hello.
1: Hello, Mpacho, how are baby? How are
12: hello, Lucas. It's really
1: I remember, can't tell me so, who's your name, Mr. Hey,
12: who's your name?
1: Yeah, hello. Hello. Hello. Hello. Asempa 94.7 FM Kingdom Matters and our Sugusu Awutie Dayamia Sise Usu Utie and Enumre. 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Dr. Bay Ewaha Sansuno Osofudom Tia Bua Ewaha. Last two callers 0244 531172. 0244 531172.
2: Who
1: say?
2: Who call too fast?
1: Aye. 0244 531172. Be about human. So hello. Hello.
13: Hello. Good evening.
1: Good evening. Minya. Me pacho man because I want to go to Mr.
13: Good evening. My friend, Abu Mabaso.
1: Hello, Bibri. My uncle.
13: Be 1 month. Ni papa kubi enkamu program. 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
1: Aye, ni papa. Nipa
13: Beza. Evangelist, no.
1: Evangelist Kakari.
13: So, SBA News.
1: Aha.
13: Nipa Dudu on our Fakun. On Unguani, dear, dear.
1: Okay.
13: The bear 1 month in Ombano program, no. BBI on point. BBI on point. BBI by a tear. All right, Madame Wassi.
1: In your mission, let us see me pray. But. Obeba next week, mi pacho. Oh, there be a rentin of Udie. All right, you are TV. And that's it, Mr. Hello. Hello.
14: Hello,
1: yeah, good evening. Mini, how do you be free for my uncle? Basa aye be bisi be kasa wo so akasa asema 94.7 FM meme. Okay, hello. Yeah, hello. Good evening, mini audi ni baby of refu.
15: Good evening,
1: my uncle.
15: But your friend is a code me kasa free time come to 11.
1: Okay, o sa code
15: mo program na me de pa na a doctor kasindi say okupie machine bi so was spinning abrofo die no di star command before die I to say aso for Christo ni o dia o koto ade wo obi onye Christo ni wa obi di no kura ma enso osofo pa o Canada mi sika 200,000 kudi no ho obebre ma die no osofo pa o a me ko unbeliever wa enka adienu
1: kaunsaka
15: nka minsaka oso for pa owo Canada 200 wa blocking me line oso for pa owo so eso for TikTok ayi me WhatsApp we be dey be am friend na yesi mefu nti so for pa na we we ya na nyankopon uja ko jira so for a members and they will prepare them.
1: Sorry
15: Nani representative of one memia chini.
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15: Mpacho better than be.
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1: 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Baby I also be to be a ubenya nya butire. Ochine de stand spend kakra. Why? 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It's okay. 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So who frame na man fakura mesa throw back. Me das Namishrao. We be a better fine. Abutre. What it? Yeah. Hello.
16: Hello.
1: Good. Hi. About manamu. My friend. Namishrao.
16: Hello.
1: Me too. Unkakasa minu yaba. Hello. Hello. Yeah. Asampa 94.7 FM. Kingdom Matters. And I was a good sula uti. Hey, sisi of mami, I award ufi. Nyasa ukitua.
17: Yampo.
1: Yampo. Yampo. Yampo. Yampo. Yeah, hello. Last one. Hello.
18: Yes, I was.
1: Yes, I mean, you didn't baby, you're free.
18: Hello.
19: Hello.
1: Yeah, hello, good evening.
19: Hello, good evening, sir.
1: Good evening, Pacho. Nini baby of Fifi?
19: I'm a baby Sakumono.
1: Sakumono, Pacho, my young Cominia.
19: Pacho, you.
1: Who lower radio look at Kram, mommy?
19: Okay. Pacho, yeah.
1: Yeah, dear, yeah.
19: Once we be by the same because I say Christopher, Nick Christopher, you might we are almost seen it. And also for BIA with that, and I want to phone you. Okay, then why don't you deal with them? I didn't say who are Christopher, no, just say Nipano or a perfect. I'll be quite say Christopher, and you're not a teacher. So I that's here. But when it comes to the women's side, no, me I'm reading to the pastors. Say sometimes about submissiveness, because sometimes that is where we don't want to hit. But to tell the woman what she should do, no, yeah, bypassing that one. Maybe in the Bible, God mentioned the submissiveness first before saying that the men should laugh. And it's only pan on boo on door on your way, yeah, who go and I don't. So we should be strong in that part now.
1: Good submission. God bless you. God bless you. Doc, yeah. I need to pause. Yes, sir. I need to pause.
2: And he tells you, sir, there are a lot of challenges people are facing.
1: Sure, yeah. Sure, sure.
2: So, the big buttocks, the big breasts, it will be nice for the men, but it will not maintain the man.
1: Mm.
2: Like I said to you, Obama, you see, the way men interpret love is different from the way women. For example, Obama, we interpret love by submission. Into Obama, Obama, Obama wants a man, you know. And when
1: man no so fees omo yesa mema no tie omo so fees omo jimi so they take them for granted.
2: It's not true. There is no woman who would submit to a good man and the man will take advantage of him.
1: You are now saying good man,
2: but before you were choosing, you didn't know what you were choosing. If you go and choose a bad man, from the one you have caused problem for yourself. And nothing I'm awaribiano, nyamema ejani ob na ediwenim ejiawariano. But most of the time, the reason why we end up most of the time, not all the time, most of the time choosing the wrong person here, say we refuse the counsel of our mothers and fathers. Okofa obano, me mami kanchere ne say min mi ba akwe oge widiye unim. Minyan kobe tu boise kakra ama yesuin so si debi umpini ni dona ba ni take your bag girl na no si o dono inti busiani shi ya do baby umse ah osi onwa no be warena kone ko warena. Then that is where the challenge is, because most of the time a mother and a father, oh now you are in love, they are not in love. So what they can see, you cannot see. But when we disobey them and defile it, the reason why the Bible say honor your father and mother is not because they are good, though.
1: Look,
2: it's because they want to save you from problems in future.
1: Next week, Baba share the Christian marriage.
2: Beautiful.
1: Your room. Until for our telephone number to your mommy.
2: You can get me on 0245 19 37 44 0245 19 37 44. Yes,
1: very well. Dr. Benjamin Ayukwe, the president and leader of the leadership kingdom leadership Omowo Ablukuma Juma, and the chairman president of Salt and Light Forum Ghana, and Otien Nkano Sansuno Oisanyo Sofu Penny True Blues Omowo Ablukuma Juma Osofu Apostle Damti Yabua, but your final comment and your telephone number.
0: Amen. All right, yeah, that will be asking me final comment. Me say, next week, my birthday.
1: Whoa! Next week,
0: yeah, so guys,
1: this is please, material for Munya with Mammy, Miss Remo. Before next week, I beg you in the name of God, do something special for my big brother for me. Apostle Domtia, I'm untra or Dobby Mammy, always have we came. Ye in your cake, I pe. Obi crab to me at Cabachana. So for Nicka, Obi back to me at Cabachana. Cabayamide, won't you mean to a car crown? Obey to me to be nice. Who's obey to me a man of dollars beer? Oh, so would the uncle Cabay for crass and Nantina Brass did you?
2: Never
1: journey.
0: Until next week, news of my Mr. Opesel Obaha.
1: Okay, yeah. And say, I mean, I do my program no basua. Maybe somebody is of my Rebecca home.
0: Amen.
1: The model
19: marriage.
0: Amen.
1: All right, okay.
0: It's, you know, it was the last week you were there.
1: Yeah.
0: You visited us, and I think a lot of things, a lot of improvement has come. And to you, the radius, hopefully by Sunday, you know.
1: Amen.
0: My number is 0243
1: 0243 335717.
0: So 3 near me answer after 024.
1: Okay.
0: Now the 57 at us. Not the 17 at us.
1: Very well. Eradishra will be brave. Happy birthday in advance.
0: Amen. Amen.
1: Well, the only 1,000 crowd there. Kitwe be answer. Even if it is 20 Ghana City. First Sunday.
0: Amen.
1: Happy birthday, boy. Now Eradishra. Amen.
0: Eradishra.
1: And then the Reverend Jonathan YD Blake. My number is 0244-531172. 0244-531172. Now, I'm going to say, I'm going to say, I'm going to say, bye-bye. Ramwananka as a pastor. Osanka sha say 80 pepepe na omanya challenge kakre bi technical room and untina ya extend and ya time no kakra into misram 80 for mumfanche na so omye kradwa ombeba e na woti asampa new star a ebasu no nyamishram bebre.

0: 1#.
1: One, one, one, one, one, one, one, one, one, one, one, one, one, one, one, one, one, one, one, one, one, one, one, one, one, one, one, one, one, one, one, one, one, one, one, one, one, one, one, one, one, one, one, one, one, one, one, one, one, one, one, one, one, one, one, one, one, one, one, one, one, one, one, one, one, one, one, one, one, one, one, one, one, one, one, one, one, one, one, 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
1: 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I don't think you did justice to what you wanted to do as I say omo obi ehun se aha na wo mo wetwamponi Yeah, yeah, and man said who say a live report. Me name near dog who there.
3: It's the same thing because live report there. If an hour jina. Oh, ye jina ha, say ni yeah, yeah. Nipa this oh my friends say event in every year and how my news. Yes, I say ticked bits or whatever. Nah, over kind. And see all the same. I any habit to me. Thank you for coming.
0: Okay, intino ejata ana otene nka se ono so ene judges no akwesia ene ejata ohwesene nema esie kwa ono ne first person we pim e wa ha judges no e de ne judgment ne tia ba ugidi se ejata se otime santre fi ha na ejata code no de tuja no wagina so na otwa ba e de ama ne kama na osade mpaibo aka ejata ho. This is the next Asem Pastor Jumedino. Esan to association. So I'm saying C4C and I feel my way insurance. Now I feel Connect Specially a German school. What do we need to be to answer Shabwa? And I feel Compu Ghana. 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
4: nyame adom bibia fine ye grem okay on inside ha
0: and yes o smile jata no tene eko e
4: oh of course
0: oh okay
4: of course jata dia ba masane fo fro bro de menshu
0: kaka
4: bibia be fine ra me wo aye mante Philip o menche mante akwaba
5: Yeah,
4: Kijwa.
5: Nami Adam.
4: Vimoho
5: pa
4: great,
5: Kijwa.
4: Great. Last week, what did you bring and never did you ever?
5: Last week, me a commentary. Mm-hmm. And this week, you know, mistakes be a me or much church. Me person me feel in. I me some present the commentary. Bio,
4: great.
5: And famo.
4: Mama, for who come by first to Abama.
5: I'm passionate. O person what to Abama me a. Obe dale *928*. Now about 318*.
4: Okay.
5: 2#. I don't know bit me a vote here, mami.
4: Beautiful. Koko say, Obra.
5: Passionate.
4: Good luck.
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1: Soja so be den
2: be commentary den
1: commentary be
2: Pacho, Champions League. UEFA Champions League.
1: Okay, you have 3 minutes. Yeah, quiet.
2: Once again, my name will be Akwaba and Fambra Sempa 94.7 FM Afia Doom 106.3 FM Shenis Mami say a UEFA Champions League live commentary and I was soon a Gusua Uti and Manugusua Meka say the match between FC Barcelona Omobo as the home side against FC Bayern Munich in 10 terms. So my mission after quickly running up to the lineup and from our FC Barcelona Fem Omobo as the home side. They are playing 4-2-3-1 formation and go post Garcia, Kubasi, Pedri, Rodrigo, Kante Omo Rafinha Lamine Yamal Anthony Gordon afei oba be PM ewo eye Bayern Munich so afema almost a ball 4-2-3-1 formation same as Barcelona in goal post Manuel Neuer Jonathan Tah Upamecano Lima Kimmich afei Musiala Harry Edward Kane Luis Diaz and Michael Olise Manugo so make say center referee Anthony Taylor the English international washena ben amaida kense na shisha so and IFC Bayern and a passe me usa Brantia and team e dey Jamal Musiala wa control Kamariama Joshua Kimmich and Kimmich control last one here Luis Diaz. Luis Diaz was also we control your ball payment and corner kick. Paul Kubasi, nice block from Paul Kubasi. First corner kick at my team and the Bayern Munich. They are playing as their wayside. And our referee and the Dean Eddie Anthony Taylor. On our share center referee. And our player and the Dean Eddie Joshua Kimmich will play the corner. The Simo one and Pimari Kane in the Tiapo Mego. Harry Edward Kane, early goal, was chef first goal at Yama Bayern Munich, and Bayern are leading 1-0. Kobe Stone, what's your Harry Kane, early goal, I watch Yama Bayern, do things I behave Barcelona. What soldier made that say, and who say Edward Harry Kane or a player, or you say, this is the Ballon d'Or, Obeji, and no wonder say, what me about AFC Barcelona, who may camp new, now I both first goal, yeah, she's a Barca, bit my comeback, and Manugo Suameka say, Barca, I don't have a Kapako, I want to be empty, and Anthony Taylor, Sashana Bain, and referee, or see into a case and so born away throwing. Men was a bright and eating a day, use Kunde, were far born in 10 times, were 20 years simultan, Yomo, were controlling us, were pop him. Center referee Anthony Taylor was shana band of Eddie Kainina, Barney, and first half, FC Bayern Munich leading by a 2-0. Of Fertos, you know, and as center referee Anthony Taylor was shana band against Anasisha, so Bonababeti, Abrantiani, Dinia, Rafina, Beloli Diaz, were controlling Kamara Anthony Gordon in Sakano, Anthony Gordon.

0: One, two, lami, I'm all, lami. Watch you back, lami, it's your boss, lami. Hey, go. Lamine Yamal, what's it called? I'm FC Barca, Bayern Munich 1, FC Barcelona 1. The fans are chanting, they are saying, Lamine do it, Lamine do it, Lamine do it. And I'm Barca Tiomokano, Manugusa Mika say center second to the Taylor Sashanapin, and then them so bonnet get a Bayern Munich and Mante, Joshua Kimmich, Wele Kamadea man Michael Olise, Olise controlling the Bonache, Atiafa Sukanta break, and to the Gordon Ebano, watch your remedy and boss, you're trying to go referee today. A penalty.
1: With that, Marshall. Hey, now she go and my sponsors. Go for a bit here, Palma. Oh, to me, any opportunity to give a commentary. At least, I say, I should go. Ah, it's to my brand, you know, so, what's up back and call the sponsors? I come home. Because this is the time, if you be interested to hear what has happened. Go home. And see, sometimes, element of suspense. Hey, go no aka sponsors kakra. Ah, go no aka de share. Then you come back and then you. Into anyway, you have tried. You have tried what you have done.
2: O dress code here, voice control no na medium. O ya there. O level of creativity no still me hu ye. Nka by now ko bi share chiri ho. O to man na na in 3 seconds. No no so atwa ma. Na vox pop bi bi. I mean men imagine answer sound one. Why? Good luck next time.
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4: The next Asen Pastor into Philip Mante and attending a live commentary and Ode Ebre Kama Pano so uji Philip Mante di Nasa Opese Otene Fiacha Odama Ode Niko Dune Atuja Omodi Adasa Obeti Nsendi Echili na Watu Amana Kama na Unibibia Anso Adbe Mano Soa Obeti Midi Umpaya Boy Tuna Sata Nechi Sebeya Obe the next Asen Pastor we a Doom TV Live and your digital media can see it when bro what say a judge's name Dr. Benjamin Udru Ahen on all F University of Education Winneba and a free Charles Success be the barrister on also an astute a sports journalist on also ne or take juma om a shabwa na omobua ten training kwa na fi ejina so na fi ehu ne otre fiha anase ne osako Eric bibia eboko ewo wakache
5: so mereba kwa bro the sound about course at waso amao. And so, Moses and baby woman, Cheha. Did you agree?
6: Was Vivier Genegen?
5: Cassa, the answer, Vimi, at the Queen.
6: Vivier Genegen was.
5: Okay, that's fine. And I didn't have the brain.
6: Nedia Cassia Bogidigidi Pa.
5: Cassia Bogidigidi
6: Pa.
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4: They should do something about it because some of us, we can't. Our pay is little.
5: Why you drop it?
6: Previously, how much did you used to pay?
7: 6 cedis.
6: Okay. And today, how much are they saying the fares?
7: 8 cedis.
6: 8 cedis. So,
5: what do you make of it?
6: Because I can tell 2 cedis difference from me. What do you make of it?
7: It's supposed to be 8%. So, it means that it's more...
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1: Moses, we only minus and ne. Uma two headlines, one can story back.
2: Yes, please.
1: That is your only minus. Otherwise, what do you time so pepe intro no ne ye? But o headlines.

0: but your intro was good, headlines in there, but now what?
1: Okay.
0: And you recognize your sponsors, and also, yeah, the only minus, and say, two headlines and two stories now, boss. Back up and now, can't you? Then also, yeah, well, JJJ.
2: Anyway, thank you for coming.
1: Okay, thank you.
3: All right.
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5: Okay, see the next Asempa star and I would say Moses Nambibi and so Abba. Now, I bet you know, baby, I will be an Oji Moses Lydia. Now, waiting out to Abana Mana Kama. Now, I'm signing by Boston Quartan. Now, Moses, I bet the next Asempa star. Menko Eric Obiu. Now, you're here, and I'm sitting here. El Honum. Eric.
6: Well, I would hear Professor Yasum. 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
7: Deja.
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1: Precy.
0: Daddy.
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0: Evening, Daddy.
1: Also by Lewin's win new wave.
0: Bacho.
1: It's it no a reporter na say day.
0: Bacho you be diko konsaka crafa ni ho nia ema e ba ni sa. 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
1: Okay, you have 3 minutes. Okay. 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
0: Yeah, entertainment ho ebie. 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Hey, Adum TV for the program for Abetu.

0: 2026. 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So, omu start Sunday enumerebia 8:30 p.m. No more upon 10 o'clock p.m. Na ni host program no, eye Professor Wallace. Ene ye host program no, eye presenting show. Omu wa news presenters, entertainment host, sports presenters. Na chese, omu the 19 contestants na ye start you. To see omu atiti swa manaka 12. Hey, program ne mwa ye shishishi. E jata atu ankasa o. Fise, 19 contestants no matter so manaka to offer enya grow e jadem na contestants ni mu bi initials here soja ye kwatie ba kunso si the sports midwife ba kunso si practicing love hey into person o contestants enko so an competition mu no wa dali to the short code star 928 star 318 star. Now the unique code national. Say a processing love. A pressla oti. And now person voting mana. Now the unique code a 4 asho. Why and the air shiny a few way? Why and a bear the next Asempa star 2026? Aha, now me did just launch a besi. No more muso I as in a compu Ghana or the passion for technology. My way insurance or say and yeah, my way. I say no way. I am so processing love.
1: Hold that, that, that, that, that, that, that, that, that, that, that, that, that, sponsors. I feel now that machine of my sponsors. British in love. You anyway. What say your focus is going to be on Lewin? Every day, what tears in the beyond and baby cry?
0: Two topics now, me.
1: Baby, let's say one cut two topics. So,
0: me can you?
1: Who can you say?
0: Okay, platform no so moji and me ma two topics.
1: Ta now I'm so big in a hand, so I say Lewin. Okay, anyway.
2: Generally a TV and a radio.
0: That impacts both.
2: Both?
0: Yes.
2: Okay. One okay can with TV so was fine. I was checking your eye contact. Creativity level. Stories now fine, so nay good. Both next as Asempa and Lewin. Both are trending. Nay, yeah, my only problem, eh, yeah, one name. Do baby, I say, oh, for son and a shrink it. If you're not here, ma, we wish you luck next. What time in an end, yeah? Into what time, Mary called do zero. A pound cry. Now time on yet. Good luck next time.
0: Thank you.
3: Yeah. In the Presla OT and out in a canoe. Or the call a Zulezuto, so do be do ye, and as one for me do no, Wadama, Presla, and the coordinate here to ya, or more dear Dava Bia will be on a Toma Presla, now on ye the next Asempa star, and till you take my day, Ewo air Asempa 94.7 FM, and I face so air life, Ewa Doom TV. So, Channel So, Mamma said, this is the next Asempa star, and ne, we be coffee, now we so atrophy, into wine, and our old Twamano, now what trophy in a wine. 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

0: Ejabo, we are Semper Feminist Star 2026. I feel say I shared you made in us. Now I don't share me 2 Sundays in any and shall say ye. We in a shall say. But more than say, over 2 abandoned my men, I'm a cajumedinimo. Me patcho a star 928 star 318 star. Now the code I saw a 5. Now we me also hash. Now I follow promise and I want to abandon my men. Kaibimu a star 928 star 318 star. Now them 5. Code no 5 now they are show now me a hash now I follow promise and their mommy me ba chow to ba kwa 1 Ghana cedi obetuma to bebre cc4 massa for ma asorma obi a wo hwe me ba chow me chrome attack chrome obri chrome manfro edu krofuo ne nananom nyina me srem wo modern se obeto wa bande amame abusua pan ne kwame na ba wada woroma we ye de ba fie pe enti bomodese oba to abande amame
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2: 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Only me say I check for Tifia won't go square nam won't scassembi and won't 70 no Anna Nagrat Pain Port Dano Mr. Jacob and Abaka to Gatcha me say Sabine want it I let Palm come to my classroom one won't connect and San Cochina. My infinite teacher for instance same name could pre more GPRT wins and same one wo anna pain poor Kasama GPRT Kasama for Abedi Chile Yura Samuel Amwaka to Gatcha me say Dava for now. More for 8% in the year, Juma, or the National Security and a tax force, AD Juma. Say, Anna, Yenra, Samuel, I'm watching in Semu Fire.
3: Now, I'm going to put the Omo Petro so that now 8% is all my task to be in the other. And here, my new Anna, you're teaching Emma, your National Security for SIMA, you're in the Union Gas, you're starting a problem. Yenu ani ewo kaswa stretch ni so a le yesa tikete some of the station.
2: 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I'm going to say,
1: Kwame, I think why are there who the home reso, where the time also, where the time conscious. We intro, so soon are very good. Presentation are very calm. One pray who, and some are okay, no, who man to assume. Our face, so even the stories you chose, human interest stories, our man for be interested. I think so far, you have done well today, and
2: thank you.
1: Why are there? Because, sir.
4: Bachaman Dasi. Thank you for coming.
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1: asem okay all right Well done. I'm saying that they offer a hoopa.
2: Yes.
1: Now, if you say, Kojong Cancer Lewin, I don't know one car about a buying sika where you dear basse, young famwa movie industry. No. Now, say, Kojong Cancer, see, and Piscam one and anchor, but they are for horses because as a presenter, and you are also supposed to educate people.
2: Actually.
1: So, Kojong Cancer, I buy one, but already a buyer is scarcity. Nti dia na ka oso be ka fa ho.
2: Okay.
1: Oh, e ho na fa wa bi ho. All right. Anyway, thank you very much.
2: Thank you.
3: You've been discharged.
2: Okay, thank you.
3: Into the next asem pastor otie se abrante na eba odi nkomo etu ese jae kama pa Emmanuel Amoafo ana odi nkomo na ba. 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
4: A good day, Professor.
3: Mm-hmm.
4: It's a question. No, why na Kofi ne? On pese of every contestant Kofi atu ababa na onka competition ni mo when me de Shelapia na etu aso de ma Shelakwaba.
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5: 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Into be dial star 928 star 31 star 7
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3: thank you very much for coming
0: thank you daddy.
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4: Are you alright, bro?
5: Kaisa, me yeah, never need to see me so gangster style.
4: Oh yes, of course.
5: Now the view, what problem with the NLD diagonal?
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1: Right, so there is a question. No wine and a walk, come wine and coffee at the next Asempa star. And tenacious, I can kill Twaba. You mean because we didn't send corn if you witness and quote every Otwaba, Ebekasa. What I say now, you know, Harrison, what I do so, and ne, Tiana de Brain.
2: Could you and Eddie made a commentary and ever
1: commentary?
2: Yes,
1: wow, may you who can be first to Ababa?
2: But your *928*318*8# na watu edi amame
1: kasa wo ye number 8
2: me ye number 8
1: great
2: enti me no anuma amwo uti voter region nyina no me ena me yo representative
1: yes.
2: Ewa ha enti ami anovio me dakona Harrison ata number 8 ne Martin Duji akova region ame akwe
1: great.
2: Na me
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0: right, ebusia for musumfu Harrison atani dusty. 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Say bia won't me vote, ya betumi asane me momo on 0556851322 0556851322. Don't forget send me number 8 vote mame inside dance yin pa se na be ya me to me free adomo enso akọ adomo madam ase
1: Harrison.
2: Yes sir.
1: So be commentary.
2: Yeah, suppose a football commentary, Ghana Premier League.
1: 3 minutes, let's go.
0: All right, Professor E.K. Wallace Masum from the Captain's Bridge, Accra Sports Stadium, Ghana Premier League, Match Day 5. And Egusu Ayedebo between Accra Heart of Oak and then Kerala United. We PMO and so our Accra Sports Stadium, Asima, and you're crowning in soon 3 minutes, and a referee at me at the so now be PMO. In Kraso, Editia, Accra Heart of Oak, Commission, usual rainbow colors, and then Kerala United, almost almost a white and then green. FF Musa na omode o parke so eye 0-0 na ear ball no oma picha ball no tin obi pima eye dia head coach for AM Accra Heart of Oak eye Nebuja eye kapo ono and a head coach edema eye Accra Heart of Oak 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akonto on a come out while Jamadema Amankwa Bifi, but beautiful air interception from air Kerala United Bobokono, a branch and Mohammed Alassan on any crab bono Emramikasi, while Jemu and Swedema Fatal Mohammed to Edmond Afriapo, Bono Ekra air Kerala United, Ube Pima, Ayadia Charles Osesibe, on any match commissioner at the venue of Accra Sports Stadium, Bono Ekra air Kerala United. Why Jim would have confused on Joseph Kwanza on the crab ball? Don't forget, say, I am my way insurance or more. And so, I said, yeah, the live commentary. And so, it was Samsung, I compute gun, or say, passion for technology. Born on Accra, Accra Heart of Oak. Why Jim and said, I'm Eric Henry, Gunedu, what control border come up. Obit me, I did. Why Jim would have branty and then Wisdom Jonas, Nicra Bonham. What control border come up, and also born on a trash, born on a time to a. You bet to Ediatia, a team and a day, Accra. Heart of Oak, Kubano, Abrofuka, some of their throwing, and ever to the Accra Heart of Oak, Yatubon, Tempaso, Bona, Abedi, Mohammed Alassan, or Jai Bon Mudiama, Brantian, Faza, Gariba, Nekra, Borobi, Puma, Dia Brantian, Fatal, Mohammed, on their captain for Kerala United, on the crowd bonus is here. Wakoto Boro Kamakama bit me at him, Opubidi Bonaman, 1-2 me a Yejima, Abranti and Din, and so Eddie Rafael and Ponsa for Accra Heart of Oak. On no any Wajibono Fefe, Wajimu Dema, Amankwa Bifi, our right hand side on him, Amankwa Bifi, Wakoto Boro Kama, Wale Passon and Abechi, or the Amat Dominic Insobila and the crowd bono, Untmianko Bakum, you know, Intmianko Fatal Mohammed, captain for Kerala United, Wajibono Fefe for intercepted Bono Kama. Bono Abedi, Eric Henry, Kunedu. Don't forget, sir, we are live on Asempa 94.7 FM, Samsung at Doom 106.3. 90 minutes, so Professor E.K. Wallace, Accra Heart of Oak 0, Kerala United 0. 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
1: Thank you, Mr. Master. Atta?
2: Yes, sir.
1: It's to born a bobo in the go and PM.
2: 0-0.
1: Oh, I'm uncle for disappointment. Power. One bet fire hot. Anyway. Where is that?
3: You have been discharged.
1: Thank you very much for coming.
4: Okay, the Harrison Atta, I'm sitting out in Castle, a live commentary in the brain. As a full game, Nancy, more than a papa, and see, oh, yeah, that Harrison Atta and Tempasono, now Otto Aban Eddie Amano, the next as a pastor, Vampire Bonso, a tiny china, if you want me and Kunku do a sense, and ne, Ubiba Kofi, or China, and so wrestling the Mexico, sir, a month for Super Quaduma. Maybe I will be on a Tobano, and from my Harrison at Tana for intimate and touch with you more. C for C, at the chain of so I am my way insurance, and so Eddie insurance on Elboy Children of Connex, partially a German school, also Elboy, Emanyama, at 2 year around Manafi and Socrano. Compute Ghana, send back to school promono, woman ego so aging him. Ominan, a teacher boy, and my edit the nest as a pastor, you may be at me a job. Baby, I will be ano, and so my air woods no, and co and farmer a year oma, woman a chombo bread pine, 2 years out in some park, you know, na a muda ho, and tin ten parcel, and a judges no, a discharge and a Harrison Kufi, na a kujare, a didi, nada. I'm here to my obetie and can Eric can say to Wadi
5: Professor.
4: Ah,
5: I didn't know why they want a coffee, one ekamo. If I talk about my favorite contestant live on the next as a pastor to my so beside about co brom, it's not temple, never more. Nana Quaba,
6: Majoso Minia,
5: if you quay,
6: I don't know ya, Yajinum,
5: then I'll be there.
6: You and you made the Adon Super Weekend News and one I had the barber song at you for near four. Jo we die wutu fo agona man UCC fo di fun kansam ba mo som fo na tempo ni se wo pese wo to aba no e ma me na nyame adom a metumi e de ahenche no befia star 928 star 318 star 9 hash nam se na ma 9 no last the gate no no ansa na wa kodobo na ma ti last the gate na ma 9 wo to a na se wo yimi se me bra me next as a pastor
5: Ghana for James Nanankaza
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1: Nana tempo me da se wo headlines na ka me feel say you good but you got something wrong.
0: Okay.
1: Wo se MPP Akko Kumasi Stadium aye den. Story now kind wasn't about MPP. It was about Bawumia. And you ka se bia former vice president ana ora Bawumia akko kasa wo Kumasi a story now kind ene ne befa. Na MPP about work wan kan re. I know na your headline, anambwa. But one can't be, but me as I'm not the kind. Near course, you can't get so boy, I'm a anasa wo headline no ebe a former vice president baomia akokumasi akokasa wo mpp blah blah blah that will be a wonderful headline after so headlines na wa abei menshia so afo say ya che no ya money bill but the headline was too long oh a wonderful personality oh a voice please improve and you could be the next assistant pastor
0: thank you very much thank you very much barrister
2: na fe o ka sa national amendment no so anka election anka wase I think you are trying try more
0: all right see
2: thank you very much for coming
0: you are welcome prof
3: the next assistant pastor nana tempo yi hey nana James nana enkansa enidi odifo enkansa na nana no na sunsuma fem de the next assistant pastor no wie onama fem no be hia se obeto ama no nti bo 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assistant 94.7 fm so Eric Esedu Buadi
4: a good year professor well me want a few contestants more Ahmed on bebre wo ho na the next up bright soa right did you fine
5: if you are able call KG1 and Kasara
4: vimo
5: pa
4: great fuck one mama me
5: yes so to make
4: na dey na dey brain
5: good and then the year touch screen analysis so a delegate conference be to jawo Kumasi Mountain so and rather exactly
4: mama me code no
5: me short code star 928 star 318 star 10 hash mm-hmm. Very important 10 hash into no smart transit for staff oya refer team and then a late news for muti enyina na fi ma sorry man so stress among dial short code we na montu abama
4: number 10
5: I mean to me better than the next as a pastor better as a pa you

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1: national
0: bright soa obi soa
1: ya yeah, so be national delegate conference
2: me pacho wa national delegate conference
1: where show so be touch screen analysis
2: me pacho wa me pese me use touch screen am dey me pese
1: okay and yeah, you have 3 minutes
2: very well m say Nedikan is Mamenda Itifu Ase. This is Adum TV Nafiso Asempa 94.7 FM. So this is The Real Issues. Jumedien on The Real Issues. We take one topic, ask one question in a bid to make one major impact. Midin the OB Soa dial a short code negu screen asieno. Nafatu Abama mena member dane the next Asempa Stan. And then we try ni akoshe the biggest event ebetoja ewo Kumasi Mountain. So at the Baban Yaran Sports Stadium and then Kumasi Mountain so and the National Delegate Conference 2026 edition of the opposition New Patriotic Party. And for us, this is quite important. It's say whatever the outcomes of delegate conference in the Bayano would feed in directly into a possible NPP-led administration Ibenya, if not in 2028, in the subsequent election cycles. So for us, it is quite important for us to look at this matter, and it must be stated from the outset. Now, going into the elections, you know, some posters made some polls. They determined say unity was one of the things. Delegates, you know, motion. But for us on the real issues, you know, say the 2024 electoral defeat, a party, you know, experience, and is certainly going to border on the minds of delegates. A whopping 1.714 million votes difference. At the time, candidate Mahama, they win here over. Candidate Baumia in that particular election. So going into the election, delegates are asking, say, who is going to be able to help the party recover from such a debilitating defeat? And for us, it is quite important to state it as well. But going into the elections also, we understand, say, the election was supposed to have been, the conference was supposed to have been in two parts. The first part, a conference part, and the second part, an election part. You know. And, you know, with the conference part, you know, we got the indication ahead of the conference, and they say some motions were going to be tabled. 14 motions were tabled. Yes, 14 motions were tabled, and of all the 14, all of them were accepted. But the biggest one, generated a groundswell of conversation, motion number 10, and production bebuame with sa slide. And then that particular motion, what it seeks to do, and they say it entrusts political leadership into the hands of the presidential candidate, and I say a flag bearer, no, at all material points in time. And the arguments are proponents of this particular amendment. They make it, for instance, Mr. McMenu, and making it say it conforms to international standards and nothing. So it only goes to formalize an existing formality. And among those who are arguing against it have said, say, it almost leaves the chairman with almost no constitutional function to perform. But at the end of everything, no, it turned out, say, the reader of the motion, no, and when they say the motion had carried. Now, Abeyemra, we are looking at what is going to pan out. But the election part, which was quite the very important part, no, 7,100 delegates, 43 candidates, and then 11 officers are.

0: Mr. John Boyd, who is the chairman, Henry Nana B, who is the second vice chair, general secretary JFK, and I feel so perhaps Mr. Dennis Miracles Abuaje are the only experienced hands amongst the elected members of the National Executive Committee, which is, if not the second, the third highest decision making body of the party. Quite apart from that, so a back of the envelope analysis, I hear NHS say the average age of Omu Nyinana is 48, which shows that we are having quite a lot of young people leading the party going to the 2028 general election. But the biggest question I hear, Bisa, going into the election 2028, and they say, can this leadership be able to deliver the desperately needed victory party in the 2028 general election? Ni apani ebe kwako tobiano on the real issues we are the sumo ye mamwa so in si ewahunda. But this has been the real issues ehana mrebe mahunkwain near the jumedi in the sea. Center Stand, Compute Ghana, My Way Insurance, and a boy in Eddie Jumedian, a Babesum, Mudin, Eddie Obisoa, Makramo.
1: Okay, you have some 12 seconds. You want to say something else?
0: Nothing to be said.
1: So, where is the touch screen analysis? And in the slides, now show my end.
0: Never show my end.
1: Okay. All right. Thank you very much for coming.
0: Thank you so much for having me, as always.
2: Okay. And the next assembly pastor, Obi Soa, Anna Otsenen Kano, first time on radio and television reality show. I'll be a touch screen once I finish on the screen about who cry. Oh, yeah, dear papa, but a technical HSM say, Obi Soya, I'm Fiona, and guess what, Ben, you know, oh, yeah, but in fact, powerful and very brilliant analysis, and a branch and a bay and technical, okay, and a discussion, and a messy course, Obi Soya, way too much, too heavy. The rest of the message here, and I say, Obi Soya, and yeah, what they send a year, Medina, obeying out to a ban at the Amano now, why the next. Asem Pastor still ewa Adum TV so and a life and so ewa Sempa 94.7 FM. So Eric Esedu Bwedi.
3: Ah, there obi so I say hot yen share there so I the
2: can screen
3: Eric so to so. So to Obama or favorite contestant on car competition in when obi be kofi. I kwa na san kwemi no kra. So yeah, how I name a community contestant Joseph Eji.
4: Yes sir. Yes, obi a come
3: out. Oh, and then another brain.
4: Sports tidbits.
3: Okay.
4: Yeah.
3: Sports tidbits.
4: Yeah.
3: Right.
4: Ghana, the other man only in
3: America. Okay. Who you saying now, for
4: two? Code here, star 928. No, I'm about star. Number 318. Number 11.
3: Hey, I'm in number. Number 11.
4: Yeah.
3: Okay.
4: Number 11. Now, number hash as also. And then, I'm in the atom down phone. On down phone. And then, on down your phone.
3: Yeah.
4: I'm on Kaime.
3: Ghana for Joseph and Junior.
4: Oh, yeah. Mekwaba.
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2: no what is that
1: Oka sɛ wo ma yɛ local and foreign tit bits
3: yeah na me yes paralympic ɛwɔ

0: 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But as a Joseph agree on Fabri and Yashi, and iti, and they over said Joseph agree, a car age, medium, na what to ban Eddie Aman, now the Pabok, and so, it's me a tiny, wonderful presentation, and I on also at the bayano. 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
1: Bibiya, fine. 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Okay. And of course, the man Richard Jima, ana metuno eti amamu, na ya hedi ono soa diye, bro. Richard, bibiya, fine.
2: Nya, miya, bibiya, fine.
1: Great, ane diya na di brain?
2: Ene live commentary.
1: Okay.
2: You say Champions League, no? You say another thing, Manchester City, Real Madrid.
1: Okay.
2: Competition be an another thing. You pay internet. They home some ever.
1: Yeah. Code near say.
2: Code near star 928 star. Star 928 star 318 star 12 hash.
1: The last code number 12. Wow.
2: Yes. Now, Udi Agusu, now we be at my come pa.
1: Can I for Richard Jimani?

0: right, Ghana for me, Dean the Richard Jimmer, the Sports Viper. Me pacho, open so to abandon my name, the next assem pastor. Code no a *928*318*12. Now, Mr. Abuami, now me the next assem pastor. Me dance P.
1: How is that?
2: Boss.
1: So, be my sports.
2: Live commentary. Pachai.
1: Yeah, okay, you have 3 minutes. Let's go.
2: All right, Asempa 94.7, Adjum 106.3, and so far, I'm running on the live commentary, ever so many numbers, the Sports Viper, Richard Jima, and I ultimately can't wait, UEFA Champions League, Real Madrid, and I feel Manchester City, and I'm open about Sports Stadium, and so far, my main car was there, my way, insurance, I don't want to say, and live commentary, for my son, and so far, I'll share Maduda, goalkeeper, Thibaut Courtois, or no, I just play James, and so, and I defend us, and I brought it down, so down phrase, or no, so, it's a Marco Guella, I brought it in, Ibrahim Konate, and I feel Antonio Rudiger, Ocean Fifth, and from the Madrid, Ultimus, and all day, I brought it around to a many, Ferdi Valverde, and I feel Jude Bellingham, I want so, I just play James, and for come a crap, sound so, and I'll share any more from the Ultimus, Vinicius Junior, Kelly Mbappe, and I feel Bo Ada Gule. Jose Mourinho, who's a special one, why you thought for you, I'm in Canada, and I saw for sure Manchester City, Mantena, goalkeeper, Donnarumma, Ruben Dias, Magui, Josco Vaggio, Elliot Anderson, Enzo 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Look at that. What a chance, Real Madrid. Killing Mbappe. My goodness. Over to me, Adel Tasmas in Jabba. And I saw a prediction on number 0544739858. 0544739858. And now, Utimi, the prediction at me that Bemina Breaking Kenyan at me the amount. Young to my Jordan Sumamuse. Head coach Edema Manchester City. Orene Jin Enzo. 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My goodness, what a chance and what a save from my goalkeeper Thibaut Courtois. My goodness, welcome goal kick. Oh, there will be reps today. Mamu said, Tibo Kotoda for one presser. Now, so, center referee.

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1: so amasuna o commentary e border da bi atwa mana sesebre ya boy ya binahoka
0: boy
1: atwa because Jose Mourinho as a coach for Manchester City di ache anambwa
0: yeah, Jose Madrid
1: o se Jose Mourinho
0: coaching for Madrid
1: okay
0: and Enzo Maresca so Manchester City
1: yo okay all right anyway I've done what you have.
2: How is that? I said not to papa so kakra. Match no kra wan wie. What time so ya wan wie. One of the guys eba minim say Harrison Atoh say Mante Philippa. When the uncle handed over to him, captain now no wo studio. Is he akra there while prof akofa din fofra?

0: and the game ni beautifully now they see mommy and son after now best start line up no took everything next time be creative and make sure say mreka kra na wo no wo dey aye adwuma I say e fata good luck next time
1: okay
2: thank you very much for coming
3: pastor Richard Jima
4: and I'm kind of Real Madrid and Manchester United wow I will send card meet me aye comment you am on anywhere but onope and the only reality show presenter with your accreditation. Tinyami Adoma, you're resting on Yama Bessia Co. Ewo Jumedia, Ego Sweden. This is the next as a pastor. Shannon's mom says, C for C, you move fake hospital. One more attention, Eddie Jumedia, Ebro. Now, if my way insurance, someone that didn't say Chibaba, a bit in a sabua, not picky a session of family members, no, now almost so etmenia, Sabambono, and no pangono, Nessa Chronic Sprashuli, almost so a German square. One more attached Yabua, a medic Medina Abreu, and Tibia will be our Pesosia Germany, Casaca, Nassau Pesosia, one more and so and Troy, and then Connie about Peso Move family, no, and Nassau wants our so BD, and Nassau on Trebia, and I say, as I'll be our Peso do any chima, or call or Macacha, or meeting us and Bow, and Maniama at 2 years. Compugan, I say, back to school Pomono, a good genome, and it's our phone, open Yama, the amount Kalanaku Square, or call Macacha, or Switzer Shabwa, and Maniama at 2 years at the amount. But then the prof, you all as a good catch back up. 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

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See, and then, Shella. Shella, what do you mean? It's too interesting to know, say Shella, and Nina, the highest mark, our judges, no, escort card, no, so her. See, Shella appear, Momo Seman, and Yonko. See, C for C Homeopathic Hospital and my way insurance. Me jina so catch him say dog. It's once. It's next week. Number two. 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
1: Ezekiel chapter 12,
0: verse 25 to 28.
1: But I, the Lord, will speak what I will.
0: But I, the Lord, will speak what I will,
1: and it shall be fulfilled.
0: And it shall be what? Fulfilled.
1: Without delay.
0: Without delay. That means the Lord is about to speak in this end time. He's about to speak in the life of someone. That without delay, he's going to speak. He's going to utter his word. In your life, in your destiny, without delay. Erade be kasawa bayu abia brabum. 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Yedia shawu kon. If you are born for a Jesu, then you may rather be Kasama and Konyan a Friwoso or be Kasama and Kosyan a Rede a Bubu. And you are saying the Lord will speak. Every delay upon your life, the Lord is about to speak. There are delays in destiny, there are delays in life, there are delays in finances, there are delays in marriage. Obinanka was sent at the age of 25 years to me worry. But delay be a croppy in ama assets now on warrior. When you're 30 and you're 35, you're 40, still on warrior. When you're 40, you're 59, so still on warrior. Delay assets in. A your yoke, a your bondage. And you may be boo, a be pie. Oh, hallelujah.
1: Amen.
0: A patcho to us.
1: For in your days, you rebellious people, I will fulfill whatever I say.
0: That says the sovereignty God. Oh, hallelujah! Eradin yankupona akasa or sin na niyama kanim pempre no meye meye swashini midiyenu mnyam. 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Abranti bi aye addicted to alcohol. Abranti bi aye addicted to certain character and certain bad behavior. Abranti bi aye addicted to certain behavior, certain character, certain ethics of code. Ah, ensem fata. Bible says, "Me manti as yase afedi or baba bedeni shuba biedi or baba besheni dina numonyam." Oh, hallelujah.
2: Amen.
0: Oh, amen.
2: Amen.
0: Yentu aso yanko.
1: Declares the sovereign God, Lord.
0: Yanko.
1: Verse 26. The word of the Lord came to me.
0: I said, "Neradia semeba menchain."
1: 27. Son of man.
0: I said, "Na onipaba."
1: The Israelites are saying.
0: Israel funny say.
1: The vision he sees is for many years from now.
0: Oh, hallelujah.
1: Amen.
0: The vision that he sees is for many years from now. Yanko.
1: And he prophesies about the distant future.
0: And he prophesies about the distant future. Yanko.
1: 28. Therefore say to them.
0: Catch what I'm saying.
1: This is what the sovereign Lord
0: this
1: says.
0: This is what the sovereignty Lord is saying.
1: None of my words will be delayed.
0: None of my words will delay any longer anymore. Oh, hallelujah.
1: Amen.
0: Whatever that the Lord uttered this evening, it will surely be accomplished. It will surely be fulfilled.

0: dispensation in this era that grace is reigning through Jesus Christ is about to touch your life. He's about to touch your destiny. He's about to touch your life. Amen. He will never leave you for you to get addicted and waste your time and waste your life. Your life will never be waste any longer. God is about to touch your life. Amen. God is about to redeem you. Amen. God is about to draw you closer to his way.
1: Amen.
0: Oh, hallelujah.
2: Amen.
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0: 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Bible ma meti ya say, Isaiah chapter 10 verse 27, ose se ngo sirani ba musua, anase ngo sirani ba usua, enkonu yebi dausu efren se delay, enkonu yebi dausu efren se limitation, enkonu yebi dausua, Bible say, enkonu yani ebubu na epapai. 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
0: 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Oh, hallelujah.
1: Amen.
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1: Amen.
0: Delays and setbacks. 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Or your no kafu eja, or you efrimo, or you efrimo, or best a son near mammy and send you a brabum or bose ampa, or no any onora, or best a son near my bakum, you knew a brabuma, or bose ampa, ni wedding ye. 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
1: Amen.
0: And you may radi be ye, na obesiesi you. 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If you are ne come for radin, a truntrum, radin, and you may, or so soon, and yanko pon, ye dawas, and you may see a come for your truntrum, ye de a ye truntrum, and come for a mount. 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Ura ye break it, ye break it, ye break it, ye break it. And them ranty and mabawa abba. They are so addicted to drugs. They are so addicted to alcohol. Ura ye break you. Yes, ye break you. Udinum ye break you. Ura ye break you. And then you may ye break you. Baby biara obiwa sabita frache. And hum boni bi ashani mana etete no. Na etchene de ko uumu. Ura na yumre ye break it. Ura yumre ye break it. Ura na yumre ye break it. We break limitations and setbacks in the name of Jesus. Every limitation cast upon any young person, every limitation cast upon every young lady, Father, we break in the name of Jesus. Every delay that has been set in, oh God, we destroyed it in the name of Jesus. We destroyed it in the name of Jesus. Holy Ghost, take control. Holy Spirit, take control in the mighty name of Jesus. We pray for our listeners, oh God, that every delay that has been cast upon our listeners, Father, we come against it in the name of Jesus. We destroy it in the name of Jesus. Holy Ghost, take control in the name of Jesus. To
1: control over our lives, oh God. Take control of the lives of our listeners in the name of Jesus. Every delays and limitations and setbacks, Father, we destroy. We bound it in the name of Jesus. By your divine courtesy, we destroy it in the name of Jesus. Father, we destroy it in the name of Jesus. Father, we destroy it in the name of Jesus. We call it done in Jesus' mighty name, we pray. Amen.
2: Amen.
1: Oh, amen.
2: Amen.
1: Oh, amen.
2: Amen.
1: We thank God so much for how far he has brought us to. It's just by his grace and mercy that is, I mean, has catapulted us to this far. We give him the glory. We give him the honor. We give him the adoration. In Jesus' mighty name, we pray with thanksgiving. Amen.
3: Amen.
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2: okay Eden, my offer the mommy, Richmond, are you afo?
1: Wonderful.
2: Yes.
1: Wonderful.
2: And as for the demo, full gospel salvation ministries.
1: Wonderful.
2: Yes.
1: Wonderful. Wonderful. Wonderful. Wonderful. Great. Now, as for no, a child crying a wahin like ye, baby, a location, a one, now be per se, or best ride one, as or best ride, and ya, he fat potty. And now, Obi, whom I'm sorry, a full gospel salvation ministries.
2: Okay, so Ope, a location, your castle of our call.
1: Okay, castle of our call. Okay,
2: Queen City.
1: Queen City. Queen City. Oh, okay.
2: Yes.
1: Oh, okay.
2: She said, Ofa Kano of Castle, I guess, Oak of our call. Yes. Akaka crowd be do of our call.
1: Good.
2: No catcher, mating, say, we'll be so Queen City.
1: Okay.
2: Yes, we'll see a Queen City, Juana.
1: Okay.
2: The Ofrea, Ofrea, Babisha,
1: Babisha,
2: Babisha.
1: Okay. I think, sir, number near 0244 69 14 99 Okay.
2: Yes.
1: I just say, Abisha, fair.
2: Yes.
1: Yes, Safunidi, at the full gospel salvation ministry. And it's here where you are
2: FGSM.
1: Thank you. If I told young call, I feel I'll be just for you. My tea phone, 8 year old, for Futune and my
2: okay. Before I start with the advice, no,
1: okay.
2: Then kind in cheer, comma, my offer,
1: wonderful, wonderful, wonderful.
2: And a mean down for force or mutin,
1: okay.
2: Yes, and a ye tearful. Okay. The telephone, yeah.
1: Okay.
2: Yeah. So, and the advisor, me wo about the character or the lifestyle.
1: Okay.
2: We are living now, especially those of us who are now in senior high school.
1: Okay.
2: Or who are yet to go.
1: Okay.
2: Yes.
1: Okay.
2: Advice, kakra, make come. And I make me the man when he say, when we go to the senior high or when we are in,
0: mm-hmm.
2: we should be careful
0: of the
2: friends we make.
0: Okay.
2: Yes.
0: Okay.
2: Down for phobia or honoma or far. Say a level, sir. When you sube bound, a son of down for now within a chin, when you sube bound, not what but down.
0: Okay.
2: Yes, a level. When it's better or not,
0: we descend.
2: Yes.
0: Okay.
2: Sir, pepe.
0: Okay.
2: And Adam Fubi su wo hono ma wo fa.
0: Mhm.
2: Be achievement or any goals are what certain.
0: Mhm.
2: Isn't a sad and fun bit me aboa.
0: Mm-hmm.
2: And we achieve that goals ninia.
0: Okay.
2: Yes.
0: Okay.
2: Tinu the American and say yen she and down for femu.
0: You know for femu.
2: Yes.
0: Okay.
2: It was school my beku. Na we should always be prayerful.
0: Be prayerful.
2: Should always be prayerful.
0: Very important.
2: Very, very important.
0: Very important.
2: Yes.
0: Okay.
2: Yeah, was school no more. We won't be normal.
0: Okay.
2: But.
0: Okay.
2: So you'll be our bonfire.
0: Bonfire.
2: We won't say no.
0: Ah,
2: things are not normal.
0: Things are not normal.
2: Things are not normal.
0: That's right.
2: Yes. We kakra. We in a worker. Emma.
0: Powerful. Powerful. And then, me person na yes, I didn't come off for drugs. Kakra. And a youth abe no, I don't know, omo behavior ni karata ni omo non sem kabi. 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
2: Oh.
0: Unti mi hun. 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Hey, with your campus life, Kakra, we stay here for, I think, for 3 years now. And I said 2.5 years now. What can you tell your friends? The young coming.
2: Okay. What I just said.
0: Yeah, just like what you just said.
2: We should always be careful of the kind of friend you make.
0: Okay.
2: Yes. Because some of the friends, who one is shed a name. Mm-hmm. A true character.
0: Okay.
2: Yes. So Obena. Now Obena say, okay. Until we say not here.
0: Say
2: not here.
0: Okay.
2: Until if you reason up.
0: Okay.
2: Obena say no. We this friend. I should follow him.
0: Mm-hmm.
2: Or I should stop following him.
0: Okay.
2: Yes. Until they are mekanian. They say yenche. The kind of people we befriend with.
0: Okay.
2: Yes. Because even the parents, sometimes some of the friends, mm-hmm. and yes, I know I'm with you, mm-hmm. but it's an yama be a mumu ye, and also my seniors be a yentino, almost so a follow that kind of behavior,
0: no, yes, subaino,
2: yes, Roma, ni school father or. The senior, omodin ashane sa.
0: Okay.
2: Yes.
0: Okay, the young friend is school father,
2: school name, father, school mother. Okay. Yes. Yes.
0: Okay.
2: Do more pick any behavior, mm-hmm. behavior be a senior no ebe living.
0: Okay.
2: Or pick from senior.
0: That angle no.
2: Yes.
0: Okay.
2: Yes.
0: Okay, it is any senior no a tetra moi. Is likely so no so
2: betri. Yes.
0: Any senior ne shia. It's likely so no so best shit.
2: Yeah.
0: Because he had no action in sa. Se or no so in chireno. And now se on shi be being the infinite ho. And I say,
2: yes, sir.
0: Okay.
2: Sometimes we won't say or call out at night.
0: Okay.
2: Once as soon as you enter the school,
0: mm-hmm.
2: you are not allowed to go out until it's vacation.
0: Oh, okay.
2: Yes.
0: Okay.
2: It's no anytime I'll be leaving out unless you take Ezias.
0: Okay.
2: Without Ezias, you're breaking bounds.
0: Oh, okay.
2: Yes.
0: Oh.
2: And then most of the seniors at night they go out.
0: Oh, okay.
2: They go to town.
0: Wow.
2: Yes. Yes. And then most of them too, when they are going, they go with their school son or daughters.
0: Okay,
2: yes.
0: Okay. Mm. That's very powerful. Yada onya Richmond, are you afo asi? Send onya di campus mu enkomo. Yebre no ayebe. Eh, Reverend and now worry in the team about baby Drew. And see, Sabri, Yebri, Yebri, dear nature say. And Penny Fossa, no matter what you are so old, you boar. And see, now, Yencha, ye besi form. Now, ye Jack, a semono, a dear ma. Yes, so for Reverend and now worry, nafe, on any crew, no so about betua, Jumedia, no esso. And see, a best lesser higher as Semper 94.7 FM. Safi, and I do a feed in a tour, and ye in free her. And now, only Raya, what be fee. Enti mani na haya na asempa ne die ebi ewie na ebi so etwa so enti Reverend na yware ebe no odi bi eba ba be kan ho odi ne mu odu eba be kan ho odi asem we sakira dwene na esesa hyebre na esesa brabo odi ba ba be pio so enti time chuku kran fansan ka station on asen change down let the dial be here it's asempa Asempa 94.7 FM. Mosonfo ene midi juma die ne wo chia me midi di obi osu ansa. 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Ofre ahoma ye onsa ebeka ye. Ye 0244 69 14 99. Irade enka ho na onti nanim enchro. And they are Bruno and Shadan Swim, but in your copon here, Duma, and then now watch your name will be sent a sheer beam. A radin count on tin and moon show. So one tea and can be more, and you're not yet the eradi a jow. Bye bye.
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0: 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Saturday anopa 5:30 a.m. Oh, banana, you know, about 8 o'clock a.m. I watch me a call with Juma and Bibio Peso. Now, I'm sure I was there with you. I'm sure I was there. I'm sure I was there. I'm sure I was there. I'm sure Abekanya sa ewa ha Minister Luna ensu ewa ha ene enyo Ya uti mikanya e rewe na manutiwa Esa anse jumadie no dosu nisi Ene rewe na di akopie ewa baby Mabetra na kunyo Faufu nefra unu ya Se rewe na ya wari And in the team, Abba. Shining out darkness. Yes, so come here, woman. Yamishra was set with radio, no, Eda, so Eda. Before I be judge, my dear, no, I say, Papa, say, Messiah, say, baby, Obia. 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
0: 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asem no ne well so acting on the word of God it is knowing what the Lord is saying about your life so unhun nyame ye den e ka afa wa brabon ito in this case no na Israel for omo hun nyame aka e ka fa 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den necessary this was to believe o ti ase omo de ani anom ya se sese ko omo jidi mo ya ntusu mo se mon cosplay bi won mo cosplay by no mo kan no complete should you have joined no so ti ase yours was to believe se ni nyame aka no se ni Joshua mo kan se ampa ye nim se betum because nyame aka de a so ti ase enti no na afei no osi so ma me nsan kan me so na me to osi faith is not a venture of stepping into dark without seeing but acting on the word

0: word of God. It is knowing what the Lord is saying about your life. One, the situation at hand. Two, and third, what you must do. A person of faith is not ignorant about his venture. Obia owojide musana spurgeon a kind say a person of faith no and so no and yes he is unaware of the dangers sana spurgeon kind and yes obia owojide anajide ni no enim danger kura ya kan be kan say enchin sanso e bia e betumi di owu ana say betumi di anum kwase aba person of faith onim ni nyina nemo wa hoto so onyankopom senior Shadrach Meshach and Abednego no mu nim say ejashi so it has a five basic laws of the universe ejaka ho it consumes na human flesh we nyawa e be shi waku they were not unaware they were aware, they were blatantly aware, say, no, say ne bit me at you. Nelson and them GDA say, yes, in Yankopon said, Muni Mashadisu said, Mamun Kutuni, Mamun Kutuni Pebia, Adibia, a dear and sire, say, a sassro dear, say, was as he so, say, as I says, I said, yeah, Mamun Kutu, and they were just obeying it all. And then Yami Ben Bebeson when we am. So they weren't unaware of the dangers. Sana Yensuetia, Sana Minsumi Pachese, Etra Binsunsua. Now you are not ignorant about your ventures. And no one would know. And yes, of it, Yana would do. You should be knowledgeable. You should know what to do and what you must do. And the first thing you must do is to believe in the Lord. Awaka. Hallelujah. Lord of all, Nyawaka. So bear a fear, and no one says so believe. A trebia whole strategy now of an emwa, and indeed a fear beano of our strategy. Why not believing and waiting on God? And you've been a yana a hard, you know. Nyamiaka, Nancy a perse and your fire and quang so. A trebia logic no emwa. Nyamiaka, yeah, you know, niso pepepe. Hallelujah.
1: Amen.
0: And so I say, but. Adventurous in his quest of obedience to God. Me pese mi di nyame asem so ntino. Ese se mi nya kukuduro se. Na in the Bible, all those who said, if I perish didn't perish. Esther mu kan bi. Se ye bewu aye ngu, omu engu. 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But a trebia, a horror na kayano. We are not so adventurous, eh? Nenyamia can ye perse obey. And Judia and found in any pabe, and found in any pabeca, and found in a brabone de ambacuacuzi. Just imagine, say, Solomon. 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
0: 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And now I feel any timing so here. You can timing so much. You can Luke chapter 1 verse 80. Say you see, John the Baptist. When you then so change, cause he's any time so here. And I feel sorry no so no. His fame scattered abroad. In the many people and so here. Obey then your fame will not scatter abroad. The terrible in your memory. 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Hallelujah.
1: Amen.
0: God, Bible crack Galatians chapter 4, verse 4. Was when the fullness of time came. And then there's a fullness of time. Sanyaka is when the day of the of Pentecost had fully come. And then your fulfillment. The fulfillment no any time ne nam yantu yambuase ne nyame ongu ye ni mwase. Amen.
1: Amen.
0: 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In the discovery, of course, and intina, and every dispensation, no, I want you to me, go when you name the afro, and the canny or honoa, and no to me, then name the anna maqua, a trabia name the abetoiano, see a funny idea, Juma, near Yantia, see a new ma, near Sanya, near friendly discovery. 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So nearest are there, number boy in Nyana nature on Mwesia. 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
2: I don't
0: know chichi. Uno more chichi, alligator.
2: Ah,
0: and or danger me crocodile. 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
0: 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And I tell you, so I'm going to fuck one boss and run and I'm in it. 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Wakakunyana sassy be. 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
3: Amen.
0: Amen.
3: Amen.
0: Ain't he? I feel see, I can't root nook. I feel what you say. And a root crook and a tree crook. What you say? And then. 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Hallelujah.
3: Amen.
0: In 2 years of war, now with him, we are Christopher, now with him. Empire, new boy, you're buying when ye. Yes, me bomb pire, your bomb pire, 8 years, town for name of me and target will be say, way near town for your bomb pire, way into no, way into no. Oh, tires are not a big granny panel, from no one for more, but when no one be on to me, my country, and that's what names are for more. When him nipano, yammy prime order. Now, oil bow, bebos empire, netiano. Oh, you knew about bumpire and etiano. Send a poor kind, or see who are you to condemn another man's servant? Why no? 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Hallelujah. Ain't you uncle the next one? The next one, me per se a beffy. Okay, a young king kind. Job chapter 30, verse 4 to 6. Oh, the young guy to be to crack out 13. That's three. No? Job chapter 30, from 3 to 6.
3: Job chapter 30. As a parent, 4 point.
2: 3 verse 6 94.7 verse 3
3: to 6.
2: Job chapter 30 verse 3. For want and famine they were solitary,
0: mm-hmm.
2: fleeing into the wilderness in former time,
0: mm-hmm.
2: desolate and waste,
0: mm-hmm.
2: for who cut up mallows by the bushes,
0: mm-hmm.
2: and juniper roots for their meat.
0: Me means any church dem we no way no fit to me church dem una. Science start be o.
2: For want and farming,
0: mm-hmm.
2: they were solitary.
0: Ena mu hia ene common ti no. Afem omo ne na manam amamfo so.
2: Fleeing into the wilderness in former time.
0: Fee omo kosre so ne kwayem. Ewo emre etwa mu asem na no kan.
2: Desolate and waste.
0: Te se afi no omo ye amamfo. 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So I have sons and yam visit to no more. Hallelujah. Make us will be that bunting. Make us say no, Kodana down for weho, or Chano Akoda weho, or Chano Akoda weho, into a tea party be or peso kobi, or tea waki be or peso kobi, a comma bentino, or be tea ye yam fan or cra noco, Quenya de Obenya mubiaba. Nyame mwaye, hallelujah.
2: Who cuts up mallows by the bushes and juniper roots for their meat? Five. They were driven forth from among men. They cried after them as after a thief. To dwell in the cliffs of the valleys.
0: To dwell in the cliffs of the valleys. And you want to say, I feel no so no na omosan ko ekumu ekumu so no no e na na sa na make e wo kwa
2: in the caves of the earth
0: I feel no so asan bo cave so it introduces us to obodan so ti as from a dukrone according obodan so sex no no we do no
2: sex
0: I see
2: and in the rocks
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2: rocks
0: 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Because me dwell in caves, me dwell in a poor money, dear. There's no one who's any name, Yamibon, by intin or case, I'm like a badger. Sub badger on his skin, and an air covering, last cover from the roof, over the tabernacle, Yammy, Emma Mose, dear tabernacle, no roof. And intin a name so toss, and we are told, but then, not in room. 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Because Nyankopon wo baabi o pese o de wo ko. 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
0: Once, yes, he was free guard. No, poor Tata, he was on a tamfons and some more could in a tamfons. Then, so honing yammy born, who by make us a beer baby. I want a tete. What is a day where I could be David? I could be our guard, Philistifonum. Then, so honing yammy born, who by Bible say, I then. Otumi firi ofie onyane tididim na hin okoye oko Abdulam eden obudan mu obudan se ne amaka ne ehonso nyasmo
2: When his brothers and his father's household heard about it, they went down to him there.
0: She a honyo. 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Or see, we sow in tears and reap in what? 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There be. 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Ebi to David. So, ye students of the Bible and can you many boy and says you're complaining about cry. 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
0: 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Hallelujah.
3: Amen.
0: Then yami and I shall be beato. Yen cosun channel. Hallelujah.
3: Amen.
0: Ain't it another one? And no dear any pan prepare. A friend a tent. 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Tamadan or body say in Tamadan. And you walk in Tamadan so as a dwelling. Now, can Genesis chapter 18? Abraham, there we know, Senna in Tamadan or not. Abraham, Abraham at nine Tamadan. In Tamadan, Nansana Obeyano. Look at how weaving. A necret, yes, also within no more crocheting. Send your friend a crocheting on. On the omonsa a vivisa, any kintemonia deno, enough for more. 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
0: Very good.
2: In the heat of the day.
0: Very good. 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O the opposite, we are here, but so ya phone. Especially, Oma, and Yamwa, Koko, Kosa, Omoko, Evans, and Bush Bush, you know. I'm a cold war, a cozy tent. I was Sudan, South Sudan, any sad places. I'm a cold Rwanda, a money a day. I'm a cold Middle East, and then still I'm going to that tent. Yeah, I'm going to say a whole life. Not here. 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Emu. 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thank God. 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They are mean for India grown. 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
2: they said to each other come.
0: We are around the Tower of Babel, and the person you should be next week.
2: Come, let's make bricks and bake them thoroughly. They use brick instead of stone and tar for mortar.
0: One who said, "Oh, children, must say, I feel you know, instead of stones, no. And you do baby near the stones, my kambom. You do baby near the bone, yeah, then a shisha die. Nanso no say, and I do baby so no." No, I'm resono. Unsutai, sano unsuno beseno. Nyamima, numindia se, usiwena, onfakota, and antino uses our wedding, eh, there. Can you?
2: They use brick instead of stone and tar for mortar.
0: And tar for mortar, to call tano, and nana, and intina in so anko, wenum. What I say, or laminate, dear no. Nyamine numbibio, tilamination, no, nyamit statin from Noah. Nyamit statin from Noah. Oh, any man if we are hoarded us, eh, nyamiane, ye nadie. So, what I say, ain't you know, when there is someone you sue a friend is saying,
2: stone.
0: Oh, when you sue, we insu mortar. No, you see them bricks. Hallelujah. And it yahu stages, yahu a dukronum de no, yahu obu dine de, yahu and to my dine, and a fee no yabaka obua near shise, edisi dine, and a fee no, yasabe wounds to say, nafee a join, and one is an go for a prefab near the omwe. What's another method of an friend of prefabono? 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